0: seconds. 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

0: Glory be to God. 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Ye wo Green Hill Frisco Junction. 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Dr. Blessing. 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Odafo ebi a fe ne waso fi di kache unye bi se ye wo TW Radio 88.9 on fene fi di entuo. 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TW Radio 88.9. What for the Penday ye program? The program is powerful from Tuesday to Friday. And a pay nyamidi for ebe ba abishlaye. 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A person say for a beautiful last night. 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What much about me? 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And for a break query you, I feel a query yet. 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And now you want the Ted. 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
0: 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Yeah.
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3: 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They were men of power. 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
0: 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Some of them are going through a lot. 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
0: 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So for
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0: 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Hey, they had a lot of miracles.
1: Yeah.
0: Miracles.
1: Yeah.
0: Miracles. 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And I will preach against signs and wonders. Tina come call for 2-3 to us or them. A dear deal don't break you so pa a number 2. Bakuya Gomse. 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
1: Signs and wonders.
0: Shema me bim come. A bonny detail dito. 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A coma cromuning in a wins away, share papa be our kind of wins a miniature. Bob was a cromuning in a two America. A bear here, you
1: know.
0: Sign your man, I am limited with young Solomon, and I am a neck of food done. A movie, I know what they are told so. Men come by, but men cross over with ya. We want moon free, I mean, we want. Hey! Sister, run for your life.
1: Yeah.
0: Elders now, mo jina so m preaches are preaching hunono. Amu we are mo fasumas no ma baye ho.
1: Oh yeah.
2: Koko ku.
1: Yeah.
0: Elder biba yare de den den many years no struggle. One day, Otimenka radio su say an obozo bo de hwade ha me bane ye ye gidi na aso ne ntine ye ntumi nkasa.
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2: Mm. Amen.
0: Mm. I'm not saying I'm better than them.
2: No.
0: But what I'm saying is that don't let us criticize.
2: Mm.
0: Ye ma ye ho kwana nya me you see.
2: Yeah.
0: I say hypocrisy no ne ahoya no asa ye ma. Nante twitwa no asa ye ma tia manya men to me mfa ye nso nya adwuma aso for tia nya me asem no say Matthew 4:23 na
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2: Yeah.
0: Osi ya family legend. Na si chese ya hundosu.
2: Hundosu.
0: Anambua. Anambua. Babo se a lady called Mary Magdalene. Out of her, 7 demons came out of her. How did the demon came out of her? The presence of Jesus Christ. Mpamucho. Sister, men tina ho wati. Look for a church. Look for a man of God. That is anointed.
2: Yeah.
0: That Jesus has found him anointed. Jesus has imparted him. And go and sit at him and save your life. Ya kase, obi won kwanje. I say meti obi mo. And asobo mo ba, omu mprinji nkwanje. Udi madia fene nkwanje. Asobo. One aspect of what you say, Chuvia, your mamma, Chuvia, Ampa, and I'm yasem. Ezekiel, mo Jeremiah, mo be preachy be.
2: Yeah.
0: Me cancer macho. So, we.
3: Yeah.
0: Me be preaching, I'm yasem. Sir, Jay, your mamma, Jansanam, and I go for Philly say, preachy papa, don't tell me. Me the babble and pie, man, I may be a quam, and say, your mamma, no, obey jabo.
2: Pa, eh, come.
0: So, yeah, I'm sure. Obedina, quite one out came with the atom, you know. Oko,
2: and so,
0: and such a dipano, into the pass of Christ back at Jose, preaching the gospel.
2: Yeah. God bless you. Yes, you mean, pa, no gospel now, put on in my use Christ obey.
0: That's it. Like, that's the gospel.
2: Yes, yeah, sir. Because after that, why the men no auction call for one hour, Jennifer?
0: Opa!
2: No more door catcher on work.
0: Then, Emma, Nipa, where your man and you want to do to me? A comet dinner on each of four.
2: Shuffle.
0: Let you man go ye.
2: Oh, me, sir.
0: Oh, Shaman and Madacom.
2: Penny ho.
0: Timba Bompire, Macquire Biaman, Mabompire, or Toma de Antona de Nisica Semingina, obey your man and go. Number two. 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
0: 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So for him say obi mpo nyame nipa o deal with the weaknesses.
2: Yes.
0: Don't be quick to judge people.
2: Mm.
0: She I am a case obi on yare be 3 years, 4 years. You can't say yare e ya de bonia oni ma sema nipa na kan. 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
0: Yes. 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
1: Yeah.
0: Sister we dey o job am fo. Brother, sister, what shall the cry ha no? What check ohun me woni fie? 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Fit your body fit as e be see na. Ade a o self won dey say o mo fie no no. Nti nya ne de nya ne pe
1: yeah
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1: yeah
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1: no
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1: glory be to God. 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
0: It's... 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
1: Oh.
0: So from kofo fani o mamu
1: for bread.
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2: 4 years.
0: 4 years. 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E wo John chapter 1. 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
0: 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Ko.
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0: 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Yeah.
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0: Da ben Tuesday or Wednesday and on Thursday. Lady B or so a midwife. Or so be no invited no wasore. 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
0: good my god me yes sad there because yesu ye
2: e kyere ya kyere ni papa na ebusu ya fie
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0: 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En come she me se sa. Cause e ya do much there.
1: Yeah.
0: He gave some apostles, he gave some prophets. O wi en po Corinthians be church re me ye. Some people carry the gift of prophecy.
1: Prophecy.
0: Minja yeda.
1: Yeah.
0: Oh, Filipano sa se, eh? Then I yede. Asobo, se kaso be a prophet, anya kasa, and then ye quote to say, oh. And then chain the tinting out of a two combo. Just answer now with dinner. Somewhere at the baby, Adreno. And on Yameka says, Ochina. A branch bi e ba wanchem dia branch bi ba wanche ochira oba obeka che o se ne papa ne pongo ayira nya pongo nti na oba
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2: ye difo no
0: when ye kasa obi a prophet
1: yeah
0: so fo ko fo bebre nam yu ase. They are doing the wrong thing. And some of them are doing the right thing at the wrong time. They need a man of God. They need a prophet.
2: Shepon,
0: papa, I am. Ozobo, Kofo be braira o. Breno be bebre breno. Safoi, o nima dear Kuntiano. And o nim ne chua dear. No nima dear, yamem ne crabompe. No nima dear, the se o yemo peja, and into no bre. So there are more questions in love than answers. And opinion means so be a wood team.
1: Amen.
0: Maybe we'll come, we'll fear wood team. What be a more information center by being a minister? What?
1: Amen.
0: Nanya menya okasi and on peja. Until the minchra.
1: Amen.
0: So for me, Jam comes at da. 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Susum tinipem. 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
0: 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This is a prophet. This is a minipa.
1: Yeah.
0: Do you want to say, Obompa in Mono Ati voice, and say, send men to Jupa. She, ye chre, che, baby, a pitati. 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I'm going to say, O can first Samuel chapter 9, verse 9, or say, first Samuel chapter 9, verse 9. 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
2: No matter what.
0: Great people are connected to spiritual people.
2: Yeah.
0: Because they understand that life is spiritual.
2: Yeah.
0: Akasifo Mahama president. She a default one in chain.
2: Yeah.
0: Yeah, pardon, Ka William Simia Bomb Pie Man. A quiet assemblies of God. Reverend Wingham, Eddie Empire Man. Great people are connected to spiritual people.
2: Yeah.
0: Uniska. Fafana Ganampo, Unibi, Uzokasa Tia Defo. 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could hear and answer. And the great people are connected to spiritual people.
1: Jesus. Oh, Jesus.
0: Because of what TSS are brabono and now,
1: awkward.
0: Upa do me taxi driver, upa do me no. 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
3: My God.
0: Do no. Or to be fear rent single room with a taxi mu e can kasa tie di fo. 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
1: Yeah.
0: Yesu, who Nathaniel apostle? Hey, Abrante, Brahasi. So put your name as a son of me here.
2: Jesus, who Nathaniel?
0: I love preaching the word.
2: Jesus, who Nathaniel there, Oriban Inchen. Na Oka, no assem there.
0: Oka, no assem there.
2: She. Ampara.
0: Ampara.
2: Israel, ye. In Dada be in ye numu.
0: Hey, Israel, ye we. In Dada be in
2: ye numu.
0: So one of the credibility of a prophet is to speak the truth.
1: Powerful. Yeah.
0: So for yourself.
2: Nathania say no day inyim me wohen.
0: Nathania bi say na wonim wohen.
2: Jesus bua say no day. Answer na Philip frere wo a ewo odumbedua no ase no. Na muhunu wo.
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1: Pa.
0: He will not believe in your ministry. It's the reason why some of them, their church is collapsing. Because when the people come to you.
1: Yeah.
0: Unto be dosu kon kosun sumu hu ade home. Unto be kasati up of a blessing. But my chadia party won't be challenged.
2: Power.
1: Yeah.
0: Fun formation in Shia Juau. Ya boy D in Sam. Ma sofo no more when Chen pon jidi sampa omo papa. Nyamen sa on so. Na sofo yo di wechi. 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So for Prince Mensah na ne pe mani abre wo radio so. 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So for no mo di wechi no. Na o mo pick information na mo di abre na wo di say. 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
1: Ba wo ti meka ko didi ni ka ba to so problem no. O ko didi no e be ka. Ba problem pa do dim so.
2: So.
1: Ya se wo bo di ni che so yo komo jeni.
0: Dabi.
1: Didi so be wo to body.
0: Obi abat ma body. Edinya una odo to no.
1: Yeah, na to no.
0: Anya nya unkwa na odi sadi na frɛ no.
1: Yeah.
0: Oh, how not done so no?
1: How not done so no?
0: I know na me papa wo no ntumi nyim fɛ no so. Enti no ba wo dance.
1: Yeah. Yeah.
0: Amanya no name no. Ne maami o chime to asase ntumi nyim fɛ no so. 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
2: Ta she nkom na wi so wo problem no.
0: Sharp. Now I just think 8 years, 9 years, you do be here doing wrong. This would dig in a basa.
1: Amen.
0: the eye of the city. 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
1: okay what about friend
0: 0240 0240 0240 0240 0240 0240 0240 0240 0240 0240 0240 0240 0240 0240 0240 0240 0240 0240 0240 0240 0240 0240 0240 0240 0240 0240 0240 0240 0240 0240 0240 0240 0240 0240 0240 0240 0240 0240 0240 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
0: 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What I want meet you, kasa yetio.
4: Ame pay in some attending aye no kwa yankupon we show anka.
0: Amen.
4: Kwati nyo obiaru ntumi sam betime radio don kete. In some oni Bible mu. Kwaz in some bre ne yeto asofu bebe ho. Na wo zi don dance o en mix chena e wa him first time.
0: Me wo Green Hill wo Cape Coast.
4: Okay.
0: From anomabole bakwan wa. Udu agree. Na ka ni wura inside so Cape Coast inside wa. Kasa mesi wo bebe yesa ka na glass no.
4: What you man?
0: Me ni obe ma wo problem wo wo e sika sa because ona ma na ntenta fa wo.
4: I because me shop bum kwa. Me shop all from at din all from in.
0: What chama ma patu na mo mbra nya me mfa me so ma wa kwanche no mpeja shop no ma. 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
4: mam ta chana Yes, you guys, grandma, I am clear.
0: What's the day?
4: I am clear.
0: Brahima, you say, I'm clear.
4: That's right.
0: Me a default.
4: Okay.
0: And to make sure what they are obey.
4: That's
0: right. Na okay. Also, before Brahima, I'm going to mention what they obey. No, I'm going to mention what they obey. I'm going to
1: mention. Okay.
0: Brahima, are you living in a rented house?
4: That's right.
0: You are living in a rented house. For how long do you live in that place?
4: Oh, maybe 1 year.
0: One year.
4: That's right.
0: Okay, let's do some spiritual calculations. The time before you rented the place.
4: Okay.
0: Before and now, how are things?
4: Oh, that time, I would say there's something wrong.
0: You said there's something wrong.

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0: Samuela.
1: Hello, good morning.
0: Good morning. Hope you are doing great.
1: I'm fine.
0: We thank God. So what do you have for us?
1: Okay, before that, I want to give a quick shout out to my brother.
0: Sure.
1: Katki Sami Kwapong. If you are listening to us, that was yes. So today we are going to talk about hidden dangers of self-medication. Inti ne kwakwakwa ne se ye hwe nsunsuanso a etai se wa wa ko odo ope akofe duro a ye prescribe in mawe so ye ka even self medication kwa ye den so duro a wo fa ye prescribe ye or a qualified doctor ana pharmacist prescribe in mawe there is

0: what is wrong with you has progressed. So we look at all these things before we prescribe medication for you. Intenye no se ye pese o to hospital. Ana se ye pese ye ji o sika bi intia na ye ma withdraw o hospital. And then o ko through all this process. Am I a fair idea of what you actually need? Ebia only otrin kraba more the same yare, but then your medication doses will be different. Yes. The next thing is antibiotic resistance. Minimo bia osisi ofa para akranya ni she. Because para no odi onom odesa odi ebi bia. So what the body does is, with time, it gets used to a particular pattern.
1: Okay.
0: It could be exercise. It could be a journey. It could be anything. And drug is no exception from this.
1: Sure.
0: So you could be taking a particular drug over and over, like for a particular period of time. Say, one, you know, in a logical way, ebedu baby in body na immune system ni bon say oh ade we kwa onye foreigner biem and I say I can handle this thing inti you will not get the potency of the drug you are taking. That will make you take more than that because you want to see a change, and when you do that too, it is so bad. Now we have drug induced kidney disease, drug-induced liver condition. So when you take overdose of all this medication, and yes, I won't numb the kill, in the long run, your organs will be failing, or they will have the most impact. The next thing is dangerous drug interactions. Abia, oh no, abidrobi, obiandim hoshe, doctor biandim hoshe. But then you've gone to take another drug. Ah, obiam prescribing maoye. What if there's some components in those two drugs which may interact? Your kind interactions, sir, and your main share. Ebi a un nom edura ebe ma umoja. No ma kofa edura ebe tna ana minkan ebe she edura ne ebe ma umoja. Inti en to me ma se edura ne ema ho kwan enye ejima. When you come to the hospital, all these things are checked. Inti ye ma u edura, ye ma u edura e ya ye ni mse ufa biya e ebe she bi iswa. So all these things should be taken notice of. The last thing is delayed diagnosis.
1: Okay.
0: So who self-medicate here? And I said when you self-medicate, you delay the proper diagnosis. Simply put, you delay your own recovery phase. Inti oba bana yehu say, oh, Mr. Padmo, nani niyem ne tunu no ebia. Why ejuma bre and the body is just reacting. But then walk of mutu edro na akofa or how baby. So you've not really solved the actual problem that is going on. So what I want our listeners to remember is that the medicine that can help someone might not necessarily be the one you really need at that point. And when who say obia fedra, leftover drugs is not even feasible in the next condition that will come. Maybe I would tell you, I now call hospital. Now I prescribe a drama or no. You might not need the same dose or even the same medication for the next headache you will have. So we have to try as much as possible. Yehu deye and sana ya fedrobia. Yes.
1: Well, thank you very much. And that's Samuela, the dietitian. Thank you for the contribution. We then move on straight to our discussion for today. Today, we are looking at beyond the pot belly. Beyond the pot belly. Understanding belly fat, its health risks, and how to lose it safely. Understanding belly fat, its health risks, and how to lose it safely. Yes, young community. After that, enkankanda aware fofro. Osi, hey, ha, washi she fine. Se, nobody know when two man she she ye, especially around your abdomen. Wasi, yen show ye, ni demunti, yemu bebre na no, ye nye fast, and I say, yen two men to tonye ma ye, en fan control. The mazeno. Ni de munti ye de mpenyinfo aba. Ye wanyen doctors. And as a doctor penyin waha. Ye wanyen

0: Etishen nso ewa hanum si ya wabe buwa ye na yetum ya atase. So we today we are looking at beyond the pot belly, understanding belly fat, its health risks, and how to lose it safely. I've joined in the studio. Here I have Dr. Hansen Kelvin Akoto. Dr. Hansen Kelvin Akoto is from Ewim Polyclinic. Doc, good morning.
1: Good morning, Mr. Padmore.
0: You are welcome.
1: Thank you very much.
0: I think today is our first time on the show.
1: Yes.
0: I must say you are looking great.
1: Thank you very much.
0: Okay. So we are looking at understanding belly fat, its health risks, and how to lose it safely.
1: Yeah.
0: My first question is, how is this topic important in our community?
1: Okay, so it's important because mostly in our society, people think that when you have a pot belly, then you are living a good life.
0: Escafuefu.
1: Yes. But it's actually not so.
0: Okay. So you can continue.
1: Okay. So when you're having a pot belly, in health, it might mean that you have some other conditions that might be slowly building up that you might not know. So when you have a pot belly, it's actually the time that you have to seek health concern.
0: I see.
1: That is there anything that is causing this pot belly? Before you can really be okay with whatever you have with your abdomen.
0: Well, medically, when we talk about pot belly, what are we really talking about medically?
1: Okay, so medically, when we talk about pot belly, there are a lot of stuff that bring about pot belly. It could be fat that is sitting in and around the organs around your belly.
0: Okay.
1: That would be the main topic for today. However, we have other causes.
0: Okay.
1: Like it could be fluid buildup around your belly. As a result of some organ failure like liver disease, heart failure, and all that. And then when you put that aside to bloating.

0: looking beyond it, it helps you in the sense that it has a lot of risk factors. So you having a pot belly means that there are fats living in and around the organs in your belly. So the belly, we have the liver over there, we have the kidney, we have the stomach, we have the intestines, and even some portion of the heart. So these fats live in and around these organs, and then they decelerate the function of these organs.
1: I'm trying to understand the terms, you know. Sure.

0: So the diet is about the food that we eat. Some people eat refined sugars, refined beverages. So like these
1: refined sugars, no na base.
0: To make a refined sugars, is banana well processed or maybe a factory and it's biscuits, donuts. Okay.
1: I see.
0: Those are refined sugars.
1: Is some ezibano so kahua?
0: Is some
1: ezibano the bread name? Mawazi is some ye.
0: Yes.
1: Pizza nazi na wazi is some bibri.
0: Those are refined sugars.
1: Refined sugars. Okay. Yes.
0: Okay. And then low fiber diet. Low fiber diet. A bit there. High fiber. You find it's banana fiber woman. A bit the pear.
1: Okay.
0: Obama wo fiber knock. Fiber as well in the obwa with wo digestive tract. Part of the stomach now. I mean like wo abdomen now oma is banned or digest fine now. So fiber obwama damaza main now or you're fine.
1: I see.
0: Uh-huh.
1: Oh, okay. Let me go to Samuela. And then once you are talking about diet, I think you'll be able to help us understand some of the terms. High fiber, low fiber, refined sugars. As Doc mentioned, there are some of they contribute to some of these belly fat. High fiber, low fiber, refined sugars. Omono oya baza ngasa obanezi benwa oya baza.
2: Okay, so let's break it down, or let's come down to the level of a layman understanding. Nti yeka high fiber. High fiber. Ye kan wo chi mu fiber ni ye freno intel.
1: Okay.
2: Ebi freno intete. So intel say o person who intel a dokuno. So the unchewable part of kinky. And a nyoma ne wo womunu ebro. Adena ori

0: ɛno na yɛpɛ no nti yɛfa no sugar sweetened beverages. I don't want to mention brand's name, but the carbonated drinks or plastic bottles, they don't have any fiber in them. When you see it, they are ultra processed drinks. Inti ocean mukrawon say she nim. I say in so there's nothing in it. We have noodles, we have spaghetti. All these things don't have a good amount of fiber. And we have your friend is saying rice, perfumed rice. Yes, but as compared to other rice, to say
1: the local and the brown.
0: And only empire because ni no yeding over
1: taste.
0: Yeah, taste. But now we have some of the local rice. We have some, we used to eat some in the house. It's very nutritious.
1: Okay.
0: We also have what do we call it? In yoma yedi kenja ni huma fiber ni dorsum. So I want to go into that. So sure. I said perfume rice doesn't have enough fiber or doesn't have any fiber at all. I said that because of how it's being processed. It's a one who a raw one or any fiber. But indeed, it takes out the fiber. Wache a mono with beans. That means now the wache becomes a fibrous food. Although the rice doesn't have fiber, but then the beans has it.
1: Oh,
0: okay. Okro soup. Okro has, I don't know, okro is very stingy with fiber because it has a lot of fiber. It's diabetics, all those conditions, so we encourage them to take more fibrous foods. Yes, I think with time we'll explain how fiber is connected to pot belly and
1: then
0: all
1: quickly
0: that.
1: Touch on the refined sugars.
0: Refined sugars, no, like I mentioned, the ultra processed drinks. So the sugars, let me put this out there. All the foods I've mentioned have sugar in them. They have their natural sugar. But then when we talk about refined sugar, we mean the added sugars.
1: Okay.
0: So the ones that is not naturally found in the food, but then it has been added by man to the food. And TFA, Janibi, to say, let me take, I think we are only talking about sugar. Let's talk about refined foods.
1: Sure.
0: Yes. So we have enama, you are refining it with salt. Yes. We also have, in Janibi, to say, we have puddings. So puddings have added sugars. Although they are anka ofa pudding in kwa yen she anka, it will be good. They say rice water and oat pudding, all these things, they are good. But then when they get into the can or their processed state, it reduces the fiber quantity in them. And then fortunately now we have some companies trying to add extra fiber to their foods, but then we cannot be so sure because there's added sugar.
1: Okay.
0: So I say you are getting something, but something in extra you don't need. So yes, so all these things are refined. Ejanibia, it's not in its natural state to be refined. And with those that are not refined too, they are processed in a way that you might not get the wholesomeness of that food. Yes. Inti yefanu, injani ayeton o abuanu, they are not refined, but then you not get the, you not get some of the nutrients in its quantity that you need. Yes. So that's all for that.
1: Well, Samuel, I will come back to you, Samuela, because there are some people that, even with the kinky, the fancy kinky you made mention of, for them, they want to blend it
0: before
1: the yes, and add sugar before they take. So I want to understand, even with the fruits, the orange, there are some people who just want to make it, they call it
0: juice.
1: Smoothie.
0: Yeah.
1: Yes, and it's so smooth to the extent that you will not feel any, some of this roughage in the food. So we will come back to that and see whether those food, the way we prepare those fruits and food is also that also amount to what do you call it? The
2: low
1: fibers, yeah. The high fibers.
0: Yeah.
1: Well, Doc, I want you to touch on the inactivity you made mention of.
2: Yes,
1: you said it's caused by diet, inactivity or lifestyle.
2: Yes.
1: Let's look at the inactivity.
2: Yes, so inactivity is simply the situation where someone doesn't, I mean, like, doesn't do anything that involves the body.

0: moving. That's inactivity. You are stationary. So you see most of our fathers, uncles, they wake up, get into their car, straight to office, close from office to their pub or somewhere, after pub, home. So it's like there's no actual movement of the body. So this is inactivity. So or in other words, you can lack of exercise.
1: Oh, okay.
0: Lack of exercise. So the exercise, we have cardio and then muscle building. So the cardio involves brisk walking. So you can wake up, you walk some 30 minutes brisk walking. The brisk walking is all 19-10 time than your usual normal walking. It helps with the heart to function very well. So the heart, in that process, pumps blood to all parts of the body very well. In a long run, a boy with your heart's function.
1: Okay.
0: We here in Ufri also, we have the swimming, we have the, what do you call it, jogging. They are all parts of the exercise, cardio exercise that we are talking about. The muscle building too. Muscle building is very important. Some people think that it's not important, but it's very important because muscle, when you are building your muscle, it helps with using excess fat. The body turns the excess fat in your body into energy for your body cells to use.
1: Oh, okay.
0: Yes. So the more you are building the muscles of your body, then it means you are using the excess fat that is stored.
1: So when they say we are burning fat through those muscle building exercise, it's true.
0: Yes, it's very true. It's very true. So it's not like some people are just doing it for sake of doing it.
1: Okay.
0: So you can even start with the belly that I'm talking about.
1: Okay.
0: You can do belly exercises. When you go to YouTube, you can see a lot of them over there. You work on your belly. It will use, because the belly too has muscles over there. What we call the abs or the, what do you call it, packs. They have. So you can be doing all those. See, it will burn the fat over there and then use it as energy for your body cells to use. So basically, that's the inactivity that I'm talking about.
1: Sure. If someone is asking, how do this inactivity you are talking about, how are you? Because someone will say, I'm not that active, but I don't have excess belly fat. So the question is, how can we say that this or what is the process that inactivity can lead to excess fat build up at the belly or the abdomen?
0: Okay, so when you don't do all these things that I said, so with the cardio, the muscles and all that, slowly with time, when you eat, it's sugar that you are eating, or what we call glucose.
1: Okay. So whenever you eat, and then especially these carbohydrate diets,
0: yes,
1: that we have adequate amounts of sugars and glucose.
0: Yes, rice, into emo, bangto, dokun, them is a many in the account. So with time, it's like if you are not moving and then all that, it's like you are eating more sugar than you are exercising, you are burning out those kind of.
1: Okay.
0: So with time, the body would convert those sugar into fat.
1: Oh, I see.
0: It's a fat, no, but I can share. Baby, it's a who glutes, glutes into the wooten.
1: Okay.
0: Excuse my language, but around that side, then your belly, mostly that's where it's come, like all those fats settle. When we talk about the inactivity, there is very important. You have to try and then move a lot. That's basically it. Inactivity is about not moving, so you have to try and then move a lot. What can sometimes Saturday between a park will be knock at the echo walk, some brisk walking, jogging, it's very important. Or bend the fat,
1: Samuel, let me come back to you concerning this

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Yenfa car ne te se body. The body is a system and it needs fuel and it needs energy to work. Mr. Padma to fuel 1 liter

naa yɛ energy you need for a day. Nti ebi a wode yɛ 2,000 ana wode yɛ 2 liters, but then wedi 3 liters, so definitely the 1 liter left will still be in the body. Mike, you're like me, you don't go anywhere, you don't do anything, so you are just at one place, so it will still be there, it will not disappear from your body.

0: you can gain weight and still be in your same stature. It doesn't mean you are different from somebody who is having a more prominent gain weight. You can see it on their face, on their body. So you are not different from that person. Mm. Just that you are not seeing it manifest in the way you are expecting it to. So that aside. So with the glucose, like I said, it works like a fuel in a car. If you utilize the amount you need for that trip, it will exhaust and you have to refuel. So normally, if you want to be or maintain your weight gain or maintain your current weight, what you have to do is to know what you require. That's your calories you need for a day, and then do an under.
1: But do we have to calculate and know the calories?

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0: yeah.
1: Eno na achi ma chehen okay ye be me, me

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0: krafo
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0: So a Patreon Kwanya, Obehuyan Walk,
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2: That's right. You, the listener, is always my priority. Thank you very much for staying with us. You welcome back. I'm in the studio with Dr. Hansen Kelvin Akutu from Ewim Polyclinic and also my producer, my dietitian, Miss Samuela Kwapon. We are discussing beyond the pot belly, understanding belly fat, its health risks, and how to lose it safely. Samuela, I want to ask this question, but before, let me announce our studio lines. Listeners, you can join the conversation 0202-085-888. Over the cosmetic aspects nudo yesterday se okoyi de mpo se ebia mehu de menfru no oreba health and margin cheda nkodupi me check me cosmetic me how I will look good and how I will look nice. So if I realize that I have some of these elastic and unfit wear, me to meza package me abdomen na me look nice na me tuma call me program me function na bibia be ye fine. I think it's okay for me as a woman, it's okay as a lady, it's okay, at least I look good. Is that enough or should I still be worried?
3: So I think the worried, yeah, you are already worried, but it's the approach that is different.
2: Okay.
3: So you are worried, but then you are not channeling the worries in the right direction. So
2: cosmetic concerns too is right.
3: Well.
2: Yeah, I think it's right. I have to look good.
3: Yes.
2: So it's right.
3: Very necessary. Uh-huh. So coming from a lady or as a lady, I would say that we care much about how we look.
2: Mm.
3: The same way we care about how we feel. So looking good makes you feel good.
2: Okay. Yeah.
3: So here lies the case. I'm suspecting or I'm seeing some belly, me fua starting bubu, me side ashishe. It will look nice in another body type. Baby, awoye fia and awoye atia na wa starting gaining weight in the to you in the wrong places. So your belly. Most people say that, why doesn't go to my glute? Why doesn't the fat go to my glute? See, the place you can gain belly fat or you can have more belly fat without working, without doing anything at all, is your belly.
2: Oh, okay.
3: Like Doc mentioned, the organs around that place, they are very vital or very sensitive. So even the fat there should serve as a shocker to

0: any extremities nti anka belly fat de anka ɛyɛ but then we have ranges yɛwɔ deɛ aboro so ɛna yɛwɔ deɛ ɛyɛ ɛna yɛwɔ deɛ afei ɛbobɔ ba yes so I think when you notice it you should be worried and what will show that you are truly worried is how you approach it so you don't have to hide it with the things you mentioned
1: Samuela you let's be practical I have to look good okay so that one there I will do it
0: okay
1: the packaging there I will do it just that we are giving too much emphasis on the packaging
0: okay
1: and how to work it out
0: okay
1: or the health concerns that one we don't put much emphasis on it
0: okay let's talk about how you can work it out okay so how long are you going
1: my first question is it a concern the health aspect is it also an area that I have to be concerned about or taking care of the cosmetic concern alone is okay
0: okay I think the cosmetics exist because there's a problem flatter media
1: I see.
0: That's why I said you are already worried but then you're not putting it in the right channel so this is what you can do you have to be worried because it's about your health
1: okay
0: this is what you have to do you have to see a doctor
1: Mm-hmm.
0: Now, you don't know what is wrong with you. So, seeing a doctor is the first step. Mm-hmm. At least when you get there, you have your test and all that. And now they will refer you to a dietitian. So, now let's come back to being practical. So, before I can say, what does it mean? Because I already have the knowledge, I would say that it's from my diet pattern or my lifestyle but then for somebody who doesn't know anything doesn't even associate belly fat with eating or do something different so what you have to do is to start noticing what you eat you have to note everything you put in your mouth
1: as in
0: everything whether in show a draw everything sometimes when you talk about dietitians you think we only do food but anything that has to do with something mouth
1: I'm in a taxi from Kotokraba to Abra I go to Pidi Junction and I bought plantain chips that one to have to calculate
0: you have no you have to make a mental note that you took plantain chips no food is bigger than the other they all do things differently whether a chomo even in katia boga kra you have to know that you have to acknowledge that you've eaten it and remember because when you come we'll ask you you have to know everything you've eaten
1: so within a day everything you put in your mouth
0: a draw a day you have to notice it yes that aside when it comes to food actually we calculate a person's energy intake for a day based on one their height their weight their fat percentage, their muscle ratio, muscle to fat ratio, their visceral fat, their water percentage, their bone mass. So you see, the weight is not just fat, like Doc mentioned. The weight has to do with your blood, your fluids, your bones, organs, moja, nyoma muscles, nyoma wina, e kabom nema weight. Inti when you are tackling one and you don't look at what is actually causing it, I say, yes. So when you come first in assessment, we assess your body from head to toe, even up to bones, your bone mass in your body. That one gives us an idea of what we have to do for you. Your fat to muscle ratio. If your fat is more than your muscles, it means we have to do a serious work.
1: Okay.
0: But if they are proportionate, we have to do a plan for you that will make sure your muscles is not being overshadowed by your fat.
1: Okay.
0: Because fat, you know, the way I know, it takes up space. It's not bulky, but the muscles is bulky, but doesn't really take much space. Until be hobby or a slim, but woman is so. That is muscle. So you don't necessarily take much space because why obolo to send up you say it but then you take much space because there's a lot of fat in your body and I think I was discussing something with Doug before we came back from the break. I said that you can be small in stature and might not pay attention to your fat problems, like belly fat, because it is not showing on your body. That doesn't make you risk-free from hypertension and diabetes. Because the visceral fat, which is the most the risk factor for these conditions, they are not seen on the body. They are internal. So they surround your organs.
1: The internal organs.
0: To send a dog crying, I say gata in gragum, in siota, what does it do? It overflows. So pressure near the betrim, and then every amount of pressure across through. The same for the diabetes. So the internal, when you come, we check for all this. Things into oba ujina machine this one a bit check it for visceral fat, your body fat, that's the subcutaneous, your muscles, you know, san yoma 2 way and a 3 way will give us a fair idea of how much urgency your case is. So, and we don't have a blanket treatment for everybody into. You are worried, don't just be worried. You can be worried and not do anything about it, but then be worried and work about it. So your belly fat doesn't really show that you are unhealthy, but then it poses a risk to your health, your overall health.
1: I'll ask about portion control. Okay. I've heard of portion control. But let me go to Doc. Let me announce our phone line 0202-085-888. 0202-085-888. Doc, my next question is the difference between BMI and waist circumference.
2: So your BMI, body mass index, it simply is, there's a way we calculate it. It's your weight over your height squared.
1: Okay.
2: When you know your weight, how heavy you are, that's your weight. And then we have your height, how tall you are. So the tall part, I mean, times itself, so squared. That's how we get your body mass index. Then the circumference, your
1: the waist circumference
2: is simply the we all know circumference, so like a circle around your waist. So it's like the length around your waist. That's basically it.
1: But is it the same? Because some are saying, oh, my BMI is okay, once my BMI is okay, I don't have any problem. Others are saying your BMI can be okay, but your waist circumference may have issues.
2: So your waist circumference actually give us a clue about your the belly fat. Yes.
1: Oh, okay.
2: People with belly fat normally have a large waist circumference.
1: Okay.
2: But you might not have a belly fat, but your body mass index might be above the normal. Because the your weight might not be, I mean, like the where the body's weight is mostly like concentrated might not be around the belly alone. So we have muscles all over the body. So it's not only the belly that the muscles is at. So those parts can contribute to your weight. And then the person might be tall. That can also affect the body mass index.
1: So should I be worried if they say my waist circumference is above normal?
2: Yes, you should be worried. It should be worried. Because it gives us that idea that, okay, even if we don't see it, it can give us idea that, okay, fast cacao.
1: So something should be done about it. But I'll go to Samuela on the same issue. Urban BMI, dietitians, they have a lot to say. But Doc, many a question be from Ima. Oye cholesterol na ye ka ho asem ya na
2: Okay, so actually, fats, no? It might lead to high, we have bad cholesterol, good cholesterol.
1: Okay.

0: junior fat is the only one your cholesterol.
1: That's a good question. Honestly, cholesterol is basically the fat, fat. In another okay. terms. Yes.
0: Okay. I think we are much worried about oba cholesterol na oya na ye much worried about ma owo intino ni moja ni muno ma or supply yen body part no ono na oya na ya ye more concerned about Samuela she them BMI ni waist circumference issue in my head.
2: Okay, so like Doc said, I think he has said it all. The little I want to add is, for us, BMI is not enough determinant to somebody is healthy or not. BMI. It's just BMI.
0: Aba Ghana, BMI, yen siniformu.
2: Oh.
0: E calculate no toma nanin.
2: In evidence-based practice, BMI, like I said, it's not a sole determinant. So we cannot just look at BMI and say that,
0: oh, you are healthy.
2: No. You can, like he said, your BMI can be influenced by how tall you are, and it's good. It can be tall, lanky, over, and your weight is also proportionate to your height. So it's okay. So your BMI might not be normal. That doesn't mean you're unhealthy. Say at ya say. Inti yeah share BMI in kwa ye basic synchro for because you can be short and slim. Your BMI will be normal. But the inkofon say umweedru. So they will assume that you might have a higher BMI. So I think BMI with recent evidence, scientific evidence, we don't really put the whole focus on just BMI. It can give us an idea of where you are in terms of your weight range. Yes.
0: And then
2: when it comes to the weight, the waist circumference, for men and women, we have different cutoff points depending on your age and all that. So when we check your waist circumference, we have something called the waist to hip ratio. So it also gives us an idea of how much fat has accumulated around that area. It's here show UCC.
0: Okay.
2: UCC akopem o hips na sino. It's here be calculated from a hole and then around UCC no. It's here ye twa UCC mu hia measurement ni ya he. And no better and say enye say UCC sankwa o. But then circumference no chain. How much fat will be there? You don't know how that is calculated, but then it gives us an idea, yes, of how inti waist circumference is different from BMI because it measures two different things and it tells two different stories too. Yes.
0: Well, listeners, you can call us on 0202-085-888. We have a caller on the line. Hello, good morning.
3: Hello, good morning. Mr. Badman.
0: Yes, sir. Bacho Uzina Bibia Kasefri.
3: Uncle Charles. I'm signing his free terms.
0: Yes, sir. Yes, sir. Sir Printini Bibia Oko Fine.
3: Yes,
0: sir. Mr. Printini Nedjuman Oko Fine.
3: Oh,
0: okay. Uncle Charles, about you too.
3: I'm talking about fatness. I think Africans and Ghanaians, for that matter, we have a wrong mentality towards this. You know, when you meet somebody and he's plumpy and all that, the first thing is, you are looking good.
0: Sure.
3: You are congratulated. You are looking good.
0: Your wife is taking good care of you.
3: Your wife is taking good care of you, or your husband is taking good care of you. So that is the first wrong mentality. Then with women, it looks like after they've given birth, they tend to put on weight. Some of them, if you don't, in the olden days, when you give birth, you go through a certain process to check your stomach. But I don't think that is being practiced so much anymore. So you see the women, their stomachs get big and all that. And then the woman

0: too. It looks like after birth, they tend to eat a lot.
1: Okay.
0: I don't know, maybe because they are feeding the child and all that, they eat a lot.
1: Okay.
0: Then, I've observed that the fat people, they eat things that make them fatter.
1: Oh,
0: like
1: I see.
0: See women, they'll be chopping chicken and all the rich things to get them fatter. Instead of being on a diet, that will either maintain or reduce their size.
1: Okay.
0: Then the man with the pot belly, it looks like pot belly is a sign of doing well.
1: Okay.
0: I had this let me see organ because it was in Nigeria.
1: Oh, okay.
0: And his stomach was quite okay. But then his prayer and his aim was to get a pot belly. So he started working on it, drinking beer and all, doing all the things that get him a pot belly. Because his friend had a pot belly.
1: Okay.
0: And he wanted to get a belly bigger than his friend. So that one too,
1: sure,
0: it looks
1: sure.
0: like it's another mentality.
1: Sure.
0: That it's a sign of
1: good living.
0: Doing well, yes. You know, you are doing well.
1: Sure.
0: These are the things.
1: Yeah,
0: I think we change our mentality and
1: sure.
0: we try to check these things. It will do well for us.
1: Sure,
0: when I was a child,
1: uh-huh.
0: I abhorred potbelly in men. I was asking myself, why should a man be carrying this size of belly as if he's 9 months pregnant? That I would never spot a pot belly. And I've kept to it. You can attest to that.
1: We have a day and then maybe come to your shop so that we will learn some of the practical measures you put in place to maintain your waist circumference and your abdomen. One day we'll come there.
0: In fact, I don't do anything consciously.
1: No, we will come there for the secret. Don't worry. We'll come to your shop. Myself and my producer will come to your shop for the secret. Okay?
0: Okay.
1: Sure, sure. Thank you very much, Uncle Charles. Okay. Bye.
0: Bye.
1: Yes, look. Uncle Charles, also, the man, you know, there are some people that it's even their prayer that once I am organ,
2: yeah.
1: I am a big man in the society, I have a four-wheel drive at least. When I get down from the car and I'm out of the air condition, I should be seen with at least a pot belly.
2: Yes. So one thing about that is that it's comfortable life. When you have money, you live comfortable life. And comfortable life means that you would be inactive.
1: Okay.
2: Sorry, in a car. You go to wherever you want to go to. Go out, chill and all that. Uh-huh. So those activities will eventually lead to the pot belly. I have a cousin like that. Now during that, he wants to gain weight, get to pot belly. That shows that he's living good.
1: Uh-huh. And dog, in a way too, you attract a certain level of respect. No.
2: Yes. So that's, I think it's
1: when you go to public function and you are in your African way. You know, sometimes if you are in your matakali, you know, this matakali, when you are not that, you don't have a pot belly. It looks like it's not nice. So.
2: Yes. So I think it's a general mentality as the...
1: Uncle Charles.
2: Yes. He says it's a general mentality over here that when you have pot belly, it means you are living good and all that. Uh-huh. Please, may I say something?
1: Okay, sure.
2: About, he mentioned alcohol.
1: Yes.
2: So it's part of the lifestyle.
1: Uh-huh. Oh, okay.
2: So alcohol, if you are not drinking alcohol, if you've never tasted alcohol before, I advise that don't taste it at all. But if you are already, you've tasted it.
1: You're already addicted.
2: Then it means we have some level of, what do you call it? Proportion, standard thing that you should be drinking on maybe weekly or monthly or occasional.
1: Okay.
2: So for who? World Health Organization. They don't have any standard for us. They actually will say that alcohol is not safe for us.
1: Okay.
2: But when you go to America, they have this organization, health organization, center for what do you call it? CDC. I've forgotten the actual thing, but they are saying that for male,
1: okay,
2: that's Benyimba. The alcohol level, the standard drinks that you should have in a day is 2 drinks. For women, is 1 drink. That's if you are already taking alcohol.
1: Mm.
2: So the standard drink, 2 drinks, is like about 500 to 700 mils.
1: So within the 24 hours.
2: 24 hours. Mm. So we have the club beer.
1: Okay.
2: Club beer is like 500 mils.
1: Mm.
2: So that's 500 to 700 mils. So one bottle and a half. Mm. That's for men.
1: Okay.
2: For women, it's 1 bottle and less.
1: Mm.
2: But for my side, if I look at who and then what the CDC people are talking about, I would say that be an occasional drinker if you're already on alcohol. Mm. So once in a while, when you go out there, you take it. And when you take it once in a while too, don't be doing binge drinking. Binge drinking is because you didn't drink for 3 weeks ago.
1: Oh,
2: that
1: okay.
2: At once now you want to drink 5-10 bottles at that is not good.
1: Oh, okay. So if I will wait my birthday and then take about 5 bottles at least, it's my day.
2: Yes.
1: Let me enjoy.
2: Yes.
1: Doc, you are saying it's not the good. Binge drinking is not good.
2: It's not good. So in 24, because you have to give your liver. Liver helps process alcohol.
1: Okay.
2: So it's you have to give it time to process it.
1: Mm.
2: So if you are binge drinking, if you are over pressuring the liver, which will lead to enlargement of the liver.
1: Okay. Doc, I want us to look at the other problems that comes with. Yeah, I'll come to you. Problems that comes with belly fat. We've made mention of hypertension, diabetes. Is there any other issues that comes with belly fat?
2: So belly fat can also lead to liver disease.
1: Liver disease.
2: Yes. Okay. And kidney disease.
1: Okay. Kidney disease. Okay.
2: Recently I've been seeing that young guys have been dying of kidney disease.
1: Sure.
2: You go and ask about it, he'll tell you that it's from kidney disease.
1: Mm.
2: I'm not saying they were drinking and all that. That's why.
1: Sure.
2: But fat could also lead to that, because fat will lead to high blood pressure.
1: Mm.
2: And then high blood pressure occurs in your vessels, blood vessels. Blood vessels also as much as kobebia.
1: Okay.
2: Into also called kidney, also called liver. Into say a blood vessel no also called kidney no. Ono susu otochema because of fat na.
1: Mm.
2: It could lead to a deterioration of the kidney. It's a kidney known to me nye ejuma papa. Kidney as well yende. Oma oyi fi pwe. Fi yen ni pe di enu. Inti se fat no build up them na will lead to high blood pressure. Or se inti no zimbo jako will live an wo kidney no. So chere kidney known to me yi fi pwe.
1: Okay.
2: Oba nda ma it leads to fluid build up in the body. Tipu obiwa nenan wata ata.
1: Mwashishe.
2: Ni yifun wa ekase. Yusujinem. On to me jan hum papa neni mina waye kese waye pafu. Those are all symptoms of
1: yes. Say pot belly no so or brodua issues and answer abdomen or kese brodua issues are utum ozebanu a b and then okay we have another caller. Hello, good morning.
0: Good morning, Mr. Partner, it's me again.
1: Yes, sir. I'm listening, Uncle Charles.
0: Hey. And there are observation. You know, people go for kick fit in the morning.
1: Mm.
0: And then when they finish, they go and sit somewhere, drink their beer, take their fufu. And I keep wondering, what a danger that, you know, that action of taking the beer and the fufu against whatever, whatever process or whatever they embarked on before they went to take the food and the beer.
1: Okay, Uncle Charles. Okay, I think the Uncle Charles will address attention to more Kodo. you said we should exercise.
2: Yes.
1: So now, early at dawn, we are on the road, singing, jogging, burning fat.
2: Yes.
1: And then when we are done, you know, it's a group of, we are in an organization, we are in an institution. When we are done, we have to meet somewhere. Even sometimes, we have some ladies preparing hot dog for us. You know, sometimes it's even this meat that they call a chas, pig.
2: Yeah.
1: Yeah. Are you ready? Prekunam, why are you ready? Joseph, cut and see Joseph. Ningi na, why are you ready? Na, yes, in Sakakra, Ejinado. Ni akwati na hona ya ajwe. Dog, say ye exercise, them exercise no. Give ye, na ye ko, na ye zi, e ye, tuadwa. Na, na, na.
2: Pacho, dabi, onye na yin.
1: Na, ewo health implications, ibia.
2: Inyo. Se, yon fende, eno msa, ansa ne kezi za, insa azo yende, oma ushuga no, or like, oko foam, to oma ekwamezo.
1: Oh,
2: you feel
1: okay.
2: Very like hungry.
1: Aunt no friend good is na.
2: Yes. Menu bi o hoda ma. Menu ma chi.
1: Oh, okay.
2: Ono ma. Menu ma chi.
1: Aunt enu mansa na.
2: Yes.
1: E ma wa enu chi.
2: It's like it gives you appetite.
1: Okay.
2: It's like you want to eat more because normally alcohol reduces like we have something we call hypoglycemia. It brings down your sugar.
1: Okay.
2: Aha, inti obanda ma. The eating is not bad, but what I would say is that what you eat is what you should watch. Exercise, it's not composed day a day 24 hours, it means 3 times.
1: Okay,
2: it's not written anywhere that you should eat like that. Actually, intermittent fasting is very good
1: but,
2: for us.
1: Dog, my uncle Charles Canada, yeah, if exercise near you know, is it banner? Ya stock ego honey in sana yeze si hono. Ye be wewe ni na.
2: It's very bad. It's not good.
1: So, wade ISS science where wade a measure.
2: Yes.
1: Mamim ko dietitian ho. Them approaching, I will say huni then. I don't know whether you've heard of it. That work exercise, hey, was a ziban wa stock ego ho, nam meats, everything is ready. Drinks.
3: So, let's see why you exercise, keep fit, it's club, it's for aesthetics.
1: Okay,
3: so what it does is all these people, I don't think their main motive is to, you know, exercise for healthy reasons. They are just doing it for the fun of it. Because you share actual exercise punk. The food at the end of the exercise should be things that is going to increase your, you know, nutrient levels in a proper way. Into on your exercise and benefit and nam.
1: Okay.
3: Because mean cast is sad nam ye bunny, but then we have ranges for every food.
1: Usually it's in excess. So what exercise need we are namona one.
3: So I like, combat days. Yes. Yes. So won alcohol ni na won.
1: Sure.
3: Yes. Like Doc was saying, yefa alcohol say, yefa 1 gram of alcohol emman 9 calories.
1: 1 gram
3: per. Among 9 calories, that's the highest of even protein gives us 4.
1: Okay,
3: so alcohol in San Insu amount 9. So, and you don't take it small to say 2 glasses. See, 2 glasses, bit my pure tobacco. Nefa,
1: sure,
3: that's a lot. About OB in conform you know, total energy expenditure for the day and I want normal boom at a time. Oh, you ain't so I be my commando. I'm away. Didi baby,
1: yes,
3: it's normally I can say, oh, mom, no, mon son, we free. I can say, and then son, and quan, a gian in the count.
1: Oh, yes, and son, ma, a common zoon.
3: A comet, say, a mao glucose in a bathroom, a bathroom, monsoon. I said, body no will be anticipating for food.
1: Yes.
3: Inti hormones, ghrelin, leptin, ebe ye, they are also there. Inti, they ebe share wo ekom sono beko form.
1: Okay.
3: no ebe kosho na de ebe ma wa me na ba form
1: okay
3: inti obe didi bebe ba won me because there's nothing at all in the stomach yes so alcohol see it's very very bad me I will not advise you to take it whether occasionally whatever because ofe no that's not the only thing you're taking
1: yeah started down to how can you enter to do
3: okay
1: we so, should start from somewhere
3: I'm talking encourage about those
1: to start from somewhere.
3: Those who haven't taken it at all it's not something I would say that go and take it if you want alcohol ferment your kinky and eat
1: and advise those so that those, have started already
3: so those who have started already Mr. Podman the way you're advocating for them so those who have started already you've done it obiant to me too but then what you have to do is to know why you are drinking. Why are you drinking it? Have you been prescribed?
1: Dietitian.
3: So you can. So I don't think any dietitian will prescribe in summer. Into what you have to do is, are there why actually you want to mean fat that cropping diet?
1: Yes.
3: Into so old time no four seven na about six e bi kwa be about seven na e woman na about six
1: sure
3: na e call five inti take all the time you need but then with time I think your body will adjust to having smaller doses of alcohol yes and I wanted to say something about what the man who called earlier okay, said
1: Uncle Charles.
3: He said something about myth concerning belly fat.
1: Okay.
3: So normally when they see you with body, oh she's thick, she's this and that, or body or muscles, see her. We don't pay attention to the person. We pay attention to the appearance.
1: Okay.
3: You can have all the body in the world. We have a program called Health at Every Size. So people are advocating that whether big or small, we are all healthy. That is an advocation going on. So, you know, we still have a long way to go. People still think that when you are slimmer, you are healthier than somebody who is
1: plus
3: thick.
1: Size.
3: Yes. So it doesn't really work like that. I think with time, we'll get to understand. But then what I wanted to say is that don't look at your, don't think it's a luxury to have a bigger stomach.
1: Okay.
3: We have to also take notice of this. We have people with genetics influence. Obi Oha, the genes from grandmother to Nisai, they have body.
1: Okay.
3: You can't compare yourself to that person. Maybe that person is not eating anyhow, but is gaining weight.
1: Okay.
3: That weight will not pose as much risks as somebody who is getting the weight gain from lifestyle.
1: I see.
3: I think lifestyle management is very core when it comes to dietetics because and no di in your sing say odi obodi badada. Omo ye be wa kolabi fresh baby. No way six. Yeah, you'll be wondering. So all these people come with their weight already. But then, you know, lifestyle management also exposes you to more risks. To be a slim dada, we have something called brown fat. It's not evidenced. Yeah, it hasn't been proven yet. But
1: no,
3: then,
1: no,
3: brown fat, for your bolo, but then you are slim.
1: Okay.
3: So the fat, they believe that the fat is there, but it hasn't shown yet. So you could be slim and not think that, oh, I don't have any agencies to work on my weight. But then it is hidden somewhere. And they believe that with time, it will come. And Doc mentioned something about intermittent fasting. I don't know whether we should go into that.
1: Yes, intermittent fasting and then the portion control.
3: Okay.
1: Yeah,
3: so
1: look
3: should
1: at
3: I?
1: The two so that we go to the prevention measures.
3: Okay. So with intermittent fasting, we have types. So we have the ones that you can fast for a particular hours. So whether 12 hours, 6 hours, then eat in the next 6 hours or 12 hours. It could be 8. Obianini, they are working for them.
1: I'm told 16-8 is
3: yes.
1: The best. I'll try and practice it.
3: So we have to be cautious about it. Intermittent fasting is not for everybody. And even if it's working for you, you shouldn't stay on it for too long.
1: Okay.
3: Even with diet plans that we give to people, we revise it every 2 months. And even earlier, because, you know, like I said, the body easily adapts to situation. Let me take this example. Obia on Nante. They be on Nante. Obia in the first 2 weeks, you know, when who changes? Obia to us, 2 months, 3 months, no change. Africa, no gaining more weight. So the body, there's a principle called adaptability. So
1: okay.
3: it easily adapts, and it wouldn't see it as a threat. Until one say, oh, you know, money is shrinking. Into one also be finding ways and means to adapt. So you can be doing one exercise and still be gaining weight. So oh, the be frafra. It's like eating. You wouldn't get all the nutrients. So, all the best frafra. Anyway, Johnny, and then why you bet me asa, osa, now tifrifra, you burn some calories. And walking alone doesn't burn your belly fat. Even exercise doesn't burn belly fat.
1: Samuela, I know someone who says, I don't really eat.
3: But I'm gaining weight. Exactly. So skipping meals, fasting, starving yourself, doing all those things doesn't get you to your ideal body weight. So it takes more than that. It takes portion control. Yes. And also knowing what is actually the problem. If you have insulin problem, you can never, maybe God will burn your calories for you. But then if you have insulin problem and you're on a weight loss journey, it is a dead end. There's no hope. I'm not.
1: So you have to solve the insulin issue. I think even at the hospital, they have artificial insulin that it can be prescribed for you to help solve your insulin issues.
3: Yes. So you see why you cannot just sit in your home and do it alone.
1: Sure.
3: You need help. So you have to see a dietitian to help you with all these things. And now to our portion control. Let's be practical. Breakfast, 10 AD. Now Mr. Padma wants to eat 4 balls.
1: That one there.
3: Yes. What does it do?
1: Samuel, it also depends on where you buy your food, because there are some balls. You see it as 4, but if you put them together, it can be one.
3: One. So, like the recommendation.
1: That's why I mean mine four. It's okay for me.
3: Like the recommendation CDC gave. It's very vague. One glass, when you come to Ghana, you're in glass. Obi cup or the 80, or back at you say, oh, madam, me fatty, no. Unim cup or the. Oh, Obi ka cry, ankre. Obi suka cry, kitwebi. Obi suka cry, bebre. So we go. It is extensive. I think it takes more time. So we go through all the household measurements. Tebe bisao, atrebe na udi tiamu, uti ama o hepeno ana o levono. All these things influences your plan.
1: Oh, okay. Yes. I'm on a hip ni level. When you pick the plates, you just get your rice.
3: No. Uti amona. On se a hepe. I say washe emono. Ana ewe ma ye tia. Especially the
1: EU11,
3: it to me a leveled, and now wow to me a level. But me, Obi, I need that time.
1: Yes, yes. I'm more the bombiako. Rice bombiako.
3: It's in now a different quantity and a different weight.
1: Okay.
3: And also influence the amount of calories I'll be eating. Say in January. Yeah. Until you could be eating anyhow, but then and also, yes.
1: Doc, let me come to you about the issue of stress.
4: Yeah.
1: One lady was telling me that for her, when she gets stressed, that month you will realize that she's gaining weight.
4: Yeah, so actually, stress is one of the causes of weight gain.
1: Okay. Stress.
4: Yes.
1: I'm not eating junk food. Just that the fact that I'm stressed can let me gain weight.
4: Yes.
1: Please explain.
4: So there are a lot of hormones in the body. We have something we call stress hormones.
1: Okay.
4: So some of them, when you I mean, when you are very tired, you are engaged in a lot of activities and all that, those hormones go high.
1: But what if I'm sitting down, but I have a lot going on in my mind?
4: So mentally, you are stressed.
1: Yes. Emotionally, yes. I'm stressed.
4: So for that side, I would, if it's something that you think is very, like, is worrying you a lot, emotionally and mentally, you should see someone. You should talk to someone.
1: Oh, okay.
4: Emotionally, when you talk to someone, at least the person can comfort you. We have counselors around. Even if you can't see a counselor, see if someone who you can trust. You speak to the person listens to you. When the person only listens to you cry, like, at least you have some, I mean, like, some
1: comfort.
4: And when it comes to the mental stress too, I mean, speaking to someone too helps.
1: I think we have another caller on the line. Hello, good morning.
0: Hi, Mr. Vagner, it's still me.
1: Okay.
0: This thing about stress. I was thinking that when you are stressed up, rather, you tend to go limp because you are not at peace. Then the other one too is about the alcohol. Did I hear it that when you drink alcohol, you reduce your sugar level? If it does, then that means people with sugar, high sugar problems should drink more alcohol. And then, Mr. Badmo, when Madame was talking about drinking,
1: okay,
0: I saw that you're very interested. That means you're one of the culprits.
1: Uncle Charles, that's not the case. But where I sit, I represent a lot of people. So, I have to represent everyone, including those who are addicts. Yes, so I have to speak for everyone. So that's the situation. Anyway, Uncle Charles, he is suggesting that if you say alcohol leads to hypoglycemia, as in low sugar in your system, then alcohol should be prescribed to treat high blood sugar conditions. Look, Uncle Charles.
4: Yes. So, I mean, yes. So, when we talk about alcohol consumption, alcohol contains calories. That's the energy that she was talking about. So, in a way, it's like it can help build up your sugars in another form. But the main complication that comes with high alcohol consumption or dependency on alcohol is hypoglycemia. It will reduce your sugar drastically. So that one,
1: I think it's a short term, right?
4: Pardon?
1: It's a short term. Like,
4: yes.
1: So it doesn't mean that when you take alcohol, it's going to control your sugar for a long term.
4: No.
1: No.
4: It wouldn't do that. So when they come normally with the low sugar, we have something that we do for them. We put them on certain medications that will help, increase their sugars.
1: Okay. So you and finish on... Okay,
3: Samuel. Even hypoglycemia is not good. It's as dangerous as hyper.
1: He's with the understanding that if, let's say, my sugar is high, I check and I realize my sugar is high, why don't you, the medical personnel, prescribe alcohol for me so that it will bring it down?
3: So the treatment plan is not for the status quo. It's a long term.
1: Okay.
3: Once say you need a drug, essa diabetes. Into your pet, the best one in your young age, maybe.
1: Okay.
3: And even the hypo, it makes you hungry. When we'll be away, hypo, as will be weeny. Sometimes you have to give them carbonated drinks as soon as possible. Because anything can happen. Into who are only say what diabetes that they know, I say a condom, sir. I say, but they don't know their way. Yes, so I don't think it is the right approach for someone with diabetes. It might work perfectly with someone without it. because I know the hypo no will not pose much danger as somebody who has the condition. Yes, me and sure said they will even survive it. Mm. Yeah.
1: Okay, dog.
4: So with the alcohol to, as I talk, the calories,
1: mm-hmm.
4: the more you are drinking, though he was talking about the fact that it can, I mean, increase your sugar, it's not really valid because the calories, we have calories in alcohol.
1: Mm.
4: Calories is like energy. So when you drink it more, it increases your energy level, which becomes excess.
1: Okay.
4: And then it's converted to fat.
1: Mm.
4: Uh-huh. So leading to all those things, complications we talked about.
1: Okay.
4: Uh-huh. And then the dependency on alcohol to his part, because when we give it to you, okay, becomes okay. Another time we give it to you. So in a way, like long run, you become dependent on it, which is not good.
1: Okay. He also made mention of stress, that when someone is overstressed, he thinks is rather a way to control the weight and doesn't lead to weight gain.
4: Yeah. So
3: yeah, okay. Yeah. So I was saying that Obiani the way or handle stress.
1: Mm.
3: Obi stress between me and my phone. Obi the ever man I kese.
1: Mm.
3: But then the kese is more because what stress does or the hormone cortisol does is it prevent the absorption of some of the nutrients.
1: Okay.
3: Inti Obon say wait did he, but then where the nutrients is supposed to go because of hormone imbalances niadienu, things are not functioning properly.
1: Okay.
3: So you can be distributing fat in the wrong places due to this imbalances in the hormones. Inti onsan can normally road no say daho. But it say at the turn for abesi sikwemu obekwa na stop kaka no ma clear way. So they are just an example of what goes on in our body when we are under stress. So cortisol is not a good thing for energy. So
1: the cortisol is a stress hormone.
3: Yes.
1: A chemical that is released into your blood when you are stressed. When you stressed. Are stressed
3: or when the body senses anxiety and say, yeah, we should show those things. Yeah.
1: Okay.
3: Normally, we need to keep it on a tone like middle. Okay. And say a cultural. And say a bathroom. And say always normal. Yes.
1: Normal. So there are some people, they are stressed. It expressed itself in being overweight.
3: Yes.
1: And there are some to...
3: They lose weight. Okay. All due to the imbalances.
1: The imbalance.
3: Into Obi Oha, as at the time, Obi Oha stressed that ODD baby.
1: Okay.
3: Into and also okay. Count a lady to Naji Mbasu because that's their coping mechanism.
1: Okay, Obi I see.
3: Obi Oha, ODD cry. Into... Stores can care what the body knew. That's what the body will be depending on. And you will lose weight.
1: Okay.
3: Yes.
1: Okay.
3: So
1: okay.
3: That's the...
1: Sure. Yeah. We'll go for our second commercial break. When we come back, I want us to look at the preventive measures, practical ones. Okay. Maybe we'll give about three preventive measures and then we call it a day.
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1: 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Health Pulse, your health, our priority. Doc, we want to look at, yes, we've made mention of some of the preventive measures, how to prevent and control belly fat, but practically, what can we add on?
2: Okay, so when we know the causes of this belly fat, then we can actually know how to curb it. With belly fat, we know that I mentioned that two main things that really cause belly fat is your diet and then lifestyle and inactivity. So now that we know about diet, she was talking about if like the wache she talked about, the rice, normally what we prepare over here doesn't have
1: enough fiber.
2: So you have the beans that will supplement it. So even if whatever you're eating, you're not getting enough fiber inside, then you should add something that contains fiber.
1: That can complement
2: pear
1: it.
2: Pear is a very good example of high fiber diet. So you can consider it orange too. And when you put that aside, the refined sugars and all that we were talking about, the donut, cake, you should reduce it.
1: Okay.
2: Maybe once in a while you can eat it, but not on every, on a daily basis. It's not good. It will increase your sugar levels, leading to fat, because everybody will convert it eventually. And then when you put that aside too, you need to get protein in your diet. So it's like whatever you are eating, like the maybe banku with okra stew, but the banku should come in a proportion. I think my teacher will talk about it.
1: So oh yes,
2: it should come in a very say we are two balls now with there, maybe one ball is maybe should talk about the quantities. But it should be in proportion. Then you have more of the vegetables, the okra. When you come to the stew and all that, you get more of the vegetables, green pepper, cabbage, carrots, tomatoes, onions. All those are very good. And then when you put that aside too, you come to the protein. Protein, we have, you can eat eggs. Eggs are good. Fish too is very good. And then meat too, red meat is off. But the red meat is off. But the maybe if you are eating something like chicken, put it aside. But the meat is off. It's okay. And you come to the inactivity. I was talking about exercise and all that. Exercise. We have cardio exercise, brisk walking. Once 3 times in a week is okay. At least 30 to 60 minutes. That's like half an hour and 1 hour. You go for a walk. It could be brisk walking, jogging, and all that. It helps with the heart, pumping blood to the whole body and all that. And when you put that aside to those who are interested in muscle building, it's also good. It converts excess fat into energy.
1: Okay, Samuela.
3: Okay, so I will summarize.
1: Yes, summarize it for us.
3: So I think what I want people to understand is you don't have to be on diet to lose weight or to get. Yes, you have to eat everything some because BBR what they are so the food groups, you have proteins, carbohydrates. You don't have to eliminate one group because OPSL or SOTE. It doesn't work like that. But then what I want to say is eat so we have 100% satisfaction. So always eat and reach 70%. Udidia men before ubekai say and I'll better say one me no na one me abroso but you're now getting it. So always eat halfway done. You are eating 70% done before 100%. The moment you reach 100%, where did you bro? So, so I think that will help a lot of people. And also with enam, erenam, because enam will protein. In kosia or chicken, like dog said, fish. Fish has a lot of oil, very good for your heart. Seeds, so chia seeds, sesame, and pumpkin seeds, all these things have good healthy fats for your heart, for your overall health. And also, let's try as much as possible to exercise. At least, obia exercise for 150 minutes a week. So, yeah, chichema, every day, 20 minutes. Inti, every day, no to mean your 20 minutes in imbom. Maybe a 10 minutes and upper 10 minutes in yume. I think that is more practical. And then with quantities with food, I cannot sit here and give a general quantity.
1: Okay.
3: What I can do is to give a quantity for fruit.
1: Mm.
3: So, fruit, no, it has natural sugars already. Mm. And so, udi ni bebre, so you are, I say, oh, yeah, because, I said, okay, cut fruit, boomer. Yeah, it's like taking a carbonated drink. So what you have to do is, after eating every main meal, you have to get at least one fruit and eat. Whether apple, a medium-sized orange, take one and then eat it. Pear is very good. Pear has a good source of healthy fat. Very good for your skin, for your eyes, for your heart. So I think in all,
1: understanding belly fat, its health risks, and how to lose it safely. Thank you very much, Doc. Dr. Hansen Kelvin Akutu from Ewim Polyclinic, and my producer Samuela Kwapon, who is also a dietitian. Thank you for the very valuable submissions and information given us today. As I sign out, I will say, wherever you find yourself, make positive impact, change the narrative, and make a difference. And Mr. Padmore, stay blessed and stay safe.
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0: Yes, sir. 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Our boom is fully active. Yes, sir. What do you know? Good morning to you all doing the listening right about now. You know what to do. It's TW Radio 88.9. We are back with the TW Entertainment with myself, MC Real P. You can still call me Uncle P. It's in the house. Charlie, I'm going to be brace to see over the weekend. So many stuff is going on. And then come on over simple. Yerisu kakra, ena yerisu kakra. I want to take this opportunity to give Babatunde my biggest condolence. We're losing a mommy. It happens to be my second mother. And then, you know. So, yeah, if you love Uncle P, all loved ones, sympathizers, your town hall. Bruh, na young kakra, Mama Rebecca Nechi. Inyo, because ono a mother of boys, who. Yo, mother of boys, and main for baby. So yeah, I have in the house my one and only, my favorite man, Solovi active. I see our town, you pe crown.
1: Sisi aye nya queen into yeji ya crown.
0: A boom.
1: Afa.
0: Fully
1: active.
0: Fully
1: active. This is actually the best. You can listen. You need to listen to the best before you listen to the rest.
0: Aboom. I tell you guys, if you listen to TW Entertainment, not Debia in your basa, not your don't yet TW Entertainment, not your the rest.
1: Rest and for best. No, what's on? Don't know what's your own rest.
0: Aboom.
1: Alpha.
0: Ladies and gentlemen, the queen of the entertainment, TW Entertainment. He on your look alike,
1: baby.
0: He original.
1: Oh, yeah,
0: he on your ubiano look alike, neaka faba.
1: Risk it, okay, the streets from mass, no, yeah.
0: Hey, hey, madam, hey, mama, engineer in a motion, ye. My beautiful,
1: yeah, man.
0: Hey. Even me, Mishima. Me, Mishima. My beautiful. Hi.
2: Hello.
1: Yeah, man. We active. We active. TW Entertainment. Active.
0: Hi.
2: Hello.
0: Hey. Aboom. Say hello now.
1: Yeah, man.
0: He showed on your auntie Nyaraba Stamba.
1: I'm the new movie on the inquiry.
0: Great, bro. Fun of the bro. Hello.
1: Uncle said, great.
0: Uncle said, hello. And the hello. That's letter by letter. That's H, no. That's E, no.
1: Why the perfume rice? Oh, ye, you
0: one. One, one.
1: But the bread, they be always eating, no, bro. For ye, you one, one.
0: Yeah, so, ladies and gentlemen, the queen of entertainment. The ever beautiful.
1: Yeah.
0: Nana Joa is in the house. Here we go. And had, you know, you get a bus. Mama told bus, you know, you crew, man.
1: Oh.
0: Oh, I'm shy.
1: Yeah, man.
0: She shy.
1: This one, I'm feeling like a king.
0: I shy, shy.
1: Why do you have to shy?
0: I shy.
1: Because
0: shy.
1: You are shy.
0: You are shy.
1: Otherwise, we all shy.
0: We are shy. So, guys, we're going to give you some of the news happening in Central Region, Cape Coast.
2: Yeah.
0: We're going to take it straight out to Ghana, and then we'll bring it back home. Put one particular topic on the table. Need to try to prepare. Why the Abuki? Or turn the time another 10 perfume and give a friend a butch.
1: Yeah.
0: A bookie, you want away a
2: anamano.
0: We get a corban.
1: Yeah, man.
0: And then I'm a care testing, I'm a care testing. My son who could be Mr. Telson, who the bra way that they be over testing. Oba be a testing. Eh, somebody I'm seeing a misery in the chair. Yeah, they be a mamma test.
1: Brother, so kit and a club. Oh, yeah, mamma testing. Oh, no, I'm in a club, Nasa. No, to be.
0: Why the Miss Cinema and be a wash down a cover nip, Kalino?
1: Eh,
0: we are bo.
1: A shoe.
0: Still, we at it. Visit Cape Coast. Make sure you grab your jersey. Support the movement. We're still on it. The lot of shows that happened over the weekend. Rekindle All Black Party happened last night. Big shout out to Pablo. You guys did awesome. Araba and the whole team, you guys did awesome. Club 161 was active fully. Was on your preprana or preprana pena? Club 161 wampen.
1: Yeah.
0: Because
1: we need to find a way of having a church nearby as part of 161, like 161 annex. It's Saturday.
0: As a church of 161.
1: Church 161.
0: Church 161. Right, so let's delve straight into news that's happening around the whole Ghana and at large. So, the acting executive director of the National Theatre of Ghana, Henry Helbert Mann, has called Corporate Ghana to move from sponsorship to investment in performing arts sector. Investment, sponsors. Echa, chairman, no calling. Is it in its right direction?
1: Okay, so good morning to the listeners and thanks for tuning in to TW. We have come of age. We've actually outgrown our numbers. The industry, unfortunately, has not been the standard a lot of people actually expect. So over the years, we've had a lot of companies, Corporate Ghana, sponsoring tourism programs in the country, but I think we need to understand that the industry needs owners, it needs investors, and what Mr. Mam is saying is a step in the right direction. Over the years, you've had Ghana Music Awards for over 20 years, so what is stopping maybe an organization to owning a part of it, to put up a venue, to put up a space where this event can be happening? And it will just be helpful. But we just have sponsors who will come put some money together and then sponsor the event instead of actually investing and owning part of whatever event that is happening. So I think it's about time. Corporate Ghana needs to look at that dimension. Their marketing department should have some conversations regarding those areas, and it will help the industry a lot.
0: Right. So, Nana, don't you think that these people have weighed those opportunities and noticed that no younger sponsor one are probably, if we put investment in there, they have not given us any tangible reason to switch from sponsoring to now let's put in money, let's invest in there. Aja, don't you think that these Corporate Ghana and Wehu there, no, you people are not ready, you people are not giving me any reason to switch from sponsoring to investing?
3: I believe that if they decide to invest, you, when you haven't taken the risk, you wouldn't know the results. So I believe if they take the risk of investing and then they realize that what they are getting back is much more than they expected, that way they can go on to invest. But if at the end of the day they invest and they are not getting the returns that expected, they can withdraw their investments. Because when you invest in something, it is not just you getting everything. You have the right to withdraw your investment when the payback is not as it is supposed to be. So I think that if they move from sponsorship to investment, it will help boost tourism too as well. What would be nicer than the fact that people will come from around the world just to watch Ghana's national theater performances, and it's also part of their tourism activities. So I think it will be a very good idea or a very good initiative if they invest into the theater and then the creative minds in the country and all these things. Because at the end of the day, it's our country, it's our own, and no one is going to own it. It will still remain with us.
0: This is very good answer, but then Corporate Ghana, more baby, more boy, more easy. You're in town, no, don't agree.
1: Yeah, so it shouldn't just be about sponsorship. Mm. It should be about investing in it, owning a part of it. If, let's say, some of these mobile networks that have been partnering Charterhouse, if they strike you though that they will own maybe 20% of the whole scheme, it will go a long way in helping it. Over the years, you heard Mr. Easy. I think Mr. Easy, who was built to perform at Afrochella also. Yeah. Right. And he told them he didn't need the money. He needed to be a part owner of it because he saw the future of it. And then the guys declined. So there is always somebody who is interested in having that business conversation. Instead of just assuming it's $50,000, he will take it, perform and go away. But somebody will be interested in being a part of it and then committing to it. And it's about time we do that as an industry. Yeah.
0: Beautiful, beautiful, beautiful. So Corporate Ghana, we are calling out to you guys to come, invest, not rather sponsor, and the next coming years, you know, how best the switch in Obutum
1: Yes.
0: Because at the end of the day, if it goes well,
1: it helps. It helps the entire nation.
0: It will go. It will go a very long way because if young friend they Abua, they put in some good infrastructures, good cinemas, good shows, putting in money here and there. Naenya with 20% with 30% do as another kind of bigger. At the end of the day, you know, only niche.
1: Yes. Yeah. Yes. Right. It's about time. The companies. We have a lot of businesses in Ghana. Let's start having ownership conversations with some of these organizers.
0: Right.
1: Date December is coming up. You will see a lot of beverage companies, manufacturing companies partnering, sponsoring. But assuming they come on board and then decide that we want to own 20% of this program for the next 5-10 years, you can imagine.
0: Before we go to this topic, but young but mighty.
1: Active. Less than 2 years. That's why I said that this is the best. And why can you arrest him?
0: Yenzina went as a now. TW.
1: TW.
0: Obviously, Chi. Obviously.
1: Okay. correct your friend the one. The only one. TW, the only one that is able to do it. And model it for others to see and do it.
0: Young but mighty.
1: Yes, you start from central. You central or Shasifika Swa. After the talk, we talk about Kisi Beposu.
0: Beposu. Na fadia kosi don kwa no fion sa yele.
1: Eh we na ekoye o commenti.
0: Na sana ba central. Commenti.
1: Winiba.
0: Winiba.
1: Swedro Mankesi me ho nyina.
0: Yes, so papa.
1: Papa.
0: Na ni nyina.
1: Ninina, baby, central region.
0: So, last Wednesday, 30th of September.
1: Yeah, man.
0: Central Regional Tourism Awards.
1: Under Ghana Tourism. Yeah.
0: Awards. Central Region. Them awards it Central Music Awards by festival. Is 1 year.
1: 1 year.
0: 1 year. My sign as it.
1: Yeah, man.
0: What's it been? So last Wednesday, 30th September, Yana. We hold them awards.
1: Coconut Groove. Yeah.
0: Na Ghana's urban premium radio.
1: Africa's urban, youngest urban radio station, based in
0: the whole world.
1: Based in Cape Coast. Saba House.
0: Ugwa.
1: Yeah. House in the cry historic.
0: Lawyer Nifi.
1: First African lawyer.
0: Lawyer,
1: it will be all happy on you, Mumbra.
0: Lawyer,
1: it will be on you left and right.
0: I put it to you. So TW Radio has been named Tourism Oriented Media of the Year at the 2026 Central Regional Tourism Awards held Wednesday, 30th September, at Coconut Grove, Elmina.
1: Okay.
0: This annual awards organized by the Ghana Tourism Authority. What's here?
1: Okay. In Tisaye, look of Fanta, Ghana, Hengina.
0: One of Tourism Authority. You
1: look who are banner poor when they want share and search, you may see them. I first saw why you are about to buy this. My you cool in Juma Wobo, Wobo, and search Juma Okodo. Now, the penny our best in me. I fear our person is Waye or Edna, and no man's a man. New crew can see Edna or your Coconut Grove Beach Resorts. Na Waye
0: no be in Kube, Winnie Beach, baby, and Kube.
1: I'm a kind of son of Fanta.
0: In your kind of Fanta.
1: In Kube Ogumpanano.
0: The word in the field, but you couldn't be.
1: Yeah, it's why basobody jumezes ma jum dum e kwe kunina na waye no nyamena dum TW the watch our watch nature power kuno mina nebriti into other yem my details ni mammy was waye ninina no TW radio ye wo Cape Coast Central Region yina eshe nkaibo jumeza obo no home as in obo man sehwe jumeza okodopa wofin finman to muha or a TW.
0: Boom.
1: Now, yes, a TW, I can answer me. Yebe, you only have fear, Bassa.
0: Debbie.
1: Now, fear while Bassa no con your boy at home wasn't. I feel so. Actually, I fetch a cassa or could do a few months my day. Simple watcher. Now, you go a fetch it. Now, cassapa, fetch and cassapa, woman, no bucket tree. TW, no washer now.
0: Pardon.
1: My king, you call air into my bucket piano.
0: Pardon.
1: Or you're off air. TW, Yakaji Award number, most tourism oriented media house.
0: Media house
1: in Central so, Region.
0: Watch out, not your demonstrationing.
1: Yeah.
0: One banangu teenage moon, one grandangu teenage moon. Because this station has further supported tourism oriented or related activities, including Panafest.
1: Yeah, man.
0: Emancipation Day.
1: Yes.
0: World Tourism Day, Afro Touch, and recently Fancy Fest London. Fancy Fest when?
1: London.
0: Using both radio and digital platform to create awareness and promote participation.
1: And we also were supporting the Glasgow tournament. In the UK. On a bread and
0: crab. Buggers, no, bugger, no, bugger, no, I'm back.
1: One care to waha. Nana yakwa.
0: Na bugger, kuno. Bugger, kuno, so I'm back.
1: Nana does, and Nana yakwa.
0: No, no. I say, I'm friend, Nana does, offend Nana dazi. Offend Nana dazi.
1: Nana dazi.
0: No, but does, and I does. Nana dazi.
1: What's in the UK for no hooker? Nana dazi.
0: Nana dazi.
1: A crona. Okay, be said that my mean poche when they may butcher more.
0: So, yeah, our favorite station, the number one station in the Central Region.
1: 88.9.
0: Yeah.
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0: When you do a wonderful job,
1: yes,
0: you are recognized.
1: That's right.
0: And you are awarded.
1: Active.
0: So this shows that all the heads, the bosses, the ones in charge, including everyone who is paying a, mm-hmm. who is playing a role,
1: yes,
0: contributed to this magnificent outcome.
1: Ampa.
0: So I would say congratulations to TW. The entire team, yes. and TW Radio.
1: Yes.
0: And I know that there are more to come.
1: A lot more to come.
0: And it's going to transcend just Central Region.
1: Yes.
0: It's going to transcend Ghana.
1: Yes.
0: And probably global yes. as well. So congratulations. And I mean, it's overwhelming. Mm-hmm. Honestly speaking, it's yes. very, very overwhelming.
1: Yes.
0: So congratulations. And yes. you've done a wonderful job.
1: Yeah, so big ups to the organizers, Ghana Tourism Authority, and to the management of TW Radio, Chairman KE, Mr. Castro, K. Eda. Possible. Bibia ye possible.
2: Yeah.
1: Yana yonko.
2: Na dan na muko mu boss na office na mwaji.
1: Boss yinzi.
2: Mu boss bi.
1: Okay. Dana da zana na na ya kwa.
2: Yazi. Ebi mu boss bi na frame. Jungoa. Eshe frame na yunde. Eshe citation na gweji.
1: E wude nyimpa ye.
2: E.
1: Yeah, man.
2: But this is crown also.
1: Oh, it's crown.
2: One fan shake. This is crown.
1: And your wife. If
2: you are not your cousin, no, should I have one answer? You see?
1: You see?
2: No, all one answer.
1: These days, the boys, they've come.
2: The boys, they not all one answer.
1: Yes, yes.
2: See, yeah, am I lying?
1: No, you are sitting.
2: Right, so before we go to the next topic, the next news on Dow, I'd like us to listen to this music. And when we come back, we walk straight to manifest.
3: Ready when you are. On 10.

0: Right, so we back. That was it. The songs that played from celebrated Ghanaian rapper Kwame Amatepe Chikata. Akwe Chikata. Open 117 and Yatunu the manifest. Simple. Fe. So yeah, that was a Ghanaian rapper manifest has criticized the growing tendency to attach the prefix Afro to new African music genre. I mean, and some will manifest, you know, like to talk about the growth of the whole Afro Nangasan solo, Afro no African. No, we didn't go again. We're an Afro.
1: Yeah.
0: Afro.
1: So it's
0: echo way back now. Afro.
1: So it's not just about the Africans. It also captures the Caribbeans,
0: right?
1: The Africans and then the Caribbeans, mostly human beings with black origin. Mm-hmm. Yes. So that's what the
0: Afro basically stands
1: for. And you know, Ghana, we a lot of times we tend to abuse terms, misrepresent titles and all of that.
0: Right.
1: Yeah.
0: Right. So he criticized the growing tendency to attach the prefix Afro to new African music genres, mm-hmm. and their derivatives. Speaking to African Imaginary podcast, the shortcut, No Shortcut to Heaven Hitmaker said he was appealed by the Wacton Knock to name African music genre and their derivatives with the prefix Afro. So now everyone wants to do Afro this, Afro that. Where is the camera? Can I look at it and make a statement? We are very innovative people. Every genre we make, every genre we create doesn't have to be Afro something. We can create new forms. We have to let our imaginations run free, he said. Guy Wari, aka Kofi Ganaba, was one of the first musicians to use Afro tag for a genre.
1: Yeah.
0: He coined the term Afro Jazz. Mm-hmm. To describe his kind of music,
1: yeah,
0: long before Fela Kuti conceived Afrobeat, mm-hmm. without the S. Professor John Collins writes in his High Lifetime 3 in 1951, Kofi Ganaba and the most of the other members of the Tompos band split and left for Liberia. The reason for this was the E.T. Manson, who owned the musical instrumentals. So basically what Manifest is talking about is the fact that we always using the Afro to complement whatever that we are doing. You get it?
1: Yeah.
0: Why are we not creating something innovative? Because we are known to be very innovative,
1: yeah,
0: using our imaginaries to create something different at a go. Now you enjoy Afro now. Debia we pede your 10 BB with Afro Bliss, Afro Dat, Afro Beat, Afro Jazz, Afro. So we should create something. Nana, what do you think about what Manifest is saying?
2: I actually agree with him.
0: Right.
2: Because you realize that with Ghanaians and Africans as a whole, we are very creative. When it comes to creativity in music, we have it. Just like how we were able to coin the high life. This shows that everything that we do, we have a way of making it stand out. So with what he said about we not adding Afro to everything or every music that we do, let's take Dope Nation, for example. When Kakalika came out, they gave it a unique name. Everyone is using Ama Piano, but they decided to make it Ghana Piano. Mm. And they had people saying that it's not going to go anywhere and you changing it doesn't make it really special or something like that. But just imagine the amount of people that stream that song. You go online on different social media platforms and you realize that people from other countries, people who don't even understand the meaning of the song, are using it. Football players are using the dance when they score goals. Basketball players are using it. Asians, Europeans, across the continent, everyone was using this song. So this is an example that when you make something that does not join the crowd but stand out of it, no matter the criticism you receive, there is a high possibility that is going to stand out. You bring out something and you call it Afro Jazz. What makes it different from the other Afro Jazz that's there? You bring a music, you call it Afro Pop. What makes it different from that? So why don't you just give it a different name and make it stand out on its own?
0: Right. So I'm not saying that we should make it, put a different name to it and let it stand out. Like the Ghana Piano. Right. So Ghana Piano, no, at least they have like 3 songs on it or 4 songs that is really trending with the Ghana Piano.
2: Exactly.
0: It's a whole EP. Mm-hmm. Right. So Solo?
1: Yeah, man.
0: I send what Nana is really making 100% sense here, because I say Afro this, Afro that, no.
1: Mm-hmm.
0: I mean, you can put up something beautiful that would literally shine out, stand out so differently.
1: Yeah.
0: Solo.
1: Yeah.
0: Eyes what Nana was saying.
1: Yeah, so I totally agree with whatever she said. I think we are beginning to belong. And that is making us lose what we actually have. So in an attempt to feel belonged, in an attempt to be part of it, you lose your identity to be part of the trending issue. So Afro beats historically emanated from Ghana here with
2: Ghana
1: Bar, E.T. Mensa, and all of that. And that was when Pamwai music was quite loud and the cool issues came up. We had to disperse some, had to go to Nigeria to hustle. And that was when we started experiencing crisis in our music industry. And we eventually lost it. However, Fela from Nigeria had some issues with the government. So he had to domicile from there, and Ghana was a safe place for him. So he was here just to find safety. He was able to rekindle what we have. And you know, our Nigerians, our counterparts, they are very creative, they are very innovative. They
0: took it up
1: and they've made it global. So because Nigerians have been intentional in positioning Afro, anything Afrocentric, anything Afro related, they've made the effort to own in it. And it's sad if you look back and you see that you pioneered this and somebody is actually giving the glory, you are not getting the glory. You will do whatever it takes to either be part of it or to get it back. Right. That is what is making the whole industry in Ghana actually going after the Afro thing. You have a musician who, a very fine musician who is doing high life, but because of the competition that we are facing from Nigeria, we will term it Afro this, instead of saying maybe high life or hip life. We want to belong and we want to be part of it.
0: Right.
1: It gives a lot of identity crisis to the musicians. Example is Olive the Boy. When Olive the Boy was coming up, a lot of people thought he was Nigerian
0: yeah,
1: because of his style of music.
2: Yes.
1: He had to actually prove beyond reasonable doubt that he's a Ghanaian.
2: I actually thought he was a Nigerian. Yes.
1: But it shouldn't be so. So if he had sticked to his real identity, most of the music he does, they are high life songs.
0: Mm.
1: But there are

0: starts a new genre, which is very difficult.
1: Create trend.
0: Yes, they released a 17-track album called Ghana Piano. So I don't know, they were trying to do something like what the South Africans are doing,
1: right?
0: Because they have Ama Piano, and we need to compliment South Africans. They seem unconcerned. You can fight over Afrobeat, high life. They are just interested in Ama Piano. And the Ama Piano we jam to in Ghana, if you go to South Africa, they don't fall part of the first 100. So it tells you how powerful they've held that gender.
1: Right.
0: For Ghana to actually be influenced in an attempt to have Ghana Piano.
1: Ghana Piano.
0: All of this for what? So what Manifest is saying is a very important message to all the stakeholders, especially the young musicians. If you're a high life musician, identify as a high life musician.
1: Right.
0: If you're a hip life musician, identify as such. Don't be trying to pioneer a genre. If you yourself, you are struggling and you want to start a genre that the whole country should support you, it will be difficult. It's a high life, and there are people who are doing it. Kofi Kinata is not interested in fighting over, I'm doing Ama Piano, I'm doing. He said he's doing music. If you push him further, he says he's doing high life. He sings. He's okay. If there's time for him to rap, he raps. We are beginning to be too uncomfortable because everyone wants to chart a path, especially some of these young musicians. Afro drill, Afro this.
1: Well, a perfect example is the South African people you talked about.
0: Yeah.
1: Because in them one, they come a piano, my piano, my piano. Now they've bet a new genre.
0: Yes.
1: Called Three Steps.
0: Yes.
1: Which is like a subset of Ama Piano.
0: Yeah. And it's
1: say them Three Steps name. Yeah.
0: It came from their dance. You know, when we talk of hip hop, it's a culture. So the Three Steps form part of the Ama Piano thing. It's even there. So Ama Piano was original. South Africans in Botum were ruler. They keep getting something out of it. Which Ghana, we have the high life, and we seem to put it somewhere. And you did that.
1: And it's funny how the Three Steps is a powerful journal. Hey, if they play Three Steps tonight, right now, I would say you won't fall in love. Hey, ever fall in love with Jesus?
0: Just imagine. So, just if Sarkodie has released almost 10 albums, if you push him to the wall, ask him his favorite album, he will tell you it's Mary.
1: Yeah.
0: About 10 solid albums.
1: Say my all-time favorite album.
0: It's a year there. You are in a different realm. So why are we fighting over?

0: mmerɛ a Solomon frɔ. Solomon frɔ. Wokɛdɛ create gena bi ma na ɛbɛfrɛ no problem.
1: Solo,
0: Jenama, cooking to our barber. I'm a gentleman, the creator.
2: I think or a hip hop rap kind of music.
0: Ladies and gentlemen, you're still on

0: Right, so let's get to the main food, the main course, the main bibia in your young community, but the main course.
1: Yeah.
0: A boom say money a bank. After you ever enter the main course.
1: Yeah.
0: You know, on this one we're gonna move straight. And now I am going to have this conversation.
1: Yeah.
0: On Chebia, one of the legendaries. He's still kicking. He's one of the hard guys.
1: Yeah.
0: One of the top most pioneers of urban producing.
1: Mm-hmm.
0: Urban. One fanya mambo, one for beat, one shisha, one kakambo. Yeah.
1: A trona is called Botiti.
0: Ah. A pair men for beat Biamba, men for be Biamba.
1: How's the
0: four happening? One more beat.
1: So, this is
0: you. Why are they telling you? Obusu soon keke.
1: Wow. Yo, I'm a witchy go off fine, beba. Yeah, most tourism oriented media house of the year, CW88.9.
0: We think
1: Kaswa case be possible, baby, a tenazer pedal, what's it? Baby, frequency, no great

0: service my baby am kan wom on 2010.
1: Yeah.
0: He became associated with Q. Can you entertain?
1: Mm-hmm.
0: So them see you, you know.
1: Mm-hmm.
0: That's the full meaning.
1: Yeah.
0: Can you entertain? And it's a movement which was connected with artists including Kojo Q, Mr. Easy, Lucika, and K-Danso.
1: So these are musicians that are very experienced. So if you are talking about Senyo Q, ne era Mr. Easy, no?
0: Yeah.
1: So put him on that level.
0: Mm.
1: Kaboom, Kojo Q, they've done it. They've established themselves.
0: Yeah.
1: They are on that standard. And Kojo Senyo is part of those era.
0: So he has production credits, including artists such as Mr. Easy, Sarkodie, Famie, Kojo Q, D-Black, Brades, Medal, VVIP. VVIP is Zeal.
1: Yeah.
0: And what else? One of the notable credits is Mr. Easy's Bankulize. Hey!
1: Those days.
0: Hey! Then turn on us. A chow round, brother.
1: Or you're saying you're not here, the major man.
0: Oh.
1: Let's not. I keep saying that there are a lot of people who are not recognized, appreciated and rewarded enough in our part of the world. It's about time we pick someone like Senyo and then document his life.
0: Yeah.
1: A lot of these young producers will look up to him. In fact, they look up to him in terms of his music production. And it looks like we actually don't know most of the works he's done. So we need to recognize him and appreciate him for most of the things he's done. He worked on this track that we are about to play.
0: Yeah.

0: pause. TW Radio.
1: Okay, wow, what do you see? I'm home with that. I say much of it.

0: in the studios right about now. Ladies and gentlemen, I'm about to talk to one of the legendary producers I have ever come across. You know, he's an OG, young but mighty. You know, his real name is Tamaklu Leonard Senior Kofi. So, Levishin, that's a better name. Efo Kofi. He's a Ghanaian music producer, sound engineer, and a musician from Cape Coast, Elmina. He's well known as Senior Q. Senior is practically one of the biggest music producers since, and his stronghold goes way beyond Ghana. Ladies and gentlemen, the one and only Senior Q. Senior, welcome, boss.
1: Thank you.
0: Boss, can you hear me clear?
1: Yeah, I can hear you.
0: This one, we've dragged you from wherever you are.
1: Oh, that was a wicked introduction. Thank you very much for that.
0: You're welcome, boss. You're welcome. A very good morning to you, too. Abby, good morning to you too.
1: Oh, good morning to you too. I hope you are good.
0: I'm very fine, sir. I'm very fine, sir. Yes. So, let me go straight. I know you don't have time, so let me just go straight. Let me hit it straight. You recently said High Life will dominate global music within the next 20 years. What exactly did you see happening that makes made you said that confidently?
1: Okay. So, since I started making music, and ever since I've been listening to music, I realized one thing. You know, so I started playing hip-hop when I started producing. It was hip-hop that I started doing. But I realized one thing. Anywhere High Life is being played, the energy is different. And I mean, original High Life, it cuts across every region, not Ghana, but worldwide. So I decided to look into it further, and I did some experiments, and I saw what it could do. And also, when we look at international, we realize that there's an emergence of Afrobeat, and Afrobeat is basically High Life. To me, when I hear Afrobeat, I hear High Life. So I was like, why haven't we been able to evolutionize this sound? Or why haven't we experimented enough with it? Because I remember during the likes of Daddy Lumba and Akotiko full time, they tried to merge it with

they are all they are either hip hop or dancehall artists, which is sad to me because I think we have something great that we've left that we could use to, I mean, conquer the world or let's say colonize the world. If I'll be permitted to say that. So I took it upon myself to actually spearhead this by fusing highlife with any other sound that exists, and it makes a lot of sense. And so I felt that going forward is really going to make an impact. And with what the Nigerians are doing, you could see other people also gravitating to it. People are now doing African songs, and the radar is here. And the sound they are chasing is highlife, if I'll put it that way, because it's Afrobeat, but I hear highlife. So I just felt, I mean, where things are going, highlife is what should be. And it's a nice sound. Highlife has a great feeling. I don't know.

0: what you've seen.
1: I think one thing that I'm coming from an artistic background, because okay. I did visual arts too. So
0: yeah,
1: everything I do is basically art influence. And one thing I know about art is when you fuse it with something else, it gives it more life.
0: Mm-hmm.
1: You reach a wider audience.
0: Yes,
1: and you also create something new for yourself. Yes. So I was expecting the younger ones to be experimenting with our songs. Do research. Go back in time.
0: Okay.
1: Get some sound. Listen to them. How can I make this my own in 2026?
0: Mm-hmm.
1: That's how we are supposed to be thinking as creatives, as producers, as musicians, whatever. So
0: okay.
1: That's the thing.
0: And about almost 15 years ago, you contributed a lot to Mr. Easy's music career. You gave him the sound by producing.
1: Could you come again? I can barely hear you. I don't know.
0: Hello.
1: Yeah, hello.

0: are working with us, you will definitely do one or two songs. So Bunkler is one of the songs that we did out of the relationship we had.
1: And will you admit that that Bunkler gave Mr. Easy his sound? That made him some global recognition.
0: That was the song that actually made him going the recognition in the UK.
1: Yeah.
0: And this let me just put this across. You know Jules, right?
1: Yes.

0: is interested in you working on his production, will you be interested in considering infusing some high life elements into the production?
1: Me spearheading high life doesn't mean I don't do other genres. I'm open to anything. I love music.
0: Okay.
1: I don't restrict anything. Yourself. As long as, but that's for me. This high life thing is for me, my personal perspective.
0: Okay.
1: As a producer.
0: And on a global scale, I mean nationally, what do you think we should be doing to be making sure that high life is really giving the attention it deserves? Because it's not that.
1: It's not because other people are using it. And
0: yes.
1: That's the funny thing. We are not using it, but other people are using it. So we should just tap into it. We should just be more creative. We shouldn't be doing copy and paste and all that. Those who try to do the Afro sound, just copy template, you know. But I wish we could create our own template and for other people to copy, rather.
0: Okay. So a colleague also has some questions.
1: Okay, sure.
2: Please, if it serves me right, you spoke about how high life is not restricted to the instruments. And currently, the youth are quite confused because they might listen to a high life song, but they are unable to identify it. How can one identify that this particular song is high life? Because you all base it to the olden days when the instruments were more and all those things.
1: Okay, so I think even these ones have been documented online. When you go on YouTube, all these platforms, they're going to get people who are talking about this, especially this man, George Spratt. George Spratt does very well with educating people on high life and the guitars and other stuff. So basically, we know our rhythm. When we go to church, the rhythms we play, that is high life. When we are in our traditional setting, the rhythms we play, these little things are what makes the sound. So if these songs have these elements, obviously you can call it highlight.
2: Okay.
1: And there are a lot of other things you can use to determine. They have some guitar riffs, they have the Odon song, and the city. That's what people call Amponsan rhythm. And then there are other variations to all these things. We could create new ones with just these rhythms, you know. So basically, if you want to identify a high life song, it is with these elements, these basic Ghanaian local elements. That's what makes high life high life.
2: Okay. So according to your prediction that in 20 years time, high life is going to dominate, is it linked to the 2027 High Life to the World Black Star Experience?
1: No, it's not.
2: It's not linked to that?
1: Obviously not. Okay. No, this is for my own research.
2: Okay.
1: Yeah.
2: Okay. Thank you very much.
1: Okay.
3: Right. So, yeah. Senor.
1: What do?
3: Let me put you on a different mood right now.
1: Okay.
3: In 20 years to come.
1: Yeah.
3: In 20 years to come, should we be able to pinpoint that this is what Senior Q was talking about?
1: For sure.
3: What specific thing should we pinpoint?
1: So, in 20 years' time, Highlight is going to be part of the song that exist when you are selecting genres. I don't know if you understand.
3: Yeah,
1: let's say when you go on when you're uploading your song to Spotify, Apple Music, you don't get highlights. You just choose world music, and world music comprises of a lot of genres: K-pop, plenty songs, plenty genres. So highlights is going to be distinguished. Highlights is going to be to get its own category worldwide in global music, and people from different countries are going to do highlights.
3: Right,
1: just like Africa doing hip hop, pop, and other genres.
3: Right. So if I say Senior Q, to all producers, to all your young, your old, your mates, all your producers, help us or give us a direction. Where should we start from in bringing back

0: bringing back the DNA, the High Life DNA back.
1: I didn't get the last part.
0: I'm saying that if Senor Q and all your producers, all your friends, all the young, the old, your mates, all of you guys, give us a direction. Give us a direction to bring back the High Life vibe. The High Life.
1: Okay. We need to do a lot of learning. That's the thing we are not doing as a people. I, for instance, have this experience with a lot of people. Let's say there are 10 stages to something. And when you teach them the first two or three stages, they think they are done and they don't want to continue because they know something about it. They can do something with it. That's one thing I realized about our people, the young ones. So I think we should just take our time. We need a lot of patience. Art takes a lot of patience. We don't rush art. So we need a lot of patience to learn before we can execute. If you don't know, you can't do it. It's as simple as that.
0: Right. Yeah. Ladies and gentlemen, the legendary, the finest, of course, the biggest producers of all time.
2: The hit maker,
0: the one and only, the Bankulize hit maker.
2: Yeah, man. You see, we are celebrating you. You've made a lot of impact in the music industry. Just that it's not recognized enough. But why Bankulize? Why the title Bankulize?
1: Okay, this thing is very funny. You know, Mr. Eddie likes Banku a lot. I think Banku
2: is
1: the
2: first. Okay.
1: If you do a lot of music, you realize he has a label even called Banku Music.
2: Yes.
0: Mm.
1: Yeah, so he loves Banku, and that's why he named the song Banku Life.
0: Now, hey, recently, it's been documented that you part of the producers that made June July by Famiye and Sakode.
1: Yeah, June July. Yeah, I produced that song.
0: Hey, you're going to say, man, that's a senior.
2: If you senior Q.
0: Can you entertain? Can you entertain?
2: Champion producer. So you've really paid your dues. And it's only fair that Mr. Easy releases another song and calls it Tilapia. So hopefully you'll be served Banku and Tilapia soon.
1: Banku and
3: shit.
0: Banku and
1: shit. Banku and shit.
3: Does it add in chinom?
2: So
1: we hope to make greater impact.
2: Yes, and we look forward to the artists availing themselves to the education you are talking about,
1: and also they'll be crazy.
2: Yes, and also having Mr. Easy and these artists that you've worked with on their projects, I think that will really help in pushing the music industry we have down here. So thank you very much for your service to the ecosystem. I hope that as the cause renew for High Life to be recognized, the government of Ghana will recognize your effort, your impact, and put you to be part of the team that will change the narrative. Thank you for your service.
1: Most definitely. Thank you guys for having me.
0: No, we're so honored to even have you on this. Big Senor.
1: All right.
0: All right.

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4: All right, ladies and gentlemen, we are back and live and in charge. Solovi.
5: Yeah, man.
4: We are back from the commercial break. Pretty soon, on Chebiara.
6: Yeah.
4: Work about 40 minutes now. Yeah, Bibiara.
6: It's
4: still TW Entertainment. We are live. Nanaja, what weekend today? As a sister, I adore. As a sister, I adore.
7: You can't even get food to buy because all the shops are closed.
4: Enyo, awumana na elebusa.
6: Awumana na elebusa.
4: Elebusa ko pesa.
7: My favorite watcher joint is not in.
6: Awo barani.
4: Awo.
6: Enyi muso.
4: Yale prapra. Yale kumi ye. Awo pere didi. Awo manani.
6: Enyi muso confession.
4: All right. So 40 minutes to wrap up. It's still TW Entertainment. Clean up. Club. Ya puna muna muna. O shawan wudu. Mpocho anku finte me benanto.
6: Awo barani. Awo
4: So October 1st.
6: October 1st. I think we are in the pink month. Eh?
7: Yeah. Yes, we are in the pink month. It's breast cancer awareness. Breast cancer awareness.
4: It's what?
7: Breast cancer awareness.
4: Pardon.
6: Kokromoto. Mbesia fuhuan.
4: Oh, German not ABC. ABC.
6: Hey.
4: Are you again?
6: I'm okay with heaven.
4: Is it? My uncle, pardon, it's what? It's a what?
6: Oh, October 1st. Yeah.
4: It's breast.
6: Also, breast cancer awareness. Okay.
4: Well, you are poor. I can't also honor the Kakalika Bell.
6: What's the point?
4: What's the point? Well, I oh, no, take us away. What's happening? October, we're in October.
7: Yeah, yes, yeah. This mainly people are looking at the awareness day because even when they started 1st October up until now, people are posting about it. And I think it's really a good thing that we select a month and then we look at the awareness of that. And aside that, with the artists, we are having Inktober. Inktober is when each and every artist comes out with their own artwork or art piece to show that they are celebrating the month with their ink and their artwork. Actually, it's within the art community. Okay. And we have people this year, they are looking at, how do you put it? There are things that we are looking into. It's a little bit spooky for this month, aside that. And we have the breast awareness month, so everyone out there, my ladies, even the men, you know, you can help educate your friend, your wife, your girlfriend, your sister.
4: I'm a full volunteer.
7: And as a top, he has a reason.
4: I'm anything. I'm in GP. I do our NGP on who he.
6: I think this the time that a lot of the men are needed by most women. So we need to do whatever that it takes responsibly. We don't need to abuse anything.
7: Exactly.
6: Let's help in.
4: Don't abuse it.
6: Yes, don't abuse it.
4: Okay.
6: As it be a yebeye my breast cancer boko phone.
4: Yeah.
6: We need to do. I think this is the same the month that they do the no bra.
7: Yeah.
6: No bra day.
7: Yeah.
4: Aya unyano one winning na.
6: Ntinka wofa ebia danka wo yes National Sanitation Day danka no bra day no. That one, a lot of the boys will be out to join the club. You know, it's a new one paying for Nancy.
4: Yeah, professor. Then you have a vision. You can see things.
7: At this point, I've washed my hands.
6: Oh, it's too early.
4: It's too early to watch.
6: We're all in the third day of the month.
4: Yeah. And I'm saying that was the 3rd October, so was it's a boyfriend's day.
7: Yeah, your boyfriend's day. So you need to post your boyfriend. I'll get him a gift. Yes.
6: Oh, okay.
7: I'll get him a gift.
6: On Suenda.
4: And there was in the third.
7: It's not just. I see it as not just being someone you are going out with. You have a male friend, don't you?
4: Yes. Boyfriend's day.
7: Boyfriend, your male friend.
6: You have post to papa.
7: Oh no.
6: No, when you're not. Boyfriend's day.
7: Oh no, man, not the girlfriend's day. Or will be talking, not just the person they are going out with. They even tell their male friends, they is girlfriends, I'm your girlfriend, like your female friend.
4: And then, so the one now on timeline, we are shady.
7: Haven't you seen a situation whereby they will post you and you'll be the only one seeing it?
6: Oh, plenty.
4: Hey, no, which you
6: won't go.
4: Focus yata.
6: Nature telling in material.
4: Hey, but now you're enlightening me more, eh? One good thing, Alicia, viewers.
7: Only person. Yes.
4: View.
6: Oh, you know where you were next in the 300.
4: Hey.
6: Which you go back. After this, the sports team is the name of the team is Titanium. Yes. Yeah. They have all the facts. What my art? What my BBR?
4: What my order?
6: Oh, AAT Sports, TW Sports. Raza Swaggy is the man in charge.
4: Internet have to call for now. Hey. Oban Wangu Tika. Oban Wangu Tika. Why, so 8 minutes to wrap up. Also, facts October 2026. Recross. What's no one can? Two domestic violence related charges, felony battery by strategically and a misdemeanor.
6: Yeah.
4: Police allegedly. Incident happened on August 28th at the Star Island residence. The woman involved told the police that Rick Ross strangled her and restricted her breath, her breathing. So, Rick Ross is a snare. Debida, totally innocent.
6: Oh, very unfortunate. Very unfortunate. Very, very unfortunate.
4: I say me one like a fairy. Because I pronounce me.
7: Oh, so the reason why I would say that, I just like the way he carries himself.
4: Huh?
7: Yes, kind of. He doesn't care about anything. He doesn't care about anything. Mm-hmm. And mostly doesn't even like wearing shirt on top of that. So yeah. I think that has he been discharged?
6: He has
7: been released.
4: Yes. Yeah.
7: Okay, so since he has been released, I think they gave him some fines for him to pay for the damage caused and all those things. So I believe that things like this do happen And he was actually the one who went to the police station himself. He went there, he reported himself. He didn't wait for them to come and arrest him. You know, he has to keep the steeze and composure, you know.
0: Yeah.
7: So he had to go there himself. So they find him, and the lady is currently his ex-girlfriend. She said, he said that she's seen someone else and the whole lot, blah, blah, blah. This relationship, wahala, something. Mm. That's what we thought.
0: So crying a broken heart, actually, across.
7: Now.
4: The police was like, huh? You looking for me? Huh? Baba.
0: Recross cry, you just gnitch.
4: On Pompey television,
0: no, I don't want to
4: debut. I
0: don't
4: want to debut. No, that's accidental. I ended it in your phone when you
0: go bareback.
7: So, yes, and I believe that he probably paid the fines,
0: yes,
7: and then he'll get out of it.
4: Obey me, no wait.
7: Now,
4: find in the wait. Back to me and I'll send to you.
0: Yeah.
4: Right, so we're wrapping up. It's 5 minutes till the sport team take over. Right, so Swaggy,
0: Wabo
4: the glasses, washing the black rabbit, Wabo the dash. Hey, Chairman, I know it's you.
0: The most tourism oriented media house of the year, 2026. We are active. Yeah. TW Radio 88.9. Next year, Bakado, they should watch out. Next year we are picking all the awards.
4: Well, so big shout out to Uncle Charles. I say, hey Uncle, you have phone lines. No one.
0: Oh, okay.
4: Number check down your problem next week.
0: You have
4: and now I say, as someone I cannot any dope, because
0: as someone our
4: Lagos,
0: our reckon.
4: No, we're talking about the whole Ghana Afro.
0: Yeah.
4: You know. Now, Oko Lagos.
0: Mm-hmm.
4: The Lagos now one Oruba,
0: yeah.
4: Oruba, auntie Ghana.
0: Okay.
4: Us wotum be street 3 hours, 4 hours. Nigeria songs.
0: Nigeria nyemongkoti.
4: So if it is hard time, we put the high life, that whole journal back in action, because ama Nigeria fundo waba kenyanya nyumashi waba kenyanya ndiye nyumunashi ma. Sisiano, yeah, sounded to that one.
0: Yeah, which is unfortunate. So I think we can bring it back if there is that awakening spirit coming up.
4: Yeah.
0: The media houses play a role. The musicians also play a role. Mm. Because if you're asking the media houses to play high life songs, they should be able to make them. The musicians should make them so that it will be available. Because it's a Nanam Pedu, Kiki Kabobo, Adolfo Nomna, you need to get some Gen Z CB ones that are SB free.
4: Right.
0: So if you're a young musician, the high life era is something that 20 years' time, if you're having a conversation on it, you can be a part of it.
4: True.
0: And it starts from now. And another thing is, it gives a lot of money. High life general, no?
4: Yeah.
0: Oma Skapa, but. We are seem to be more interested in the fame that the Afrobeat will bring us instead of the money. So this is an awakening call. Let's all come together to give the high life the needed recognition. Now, 20 years time, Kado, the minimum pay or Kahuma, your pioneer. Yeah.
4: Right. So, ladies and gentlemen, this is where we draw the curtains for the TW Entertainment right here at TW Radio 88.9, your number one media.
0: Yeah, so big ups to Ebo Dawson.
4: Hey, Brother Payne.
0: Yeah, Ebo, he's always listening. He's always active.
4: On our online, we take.
0: Yeah.
4: Straight up. Yeah, so big shout out to everybody. Nana, I will as an M post the picture, my shout out there.
7: Oh. I'll say shout out to Makia. Mikia.
4: Hey, boyfriend.
7: Shout out to Fred Ano. Uh-huh. Shout out to
4: Fred Wana.
7: Ano.
4: But
7: shout out to
4: Kelvin.
7: Kelvin. Shout out to Justice Mimi.
4: Hey.
0: It makes one born faster now.
4: Right, so we're moving out for the sport team.
0: The titanium
4: team. Titanium. 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My name is MC Real P. You can call me Uncle P. Same time next week, 10 a.m. to 12 p.m. Solovision, the Natural, and Adazi and myself. We're going to bring you guys the hot, the best, and of course, the wildest entertainment right here. Ladies and gentlemen.

0: 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Osofu Pawaya Tun Sanfreno. Ye Prophet. 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No. Nania Jumediani Sini Nasu. Ye Bishop. Richard Ampedu Duku. 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ya tonsa fanyum to photo chohru wobebo nyuma bonde ruta adia tontuma safurate wana wabasie ni bini Family Sanctuary kwa Minister Frank Guilford, Minister Akapu, Minister Ernest Hayford, and the Minister George Wilson. Shall calendar sinensu, nesiesie ho. Come and you will be blessed. Your life will change for the better. God bless you. The Outpouring 2026. Outpouring 2026. See you there. You be share what you made in us here.
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0: 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He is here. 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
2: Messi. He meant Messi. I'm gonna Messi.

Charles Leclerc, he takes it towards the inside. Perez on the inside. Charles Leclerc gives him just enough space.

0: Tony won't call timeout and let the Raptors set up their D. The crowd on its feet here at the Air Canada Center. Lynn puts it up. Bang! Jeremy Lynn from downtown, and the Knicks take the lead. Amazing here at the Air Canada Center.
1: Trips now, and I'm with Ghana star Asamoah Gyan. When you look at that group, do you think the Black Stars are going to make it to the knockout stages?
2: Well, I think it's a very tricky group right now, and all the four teams want to qualify, and definitely we are optimistic back home. Everybody back home wants Ghana to qualify, so we'll do our possible best to qualify to the next stage.
3: Azuma Nelson, there's not much we could say to Pat Caldell. He's absolutely shattered.
4: That's right. And I came in to knock him out in the first round. You know what I mean? That's what I make my mind. But I

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0: Hey, mommy, I'm too bad, baby.
2: Gentlemen, Chinebua, best it forward. Enter the 18-yard box, Chinebua. Where is the connection? Yes! Elmina Sachs have finally broken the deadlock.
3: He's scored over Reed, but the pass from O'Shea is straight to Fatawu. He's spotted the goalkeeper off his line. He's retreating, Walton. Fatawu! Oh, my goodness! What a sensational goal from Abdul Fatawu from inside his own half of the pitch. It's a piece of magic.
4: Team W Sports.
1: Pause.
5: And he brings with him the trophy, which it is all about. He is one of their forefathers, he is one of their legends, and always will be. He had his moment, he had his turn, and now he is thrilled to afford such moments to his young compatriots. Not this time for Messi, for Argentina. This time it wasn't to be. This time even the greatest conjurer in the history of the game couldn't quite cast his spell. Messi's magic will endure forever, but 4 years after captivating Qatar and hoisting the trophy high, the simply beautiful, unmatched Lionel Messi must settle for second prize. And so must all of those who wear the stripes of La Albiceleste. 7 World Cup finals, 3 wins, and now 4 defeats. There's almost nothing more painful than nearly, but not quite, tears. From the greatest, tears. 4 years ago, it was perfect. Perfection is hard to repeat. And so, it is Spain's time. 2 summers ago, they danced in Berlin, crowned champions of Europe again. And now, once more, Spain are elevated from continental to global glory. Well, until now, the ultimate thrill for Spain, the extraordinary privilege, has fallen only to Iker Casillas. That heady night in Johannesburg 16 years ago. And now Rodri steps forward to live that same dream. The embodiment of Spain's certainty, their poise, their class. Rodri will reach for the gleaming trophy. La Roja, reach for a second star. And it will be brought to them. The president of the game, the president of the USA. In 2026, the champions of the world are Spain! Viva España! The best team has won it. And the best player the world has ever known leaves in tears. This time the party belongs to someone else.

0: That's the tune that updates you that Team Titanium is live and airborne on your radio. 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Of course, we live on Facebook and on YouTube as well. And so check us out on the TW Radio GH and we live and everyone get all the updates that you want to get right there. My name is Swaggy, Raja Swaggy, a.k.a. the MVP, and I'm live on your radio till 2 p.m. So you're most welcome to the show. The numbers we'll be working with today, 0202-085-888. You're most welcome. This number takes your WhatsApps, your SMS, and welcome WhatsApp as your voice notes as well. And then if you activate the phone lines, you call us on the same number. So that's what it is, 0202-085-888. Let's get talking. And as we do usual, we'll be running you by today in the history of sports. After that, we give you the update happening in the world of sports this moment. And then we switch on to my panelists as they also run you through the stories that have been taking their world, and they will delve into it and give you some extra details and understanding that you need in all these trending stories. And then, of course, you know, we do sports, not just football. So we're talking Formula One, we'll be talking NBA, we'll be talking well, football, of course, we're talking boxing and all that you need to hear live right here on TW88.9. Let me get straight into it and start off with what's happening. And so you're most welcome to another really beautiful edition of it, as we do here all the time. Today is the 3rd of October, and the Daily Dose of Sport History is just about to go down. Now grab your seat, because you've have action from the pitch, the court, the ring, track, and beyond. In football, we started with Zlatan. He had his very first magic moment on a day like this, yeah? Let me tell you about him. So on this day in 2001, yeah, a young 19-year-old Swedish striker named Zlatan Ibrahimovic scored his very first European goal for Ajax in UEFA Cup match against Apollon Limassol in there. Now, little did the football world know that this single strike was the opening chapter of a legendary European career, opening spanning two decades full of acrobatics, pure swagger, and over 500 club goals in there. That is the gentleman we're talking about, and that is Zlatan Ibrahimovic. We fast forward on the same to 2018, same date, of course, 2018, October 3rd, gave us a Champions League thriller at Wembley. Barcelona battled Tottenham Hotspurs in a 4-2 classic feature in there, featuring a masterclass from Lionel Andre Messi, who scored twice, hit the post twice, and left the London crowd in absolute awe on the day of that matter in the history of football in there. So that is what updates, and from there, sorry, beg your pardon, moving on to some NBA stories. And the spark of a dynasty. Squeak those sneakers on the hardwood. We're heading to the NBA at the moment. On October 3rd, 1975, the Golden State Warriors picked up a key piece of their legendary roster by singing Three Agent Quad in there. I beg your pardon. They remember them across Sonny Parker. But October 3rd is widely remembered across the league as the traditional opening week for NBA training camps. It's the day rosters are finalized, rookies face their very first brutal double session workout, and the championship contenders begin laying the foundation for a ring. Update to know that in here. Take a little breather in there, and let me just grab on some water at the moment and get in the mood as it is. It is good. Now we're back. So, all still with it today in the history, and we're talking about NBA and what it has done in the history. We'll tell you that the league's traditional opening week for NBA training camps at the state. The day that restores the finalized tense, rookies face their first brutal double session workout, and the championship contenders begin laying the foundation for a ring. So, nothing much really happens in today, so if you want the NBA. But in boxing, the greatest and the golden boy. The bell rings twice, ding ding, and we're getting the ring right now. What is happening? Who is in there? Today in the history of world of boxing, in 1981, the legendary Muhammad Ali fought his penultimate professional bout in the Bahamas, taking on Trevor Burbick. In that was dubbed the drama in the Bahamas. Yeah, that was how it was dubbed, the drama in the Bahamas. While Ali lost a 10-round decision, October 3rd stands as a defining moment, marking the twilight of the greatest heavyweight to ever grace the canvas. And then also same day in 1998, the Golden Boy Oscar De La Hoya successfully defended his WBC super lightweight title against Julio Cesar Chavez in a massive rematch, stopping the Mexican legend in 8 rounds and solidifying his place as a pound for pound superstar in that particular bit. Away from boxing, we look at Formula One, and it's the gears that shifted somewhere in 1976. United States Grand Prix at Watkins Glen delivered an emotional milestone. Ferrari's Nick Lauda returned to the podium just weeks after surviving his infamous near-fatal crash at the Nürburgring, finishing third behind winner James Hunt. Lauda showed the world the absolute limit of human resilience in that particular incident. But in 2010, Mark Webber led a Red Bull 1-2 finish at the Japanese Grand Prix in Suzuka on this day, tightening the grip on what would become Red Bull Racing's very first Constructors World Championship in that bit. So that happened, don't forget, in 2010. In tennis, swimming an iconic multi-sport legend over the court, we bring you this one. So in 2004, saw a 17-year-old Maria Sharapova capture the Japan Open title, cementing her rapid rise to the top of the WTA rankings just months after the shock Wimbledon triumph. Pool October 3rd, 1988, marked the closing ceremonies of the Seoul Olympics, where American swimmer Matt Biondi of history officially wrapped up one of the greatest Olympic campaigns in history, taking home seven total medals, including 5 gold and setting 4 world records. And we can't also forget the Grandeur on October 10, 1942, legendary college football coach Frank Leahy led the Notre Dame Fighting Irish to a famous victory that kicked off one of the most dominant eras in college sport history. And that will be also some other stories. There could be more, but this is all time will permit us to have you this afternoon. Hang on for more on the show. This is TW's own Total World Sports, live on your radio 88.9. Don't forget, we are live on Facebook as well as YouTube. So get to find us and let's have a good conversation here and there. The number you can always join the conversation with is 0202-085-888. 0202-085-888. And it's now with Sean and brought you the update in the world of sport. What is happening current? So from the history now to current situations, and getting in there straight up. But you can always let me know what you want to hear, and we will update you on that. 0202-085-888. You can WhatsApp us, or you can SMS us, or you can even leave a voice note if you feel your thoughts could be well understood during that. We will do that for you. Let's jump in to the local news making headlines today. And the Ghana Football Association Sport Ministry begins search for new black stars. The Ministry of Sport and Recreation and the Ghana Football Association have agreed to begin the process of appointing a new head coach for the Black Stars as part of a wider plan to reform Ghana's football development in there. Now, that is an issue that we are looking at. So, a five-member technical team. Yes, they are put together, five-member technical team constituted to scout, recommended, they will scout and then recommend a new Black Stars head coach, with committee expected to submit its report by next week. That is Friday, October 9th, 2026. The ministry said the reforms will extend beyond the senior national team with a new technical head to coordinate the development pathway for the under 15, under 17, and under 20 teams. The question is, after putting all the coaches that they put together, there was no other coach they saw ready to take over? Oh, anyway, that is not my deal. I'll leave it for my boys to do the deal when the time is up for them. But the FA's vice Fred Papo, also to chair Black Stars head coach search committee. So in the members that will be there, we know that the vice Fred Papo will be in there to see that we have the right name for the Black Stars head coach position in there. Now, aside from Papo, the five-man committee has former Black Stars players Stephen Appiah and Anthony Bafo, who are all on there. Faisal Chipsa, who is also FIFA accredited high performance specialist, and then Agbesi Jakpasu Esquire. So we have the FIFA vice, GFA vice. We have two ex-Ghanaian footballers, Stephen Appiah, very respected for his time in the Black Stars captainship and whatnot, as well as Anthony Bafo, another legend in the Black Stars. So, and then Faisal Chipsa, who is also accredited high performance specialist, and then there's a lawyer. So the FA, former players, FIFA reps, and then also lawyers are all represented in this five. Let's see what they will come up with in the near future. Well, getting it away from there and getting you some more details in here about what is happening with the Black Stars and more. We move on to what is with the key takeovers or takeaways from meetings between the Sport Ministry and the GFA. One, dissolve Black Stars technical team and management committees. So that is that. Dissolve Black Stars technical team and management committee. We told you that we're having a meeting. Now, that's what came out of it. Secondly, new technical. I think we have that, if we could see it up there in there, that would be good. But let me run you through. New technical appointment subject to joint GFA government oversight. Now, one management committee, each for men's and women's football. Clear under 15 to under 23 pathway into senior national teams, and then no separate under 18 or under 19 national teams. New five number GFA government oversight body, accountability and expenditure. That is what we've also talked about in there. So that is the update what you need to get now. The KGL Foundation and GFA enter a new phase, with KGL investing $200,000 in all that is happening. They still believe and trust that Ghana has something special. So they have invested $200,000 in Colts football over the next 2 years. So this is not for the Black Stars. This is for Colts football to get them developed to the point that we want to see them come through in the near future. In this, we have the president of FA, Okereke, who is speaking in here and telling the world what he believes this money will go on to help with. Let's hear Mark Okereke as he speaks to the press.
1: Invested a minimum of $150,000 in direct cash and also products. We are entering into a second phase of our relationship where KGF Foundation is investing $200,000 a year for the next 2 years to support Coast Food.
0: And there we go. We get on with women's football as well in here. And the women's preliminary competition Olympics football tournament in Los Angeles is gathering momentum. And we have the ladies getting ready for that. So Mauritius will be taking on Ghana on Thursday, 8th October 2026. And at the Côte d'Ivoire National Sports Complex, 2:30 p.m. on Thursday. And then the return leg will be in Ghana Tuesday, 13th October. And 4 p.m. At Accra Sports Stadium. 13th October, it's a special date. I'm trying to figure it out. Oh, okay. I'll tell you more about that. So women have been listed in here to go help Ghana make it to the Olympics. We have Cynthia Conlan, Flintlip, of course, Samatest ladies, Afi Amenyoku, F.K. Apollonia, Rose Taiba, and Pemdakon ladies, Benedict Simon, Servet FC, Comfort Yabua, Longrono United, and also Josephine Bonsu, BSC Young Boys Foreign, Rabiatu Multiti, Ampim Dakwa Ladies, Portia Boache, Pumas Feminine, Margaret Ajapuma, Police Ladies, Suzanne Ama Dia, Clap Tigers Feminine, Diane Diana Amwakun Ampim Dakwa Ladies, Grace Asantua Clap Tigers Feminine. And then also we have Jennifer Kujo, Brooklyn FC, Helen Alomeno, Texas State University, Nancy Amo, Ampim Dakwa Ladies, Evelyn Boudou, and Montreal Roses, Chantel Boy Clocker, also of Nottingham Forest, and we have Sharon Sampson, Petit IF, and also in there Priscilla Adobia, Vescova, Alex Kusi Al Ahli, Stella Nyameche, FK Brand, Mukarama Abdullah, oh, finally back in the Unye Kadin, and then Ajagifina Sagaria Al Kadsia, also in there, and then Abigail Kofi Kim Trabzonspor, also making the list for the Black Queens that will be making sure that they qualify for the next Olympics game in the Kim Lass, who is the coach for the side, named the 24 women squad for that particular encounter happening. They take note of it. Now, let me run you through some of the matches that will be happening. That is today. Dreams FC will be taking on House of Oak, and at the University of Ghana Stadium, Vision FC will take on Gold Stars as well. I think yesterday we ran you through a lot of those stories. So we move on from there and run you others in a foreign front of boxing. Anthony Joshua has returned to trainer Ben Davison for his heavyweight super fight with Tyson Fury in December. And Davison has a unique distinction, of course. He's been his coach way before. He had a switch some time back, and he's been talking about that. Now, he says that Ben is a great trainer. Even in the last fight and the one before, he was always working with Ben Davison behind the scenes, Hearn told the Sky Sports in that story. Then in tennis, Arena Sabalenka said that she was trying so hard to be easier on herself as she began her China Open campaign with victory over Renata Zarazua. And world number two Sabalenka hit 11 aces and did not face a break point in a 6-1, 6-3 victory over the Mexican. And the Belarusian needed just 63 minutes to win her match. That is first match since losing her world number one ranking and her U.S. Open crown to Elena Rybakina in September. The 28-year-old is bidding for her first title since completing the Sunshine Double in March, when she won Indian Wells and Miami World titles also in that fold. And on, as Sabalenka says, and I quote, "Well, I think this is a good and bad side of my personality, that I always ask and wait for more from myself. Sometimes it can drive me forward, but sometimes it can really drain my energy." And in Formula One, Verstappen seizes first pole position of the season in qualifying for the Bahrain Grand Prix in Malaysia. Details of this will be coming through, so be on standby as we'll get you that in a bit. We have the rankings all put together here. We'll save you as we get into it. But let's wrap up with some football stories. And the Gary Neville reacts to the news that Manchester City have been found guilty of all charges related to serious breaches of Premier League financial rules. Manchester City have lodged an appeal, though, against the guilty verdict. And Gary Neville says the achievements are tarnished and not clean any longer.
2: They're trying to hold on to every last little bit of hope that they can, that this gets overturned so that they can basically go back to thinking that what was achieved over a 15-year period was real. If the guilty verdicts remain as they are, then that will not be real. It will be a period that, to be fair, will be tainted forever. The achievements are tarnished. I think that his reputation as a manager and the players that played under him individually aren't tarnished, because what they still had to do was go out there on the pitch and produce the football that they did and the victories that they did. But the achievements themselves will absolutely be tarnished.
0: As Gary Neville speaking on the state of Manchester City in that fold, away from that story, get on with the Barcelona, where Rafinha wins back-to-back La Liga Player of the Month award, and that man is indeed is on fire. But La Liga back-to-back awards in the same month, that month after month, that indeed is worth mentioning. And here we go with Riyad Mahrez. There's been a verbally agreed contract to join Qatari side Al Shamal SC, and it's a here we go deal in place on short term contract, as Mahrez is set to complete the move after leaving Al Ahli last June. All set to be sealed, and it's been reported by DZ Foot Report in stories. Sunny laments in three Nations League games during the international break, and he has been unbreakable. So he's made 19 solid saves, considered one goal, and that was even against France. The last minute of that game, kept two clean sheets out of the three and made 19 saves. And conversation about him has come up. That means that if Manchester United's center half has not remained same for almost a decade, I'm sure that Lemons would have been doing magic in the EPL. Well, Zinedine Zidane also remains unbeaten as France manager, and had beaten Turkey 1-0, had Belgium 1-0 as well. But yesterday, he considered his very first goal, and that ensured a draw with Italy, making the game a 1-1 draw in there. I'm sure investors might have been in trouble with that game, but it is what it is. Carlos Baleba played his very first minutes for Manchester United since his big summer move in a behind-closed-doors friendly happened earlier this morning. And the man is warming up for what is up for him next weekend. And in other stories, Istan Khan on Arteta's rule at Arsenal. He said, I think something that surprised me over the years covering Arsenal is the control of Mikel Arteta over there. And this is Istan Khan speaking.
3: So I think something that surprised me over the years covering Arsenal is the control of Mikel Arteta. Obviously, we hear a lot about him, and it's not at various football clubs. Obviously, a manager is very headstrong and has a lot of control, but just the extent Mikel Arteta, the control he has over Arsenal is very, yeah, it surprised me, because it goes beyond just like the football. It goes to the nutrition, it goes to the sports scientist, it goes all across the club. Like a little tale I was told was, which I've put in the book, on a pre-season tour, some of the staff were worried about eating fast food anywhere near him, because they didn't want that stern look or a little telling off. So again, it's that power and that control that seeps all the way from right from the academy, where he's even previously said about being inspired by La Masia at Barcelona and seeing if Arsenal would adopt a similar approach. It goes from the kids all the way to the top, as you can see with his transfer policies.
0: His transfer policies and all, indeed, has been one he didn't expect in there. And with that, wrap it up right here with the world of updates in terms of sports. It is time now for my panelists to pick in these stories and more and digest them properly for you to be able to absorb them. So my panelists, you can call them enzymes. They break down the food so that your body can take them up and get you restored as much as possible. In here, of course, Henry the Sports Chops is right here with us, and getting it on real quickly. Let's get him. Good afternoon, Henry.
4: Yeah, good afternoon, Raza.
0: Hope you're good.
4: Oh, nyamina adum. Yeah, you okay. Yeah, sorry, I'll be adi. Another Saturday.
0: Okay.
4: And Saturday they would draw. In fact, weekend I got so draw. The hours between be Friday nyu bra be 8 to ba much be 5 no. People start to tend to nocturnal human beings. That's when they operate best.
0: Okay.
4: It's be check it with them. Boys are bread, but for country and the love of football, not there. You pop up now. You be due diligence, man. It's helpful. Mm. Well, then we'll feel the way TW Radio Sports, no.
0: Okay.
4: Okay. And in the story, no, Hono, still, Ronaldo is in the news. And this time around, no, if a baby for Ronaldo, if a baby so, oh, yeah, can you be careful? Yes. And we all know that a good name is better than gold and silver. And in the Ronaldo Jr., so, no, in the sense that under 16, Portugal for under 16, warrior lineup and now call up, no, one for Ronaldo Jr. And we have seen Ronaldo Jr. and the performance under 16 one to be very, very high. Oh, bonu ball, yay. More kiddo on ye bia, oh, yeah. And it gives them very high performance. But in the no, what friend no, one friend, Ronaldo Jr. into one man, papa feel there. It is because of what happened the previous days. That is why they want to do away with the family of Ronaldo. So he feels that it is a family attack. Nah, it's not only Ronaldo Nanko team. But rather quickly, no, Ronaldo arrived at Madrid, no. He has a close friend called Edu. And he also had an interview with the press. And he was saying that he feels that Ronaldo's issue is betrayal. Because with Jorge Jesus, no, as the coach, didn't do well. Because after the match, he placed the call to Ronaldo and told him vividly that I'm sorry for what happened, and he's going to make sure that at the post-match press conference, no, he's going to explain things very well for people to understand the reason why he didn't play him. But before that, no, but it tends to be a different story when he gets to the press conference room, and he said that no player can influence or decide for him. And see, Edu, no, as a friend, no, feels that it is a total disrespect and a betrayal form of, you know, Ronaldo still doesn't feel like he's still okay with Jorge Jesus. In the Damikade, he's a coach that has worked with Ronaldo before for the past two seasons as El Nassr. And El Nassr won the one trophy in Puno. He was a keen member of the technical team at Osherman. Bibia Oye Fine. And as at now, no, Ronaldo is still angry with Abrante, our friend Jorge Jesus, as their coach. And Otto Debienpo, at a press conference, he also said that Ramos is the player he has already wanted to start him. Debienpo, no, on what pedan ke Goncalo Ramos can start. But because of senior player, Nazawaye Ninti, and rather me, for me, I think that Jorge Jesus, no, I don't know, say, if finish is in the wall one way face out Ronaldo dear, he should have made it clear to him on the onset there, like on pen one team, because we've seen coaches who have flashed out players, you know, direct, straightforward to them there. I don't need you in my team. So we have to find
0: what makes this one more betrayal, because Ronaldo at the beginning was considering retiring, but
4: yeah,
0: when Mendes came down, us know he will need Ronaldo.
4: Exactly.
0: And then the FA, actually the Portuguese FA, came out to say that Ronaldo quite over Coverbury. They get him in there. So he made this man feel needed, and then suddenly he's unneeded.
4: No. And see, rather than there or a total disrespect, but and even this morning I was going through the media and I saw some people design a banner and a whole lot is written on it, which is uncalled for. Rather, there is a man in Portugal who owns a lot of billboards, and he was feeling that Ada Odi Ronaldo, no, he's just supposed to put it there so that it becomes a topic of, but you see that Ibinum Shishasi, Ibinum Shishasi, then they want to make the story trending. Internet, rather, where them? Rather, where there is Ronaldo, there is Messi. And Messi in the story, no, it is a good one though, but a very sad one. Rather, remember that on the 31st of August, Messi Bakade Opedo retired from national team. And in the 3rd of October, but the Argentine national team feels that there should be a farewell game or match that should be played in, you know, crowning or celebrating ne exit from the national team no. Inti raza ndenende ya no. I told you even yesterday that Messi is a commodity that the Argentine national team wants to sell to people to cash out. So I told you that he'll be playing most of their friendly games. The ones that are not really intense. Onshadan fe premba. Onshadan ewde. Menkade, it is not needed, but ewde. Point in the loose mpa. Sebi. Onko babya. And rather, we know what Messi has done in the world of football. Even with the Argentine team, Nangasampo, he has played for 21 years in the Argentine shirt. And Ezonoso Sanso Trinchene, he has scored 125 goals. Odama, Argentina, national team, no. But Obebo Drew, Argentina for one camp or Ndada, awaiting the match on Tuesday, their last match, Benin for, when you Benin were friendly match on Tuesday, that is 6th October. That is when the farewell game will be played. And they've invited some of his players now. Rather, on 2022 World Cup, no. They are the likes of, I think, Molina, Mo.
0: Yeah, not, Omar, yes. Enzo, Fernandez.
4: Fernandez, Mona, they've, you know, invited all of them to but come.
0: Roma Abanson.
4: Is it?
0: Okay, I don't know where you got into, but. Roma, oh yeah, I'm from Molina, no more. Oh, Roma, Molina, there are two players from Roma. Unfortunately, Roma still won't take one more call.
4: Oh, then that is a sad one. Paulo Dybala,
0: yes. Once they're looking at the kind of game they have over the weekend, I mean, like when you resume, you know, now one plan now or no, they can't let him go.
4: Exactly.
0: One why it should be real. Why? I think the Argentine FA is still discussing with Roma. They will be Jack on Morocco.
4: Exactly. That's why I know. These two people are being declined by AS Roma there. Won't call them break in, they are working on it, but it would have been a very nice one to join Lionel Messi for them to celebrate, in fact, the Argentine goods and to some extent the whole world's goods in terms to some extent.
0: Yeah, exactly,
4: yes, yes, yes,
0: and you're allowed to even say
4: exactly, exactly. Into Lionel Andre Messi, on Tuesday, about the last match, but rather another question is coming up there. After he exits the Argentine national team, who should be the successor of the number 10 GC? Is it Enzo Fernandez, Lautaro Martinez, or Julian Alvarez? The Munkofwe Basin, now it looks like they have played with Messi, the latter part of Messi, let me put it that way. These are the people who have played with him and has the traits of, you know, a forward or an attacking midfielder who can wear the number 10. Inti etefusu itea question not the wall able to me bisa Lautaro Martinez, Enzo Fernandez, Ana Julian Alvarez. Rather me, I feel that all of them deserve it. One training in Obia deserve, because whenever Enzo is in the Argentine jersey, he's a different monster altogether. For the Chelsea days, ball on your face, crack for Tunchen. For the days that he was young, but since the 2022 World Cup coming, Enzo Fernandez has been consistent for Team of Friend Argentina. And Lautaro Martinez, even from the bench, and we all know that it has become a banter between Onumpo and Julian Alvarez. So Messi will hunk as a number 10. Who should complement Messi in the starting lineup? Either one of them is supposed to sit on the bench for the other to come as a sub, or Wangasa as a coach, you know, you have to, you know, think about it very, very well. Rather, in the da, France versus Italy match Bikodo. And Sesame or footage na Obotum Oze, Zidane, no any Matarazzi. One issue now when you're in 2006 or that to do, and rather you could see that in the game, no, showed a clear cut of intense rivalry.
0: Yeah.
4: It wasn't form.
0: Game, no, child, forget it.
4: No,
0: forget
4: it. It wasn't form.
0: Pinte.
4: Exactly. Pinte. Exactly. And rather, Obekel, time now. Zidane, Nankaso, Obo Ball as a midfield maestro, yes, alongside Thierry Henry Muno, Ribéry Munade, and how they used to play their games. And in 2006, that heated argument now, Zidane felt that he was insulted by Matarazzi. No, rather, as a coach on the touchline, anytime he sees the Italian national team, you know, cast his mind back, shows a flashback of whatever happened on that day.
0: Now, Naya Kwan, Sammy, do we have that image, please? Can we have it up there? I'm gonna win you, no. I never saw this happen, no. If you can get it, we don't have it. Okay, let's
4: go. Raza, Esha, anytime he's on the touchline, getting to know that this is Italy, okay, and Bibia Wabasunko, some 10 years ago, I think 20 years ago, the game that happened, the rivalry, and caused the ultimate World Cup at that time, Raza, one man, the red card. And yesterday, you saw Zidane on the touchline, replicating the same thing on the field of play. And Raza, that is a thumbs up for Abrenti, our friend, Zinedine Zidane. And even in the middle of the pitch, you could see Michael Olise, playing as a very standard, superb player. And you can talk about the goal he scored, that free kick. And Raza, Michael Olise, apart from his nonchalant behavior, I also saw my journalist in pool, so we interview now, In fact, the questions they ask and the answers they expect from him, Raza, you won't get it from Michael Olise. And yesterday, go no shame, you saw how he himself, he celebrated. How Zinedine Zidane, Nankasa Sumpo, or celebrity? That should tell you that it is not about form. It is a rivalry game on that day. And we've seen Italy go down some few matches past. Went to one qualify for World Cup. Or But on that day, they didn't even think about that. They thought about them matching the Zinedine Zidane's team boot for boot. And Raza, that was the first time Zidane was returning back to the France national team. This time, not as a player, but as a coach. And so he wanted to, make a statement to...
0: As in Italy?
4: Yes. He wanted to make a statement to the France national team there, he can do the job very, very well. But Italy so too many France phone when you want one boot for boot.
0: But what I have noticed in the I feel you could see the one goal.
4: Yes.
0: But he's not been scoring much. The bobo ning in I don't know whether they need Mbappe to score, the Mbappe you must win through. Because they play all the beautiful football, they create all the chances, but they're unable to score. And they had not considered also till yesterday.
4: Yes.
0: Because they had one goal project, all the three games. 1-0, 1-0, 1-0, then that. What three more? 1-1. And see, I don't know what really the issue was, but their game against Belgium, I just loved it.
4: Yeah.
0: But from a B, from nowhere, that's Zidane or assembly. Total kit. I mean, from no names I knew nowhere.
4: Yes.
0: More or less.
4: And even players who have dipped form.
0: Yeah.
4: No, and I'll talk about one.
0: Yes. And they still won that game, though, and a beautiful game they played. But how they were able to score still beats my mind, though. But I'm sure it's a process.
4: Yeah, work on.
0: First, what's it? You first hold on the back. If you are not conceding, then you make it easier to win the next game.
4: Exactly.
0: And we are hoping that he'll build on that bet. And let's see how that
4: and rather, as on to Vincenzo, I feel that he thought the materials he has in the likes of Dembele, Olise, Munade, Ryan Cech, Munade are, proving goal scorers. It's the one I'll be say. But I think for the past few games, why didn't I kaka? And Yabaka Mbappe so can one kaka. But Mbappe po Dembele was scoring. Olise was scoring. It's only absence no yen to mkada entirely. It is that. Because we have capable players who can do
0: unless
4: justice
0: Zidane
4: to it.
0: Like, relies on Mbappe to score.
4: Exactly.
0: Mbappe, Zidane being the mission.
4: Exactly. But rather, after the goal of Michael Olise in the 55th minute, Abrenti offend Bastoni or equalizing in the 68th minute. Ma Oye 1-1. But rather, the player I want to talk about is Camavinga. Because in the past two games, I think against Belgium, and in the day, he had 40 minutes. Album in the 76th minute. About 40 minutes. And rather, in those two games, you've seen that Eduardo Camavinga is coming back to his form. And I am also persuaded to say that every player and the coach, he feels
0: that
4: like...
0: the best out of
4: exactly. Because you can talk about Rudiger in 2021 under Thomas Tuchel. And he was supposed to rise up and come and be that, wall behind the defense. And he was doing marvelously well. That's why I can talk about Vinicius Jr. and Carlo Ancelotti. Bola, wow, Vinicius Jr., wow, big form with them coaching national. And you can see a new Mourinho on shada on boshi no form adib right now cra Vinicius Junior is not in the headlines. Yeah, ball current footballer on count. We talk about Jude Bellingham, Mbappe, even Adegule cra to some extent.
0: True.
4: Or switching. Yeah. It's Kamavinga no dunno. Rather than Kobem day. What about Bon more? Because CC and why there Opedo, he said he was going to fight for his position at Real Madrid.
0: Yeah.
4: That is why on the transfer list, you know, I think Woyi didn't feel. But rather said Demi no Bon there. I think it will be a very good addition to the Real Madrid setup because they already lack a defensive midfielder. Obotum Nawaji ball will control.
0: Well, Tchouaméni should be doing that, but
4: he should have been doing cases. That. But rather, as a Tchouaméni doesn't put in China,
0: yeah.
4: Controlling the game, holding up the play.
0: Well,
4: on that's the Tchouaméni,
0: yes.
4: But Tchouaméni is more of a ball crusher.
0: Yeah.
4: Yambani kikiki. Yambani munkobo shots naman samichi. That is the Tchouaméni, you know, style.
0: It seems Kamavinga thrives under coaches that will allow players to express themselves.
4: Exactly.
0: Ancelotti.
4: Yes.
0: Kamavinga and Ancelotti. And
4: yes.
0: And Zinedine Zidane.
4: Exactly.
0: These are signs that allow me. This is what I should do, but allow me to express it the way I want to do it in
4: exactly.
0: My own means. But yet rigid, yet the day, not down when he doesn't like that bit. He wants
4: yes.
0: to have the express himself.
4: Because rather, we've seen Kamavinga and Ancelotti in power one three.
0: Mm.
4: What about the center back?
0: Ninobo.
4: Rather, it got to a time that Madrid, Ebisawan, who is the goalkeeper? Kamavinga. Who is the number three? Kamavinga. Who is the. Every position, they feel that Kamavinga is a versatile player
0: yeah.
4: who can play every position.
0: Yeah.
4: So, what happened that
0: exactly.
4: Kamavinga went down like that? And rather, Ndida no ball now, boy, them 40 minutes, no. I think it is a good step. It's in the right direction for Abrentio and Kamavinga, and he should continue doing that for the team of friend in France. Not all Real Madrid are replicate the same thing. Rather, Joao Felix of Portugal is saying that his dreams of returning to FC Barcelona is very, very high. And at this particular point in time, you know, he feels that he's supposed to come as a free agent and he has an unfinished business with our team of our friend Barcelona. And rather, non common original with his form right now at El Nassar, no, near Obo Portugal national team, no more. We will say that yes, I'm pa Olkakako baby, new dreams, and they are not shattered yet. But as to the squad of Barcelona right now and the position that he plays as a player, no, Raza Mosha Obedin. Because you have a Dani Olmo who is technically good. You have a Fermin Lopez who can play that same position. And even to some extent, Crano, if Rodri is playing, they can push Pedri to go and play that position. Inti, Joao Felix need, I think that he's daydreaming. Because Raza opportunity, no, obey. But when to my end, one capitalize on such opportunity and returning back with his age, I feel that Obedzin Kakaman until rather embrace your day in any matter to January, BB Bessi, Ewobasa, set up Numa, on to my players be were available. And now there one performance be Obed Day Pana BB them. That is when they can capitalize on him as a free agent. But they can play the Fermin Lopez than the Omo to some extent. Pedri can play the number 10. No? Need daydreaming, no? Although Shana or close to dreaming because it doesn't look like it is viable.
0: Okay.
4: That is for Joao Felix. Rather, Erling Haaland at Norway, no? Rather, he was supposed to have a press conference with the media and the coach at that time with the management team decided to cancel the press conference. And it is due to Manchester City charges now. Was that charge one? No. And they foresaw that.
0: Questions on that
4: They envisioned that BB Dumbo Tumwai then we see. And so therefore they were supposed to cancel the press conference because they believe that Sauber Batsnoho and they are asking him questions about Manchester City today. Charges now without bond. Do you think it is true? Maybe a charges now without bond. If they deduct points and they are relegated, I bet team no call. And you know that media you know, people are like that. They would frustrate you. They would ask you questions that you don't even want to answer. And the coach felt like Oba affect the whole team and affect Erling Haaland as a player Numpo when he is on the pitch. So he made sure that that press conference doesn't come on, and they boycotted that one. But rather, City wanna coach our friend Roberto Mancini. Were in interview, and rather why interview? Not in there. He was just employed to come and perform a specific task as a coach. In turn, wa ba any day then where more conditions here non on fano mobe CBNC, and this is from Roberto Mancini. He feels that he has done his job, and whatever is happening to City right now is on City's own head.
0: He was a coach. The rest are administrative issues.
4: Exactly.
0: Most of the administrative issues.
4: Even that time, they were not managers. They were coaches. Now, you can't interfere in Sheikh Mazoon at all. They will fire you. Money is talking. Who are you? Uh-huh. So that those are those days. And rather, some of the City players too are being approached by some of the EPL teams. Low key. And... your failure is our success. Obina Shasi, Antoine Semenyo, Grapevine, another co-concern Mikel Arteta has already contacted him personally. That
0: which one?
4: Mikel Arteta of Arsenal. Antoine Semenyo. In case the BBC and our BBC and our worship the BBC, it is so sad. He needs him very, very, very, very much quick in the Arsenal setup. Now, Onshana Ombe, well, friend, a crucial player for Arsenal. Yes.
0: Now, left for Choli.
4: Zoli soon we break a key. Yes. Rather wash a day. But rather, let me touch on Le Mans Nasemno. And Le Mans the issue, rather, I feel that he's going to be one of the biggest things for Manchester United and the Belgium national team as a whole. Because after Courtois, let's say you are the next in line and you're having these numbers, wash and one. That was even the France game.
0: Yeah.
4: And even with that one, Krano, you could see that there was a little panic.
0: Yeah.
4: He didn't psych himself that he would be in the goalpost at that particular match. That's how I feel.
0: The match was almost over.
4: It was almost over. Na kutwa kweke pray. Razen wadna. So for me, I won't even...
0: Oh, you are talking about the World Cup match.
4: World Cup match.
0: Okay.
4: No, the match semi kweke see. So... Le Mans now some rather than for Twinchen Yembre Manchester United ne performance simple even with the back line now and we feel that yes Harry Maguire or try Bibi Kakra Martinez try Bibi Kakra and po I've said it here and po there Manchester should have you know gone past this back line because it's been years that they've played together and age is catching up with them. But still Le Mans when Manchester United were looking for a goalkeeper to rescue them, he has been the goalpost for them. Yes, Manchester United didn't shut down, but we've seen his exploit, we've seen his potential, we've seen his talent there. He's doing very, very well in the goalpost. Rather, Ayotum saved Bobby and Marke David De Gea. At the time that Manchester United was sink World Cup form, that was when Jananado and was protecting the goal line for Manchester United. And same as Le Mans, he's young. He's very, very talented. And I'm sure that if he's managed very well, Manchester United, it's one of best.
0: 23 years. He can do another 10 for years. I mean,
4: 23 years.
0: A teenager as a player.
4: Yes.
0: Yeah.
4: And Eko Belgium, Courtois, you have Le Mans, Mike Pendes for Chelsea. So, Belgium, Nangase won't go keep a straight, no. It is looking like Spain for one Dinibi. And if they... you know, nurture them very well. They will definitely get the best out of them. And rather, their well, friend then, player of the month, you know, for EPL.
0: Okay.
4: Yes, it was released. Nominees, you know. And this time around, we don't have any Chelsea player. We don't have any United player. We don't have any Arsenal player. The only my friend then,
0: Brighton, who
4: are yes, Brighton, no ni Liverpool, no ni Manchester City, which shows that some of the teams know players So rather you were Alexander Isak waha, your Pascal Gross waha, your Jaden Bogley, we have Jeremy Jacket, we have Kelvin Shady, then we have Antoine Semenyo. And
0: Pascal won it yesterday.
4: Yes, yes, and well, them brothers are to gonna Pascal. Yes, a K go be na or just say Chelsea na. Them goal. No, Oman. Yes, yes, yes. Rather, my catcher plays boo or what? Was she a case of fun? No, open our chair. Yes, yes. Pascal Gross, on yonder player. Wow, Bob Bright's natural, Papa. He's mechanic. He's one of the oldest players. Wow, Bob Bright's natural, Papa. Name McAllister, Muni, if you were years now, but he's still there. And rather, coach of the month. Nusumpo, we had Enzo Maresca, you have Andoni Areola, then you have Fabian Hexigler on Nusumpo of Brighton. Into center players, Bibri, were Rome War, player of the month, not Cheddar, or Bono Homerson. But for me, no, I think that Enzo Maresca, nah, was the Nusaka because 3 matches, where we need them 3 matches near, nah, in careful 2, well, where we need 2, well, but draw 1. I couldn't see winning two in a while, but draw one. So I think Maresca should win this one. And of course, I'm sure the checker, he'll be the one to win the coach of the month. And rather, I had my mama, the foreign stories, no, media see. And I'm sure that definitely you talk about the meeting that happened yesterday. I started 10.
0: Fabian Hustler.
4: Yes, Fabian Hustler.
0: Brighton for your player on your coach.
4: Oh, I was thinking that Nka won from Maresca because he won the 3 games and the others won 2 and drew 1. Yeah, 1-1.
0: But yeah, we'll consider some matches where they expected. This is City. We expected it.
4: Oh, yes, the yes.
0: Level
4: yes.
0: The room.
4: Right, no, no, America, the way I want to miss Chelsea, yeah, Nupo, yeah, you know, yeah. Yeah. Take a
0: manager of the match.
4: No, Brighton scored United, but that was in Cup League. Cup or friend match.
0: Yeah.
4: That was in the cup match. So you should have, for me, it should have been Maresca, okay. But what the man Fabian. And rather
0: of the month was the man Luis Dunk.
4: Oh.
0: No, so in see Frank Asano with Ronaldo.
4: Brighton.
0: And that save of
4: the
0: let
4: month.
0: Me go into that. Save of the month or so only Arsenal, Raya, outside of Brighton. Okay, so these have been the awards of the month. Manager of the month, Fabian Hustler. Player of the month, Pascal Groves. Goal of the month, Luis Dunk. Save of the month, and that is David Raya. Pascal Nankasano, watch 2 goals,
4: oh.
0: Not 3 assists.
4: Check it here.
0: 2 goals, not 3 assists. And that has been his big. Fabian Hustler, through an unbeaten September.
4: Mm.
0: The whole of September will be in 2 and 10.
4: And we need 7 points,
0: you know, 2 draw 1, with a standing 3-0 victory over Arsenal champions.
4: No, until on no projecting, no, on no projecting, no. Yes, yes, rather, it shows the position of Brighton,
0: yeah,
4: in the EPL. But we are hoping that after international break, no, you didn't hope best show as investors, nah. Now, one may answer why then. Where's the football? No, no, yeah, you want to chin ye. So, as I'm sure they had local stories now, okay. We'll talk about. You have a specific time for the GFE. That is where we'll talk about the Ghana football.
0: And I care on the OD bets. OD bets. What's the question? Try no OD bets. I'm also trying now, no OD bets. I'm a thing that I will try any bets. Try the mini bets. OD bets. Or a simple crowd on that side, though. Remember, we're free there. Before we wrap it up here, we'll be bringing you some odds. And to get ready for those odds, we'll be coming through quickly for you. Take note. So if you have not signed up for OD bets, yes, this is the process. Just get, if you are on Apple, you wouldn't have it exactly in your Apple store, but you can get it in your other search engines. I mean, whether you have a Chrome or you have the usual, just search it there and just type in

0: ebe register obey 20 Ghana bi register obey 20 Ghana bi na ara so bo gum kakra ma de no ka 50 Ghana ntia mo out da pe out 20 na 20 no fa tester de na wala shop obo over the weekend na waso tumi 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pereji as a man on the pereji chill for this weekend. All right, from then switching on to the other side of it, and Kojo is all set and ready with it. Austin Nike, just do it until you get out into that stories in terms of Formula One and others that touches heart this weekend. Kojo, how you doing?
1: I'm doing well, Raza. First of all, I want to apologize for not showing up yesterday. You know, say Charlie UCCD unannounced class is something that they like to do, where they are then pum, you have class. You have another class back to back. Right? I'm sorry for not coming, but I've gathered the stories and I'm here. Before we go into the Formula One, I want to talk about Rafinha winning La Liga Player of the Month. You know that if you have been living under a rock for some time and somebody comes to tell you that Olise and Rafinha used to play for Crystal Palace and Leeds, one shot, you don't believe it. Two exceptional players who have left the English league and are playing so well in other leagues, and Rafinha taking play of the month is actually well deserved.
0: La Liga back to back.
1: Yeah, and then he's scored two hat tricks in two matches, has 7 goals, 2 assists in September alone, which is absolutely phenomenal. And he has proven that, Charlie, no matter what people say about him in the media, he's going to do what he has to do, and it's been amazing. And some of the highlights that I've watched, I haven't been able to watch Barca's matches like that, but I've seen that sometimes they'll switch him from wings to number nine, and then he's playing so well as if that's his original position. So for him to get that, very phenomenal. And moving on to the Man City camp, there are 114 charges that they've been accused of. They've decided to appeal it again. And right now, the thing that I'm hearing from those who are well vested in law is that once this appeal is done, that is it. Yeah, if they don't win this appeal, that is it. And people are asking, what are the possible punishments? What are the likely implications? And people are saying they'll be relegated to the last tier of the English Premier League. But from what I have read, it's not going to be possible because each tier has its own rules, has its own ownership. So you can't tell another league that I've relegated this team, so deduct this point and let him go to another league. It doesn't work like that. So maybe there will be some fines that they will pay, some points deduction, but we are waiting to see what happens.
0: But since they are all run by the FA, though, unfortunately, the FA can decide.
1: Yeah.
0: The FA can push you to go into a certain day. But like you said, we hope to see. I want question. What coach championship here? To next year, what's up? What coach championship here? Next year, what's
2: up? What coach championship? No, confront to one place. One place, then lose interest.
0: Yes, a lot of start afresh.
2: Comfortably, tell one.
0: No, one brother, almost start afresh.
2: That's it. Because rather, walk up a genuine transfers.
1: I'm in the wrong.
0: We got a foolish.
2: Maybe I'm fat.
0: I'm going to go to the house.
2: Enzo Fernandez, but that's it. Twice seven, no more.
0: Oh,
2: Haaland.
0: Haaland,
2: no. Barcelona, eh?
0: What pronoun? Haaland, no more boy.
1: Mind you, go dash you down a Roma.
2: Oh no. Lemes is okay.
0: Don't need a keeper.
2: You don't need a keeper.
0: For centre backs, so what about here? If one of the ass and I have for a
2: no, because of
0: custom. What's that kind of watch?
2: Hey, I don't know. I don't know.
0: Say, but to scale, I'm about testing this. I'm about my face. Can I hear today? We actually,
2: there must be investors in where you see. Check it here.
1: We just wait to see what happens. But moving on to Formula One, yes. This week we are in Malaysia for the Bahrain Grand Prix. Like I explained last week, the Bahrain Grand Prix was cancelled because of the US-Iran war, so we couldn't have it. But the Bahrain government have decided that no matter what happens, we have to make our money. Mm. So

0: So they've gone in agreement with the Malaysian government, and Malaysia is hosting the race under the name the Bahrain Grand Prix. And it's been 9 years since we raced there, and Alonso, Max, Lewis, Carlos, Hulkenberg, Ocon, Perez, Stroll, Gasly, and Bottas are the remaining 10 drivers from 9 years ago that raced there. That should tell you how long they've been in the game. And this week has been very interesting because it's been long and they've not raced there for a long time. People are trying to get used to the track. It's like what happened in the Madrid, where they were trying to get used to the track. And most of the old timers are like, Charlie, we've been here before, so we know we don't really need that much practice. And it's been amazing because the qualifiers happened this morning. Unfortunately, because of the time, I wasn't able to watch. Not my Dakra.
1: Yeah, I heard there was a weather problem.
0: Apparently in Malaysia, their weather is such that within 2 seconds, it can change at any time. It can be very hot at one time. Then it will rain at another time. So it's going to make strategy a very bit difficult for some of the teams, because some of the tires might degrade early. Some too might anticipate rain. And it might happen that what happened in Canada. I remember Canada, was it last year? Yes. It was forecast that rain will happen. So the McLarens went on wet tires. And then when they finished the first lap, they realized that the rain is not coming, so they had to change, and it changed the whole race. So this week is going to be very interesting because we have new boys who are trying to prove that, Charlie, we know the game. So you have the old timers who are also saying that, Charlie, we have been here, so this is our field. Mad Max is back because this is his first pole position of the season. You see, at the start of the season, he was complaining that the car was a bit strange and all that, but as time has gone on, he has been able to find his rhythm, found the pace.
1: Or was it Friday?
0: Friday.
1: He complained that the seat was not well positioned.
0: Yes. Even during the season, one of the feedbacks, I forgot to mention it, his seat almost caught fire. So when he came out, you could see that his suit was about to burn.
1: So the
0: car has been a demon in his life this season, but so far so good. After Baku, you are seeing that, Charlie, there are improvements in the car. So,
1: but this is great. If a car will catch fire anywhere, how can my seat? Okay, well, the problem, what car is different?
0: It's so different. Let's know that the fuel is just behind the seat.
1: But the extra.
0: Yes. The way the car is structured, the fuel package is just behind the seat. So in case something is to happen, boom, like that.
1: You are gone.
0: But there are safeguards to that. They have some protective gear around it that will not do that. So in free practice one, Max was first, free practice two, Charles was first, and then free practice three, Kimi was first. And one thing that shocked everybody in the qualifying was Aston Martin. So far this season, it has been so terrible for them. 15 DNFs in all. It's been serious. But in the qualifying, this was their first double appearance in qualifying two. The first time this whole season, which should show you that maybe they brought some new upgrades to the car. Initially, they brought a new spec. That was the spec B car, which was a whole different concept from the first car. So now it's like they are improving as they go. So for the fantasy people, to those who do the F1 fantasy, as for you, they are not saying you give up that.
1: Haven't been checking for how many years.
0: Colapinto has been given a great place penalty for his collision in Baku. You see, he was trying to make a move and then hit his teammates. That also hits Lando. So all of them, three, gone out of the race. Yeah, so that came with a penalty. And Arvid Lindblad too has a penalty for exceeding his power unit usage. Now, within the season, you are allocated a certain number of power units that you can use within the race. Maybe if it's five. Sometimes it's not really specific. Sometimes it changes depending on the rules. So if it's five and you have decided that all the five have worn out, you can request for another one, but it will come with a penalty. So meaning that Colapinto and Lindblad will start last on the grid tomorrow. But right now, the whole conversation is about the Drivers' Championship. And seven drivers are still in contention for the Drivers' Championship. And within this week, Anya Atre will go.
1: Yeah.
0: Because we are getting to
1: especially if Kimi wins.
0: That's the thing. Kimi is starting third.
1: Yeah.
0: and Lewis is in front. It's like the car is coming back to Lewis small. Yeah. He qualified second and was actually good. But as for Kimi, if he wins this race,
1: a lot of them will be
0: finished. And then as for the Mercedes, they are heading towards the Constructors' Championship. Their first in over 4 years, which Toto really deserves. You can see that Toto is bringing all his experiences from the past years to put the team together. And that's what makes him one of the best team principals out there. Now, with the McLarens too, I'm not sure that Charlie this week will be their week. The car has been terrible from free practice till now. It's not looking good for them.
1: Oh, my land.
0: Oh. So, with that, like I said, during qualifying, Max was first, Lewis second, Kimi third, Charles was fourth, which was shocking for somebody like Charles to qualify fourth. The track is suiting the Ferrari package, but I don't know why he couldn't extract more out of the car. So we just have to wait and see. Lando and Oscar are fifth and sixth, respectively. George is seventh. George, Pierre is ninth, with Gabby in tenth. And then I think the one last thing I have to talk about is that this week there was some rumors that Esteban Ocon will be a free agent, and he confirmed that last week. And officially, the team have come out to say that Esteban will not be with them for the 2027 season, and he's going to be replaced. Now, the replacement for Gabby is going to be the young F2 champion, which is Rafael Camara. He is a Brazilian. He will replace Ocon at Haas next season, and the deal is still in process. So, for now, Ocon is a free agent, and which doesn't really do anything at this point, because most of the teams are locked in for the season. It's just a few teams like Haas, who have confirmed that Behrmann is there. As for you, Ocon, you are going, maybe unless Cadillac, but I'm sure Cadillac too, they will retain their drivers for next season. So on the Formula One front, that's it. Tomorrow the race is at 7 a.m. and personally I feel like Lewis is going to win. Somebody will say that I'm being biased, but Charlie,
1: I just
0: know my man.
1: For me, second, well, behind Max, and then behind him is also Kimi. Wow, this man, the top three is sick, man.
0: Very sick.
1: Anyway, so that'll be it.
0: That'll be it for us.
1: That'll be it from Formula One, from Kojo. There's a very afternoon check with the time, 25 past the hour. One, what is happening? The game, I just can't wait. Tomorrow, India. It's playing Brazil. India versus Brazil. I just can't wait to see and watch this match. India-Brazil live.
2: Raza, it's going to be a match that I think that Ancelotti is going to use to test the other players who are on the bench to look at their strength and maybe other players who can complement the team when others are injured. Inti, me assure there is not anything giddy giddy, but the scoreline can be really, really,
1: huge.
2: Because Indiana, I don't remember the last time they got into a competitive, tournament any competition or something.
1: Well, there's also Argentina, Burkina Faso.
2: That one is for cashing out, KK, because Messi is going to feature. And so Razor number Ken. Messi Nankasa one in the matches or
1: they
2: will play him, in these matches that they know that the Argentines will love to come and watch.
1: Okay.
2: Now we're trying to cash out, baby, and of course people will go.
1: All right, so that will be telling you more about these matches happening and what's up with them, and take notes of that as well. Yes. Anyway. Straight into it, down here left with my man Samuel Clement, the producer, and he said to bring you what he needs to bring you. When I just want his writing stuff and stuff, actually, today you are coming like barrister or something, like some.
3: I was just enjoying the show back. Yeah, I think you guys did very well in the few hours that I was in there. But let me touch on tennis. The last time I told you about Novak Djokovic, I told you, when it comes to the China Open, he's been one of those tennis players. When it comes to China Open, it's been good for him. You could see his composure, the style of play. When it comes to the China Open, has been very fantastic and phenomenal for him because we know he's one of those tennis players that he started when he was a kid at the age of 4. His dad was training him, and you can see when it comes to the China Open, he has been dominating. And his first two games, he has won it, and he's straight to the quarterfinal. And guess who he's playing against tomorrow? At exactly 11 a.m. tomorrow, he's playing against the current U.S. Open champion, Alexander Chechev, tomorrow at exactly 11 a.m. And it's going to be a cagey game between these two stars, because looking at the record of Novak Djokovic at the China Open and looking at the current US Open champion too. So tomorrow's game is going to be a cracker of a game between these two sides. And the record, Novak Djokovic want to maintain that strong record when it comes to, because as it stands now, he has been the only tennis player that has gone 31. He has equaled the record of Roger Federer, 31 win straight in a row, and it's a
1: good, and he knows he's an old man too now.
3: Yes, at the age of 13, he's a 39 right now. And tomorrow is going to be a big match for him, a big game for him tomorrow. So I'm expecting him to at least get a win and go all the way to the semifinal, because when it comes to the China Open, he's one of the player that loves playing at that ground, Beijing. He loves them very well. So tomorrow, encounter between these two young men will be great for them. I'm moving on to Manchester United. I think it's a good news for them because Carlos Baleba is back, and yesterday he had some few training with a closed door match that they had, so he was efficient in that game. And I'm so happy for Carlos Baleba coming back to its full fitness, because Manchester needed him. Manchester United, they really need him right now, because looking at the state of Manchester United and the issue that they have when it comes to their midfield, and the reason why Manchester United had to go in for him, and right now he's also back from injury, and we just see how Michael Carrick will be able to integrate him to this Manchester United and setup, because coming back from injury, you need time to grow into the game, you need time to get stronger into the game. And Manchester United, I think I'm happy for them, because Carlos Baleba is one of that player that will give them that midfield balance and that defensive cover.
1: I am happy
3: cover.
1: He's back. Like, it is all, he's here to start his career for us. But I still, I mean, that is not the most important place. I feel the laterals, the left, right, backs are still the problem. That's really where it's been leaking. Because the middle, Kobe Menu hasn't really been that bad. So who has been bad? I mean, we've seen Tillemans tax as well. So he would add extra energy, though, to that, definitely. His energy will be up there. And the question has always been, how is Carrick going to play these guys? Is Brandon now going to sit? So he starts with experienced Tillemans. Is he going to play all three of them? How is he going to do this? And that has been a big job. So I feel really the main problem that needs solving is the left, right, backs of United. Mm-hmm. And then the middle there. I feel once that is sorted, the middle, any of them can hold it at the moment. But we'll see. We'll see how Carrick will be able to turn things around. Then one other important player that needs to come back is Ahmad. Ahmad come back. Then he sets Rashford down. Let Cunha go back to the left, Mbeumo back to his nine, and then Ahmad on the right. That had been the three that were doing the magic against the big teams last season. And not those ones that, by force, Rashford must play. By force, Rashford must play. He's been well, but his final decision has been terrible. Yeah, he can go past five players. But when he gets there, shoot or strike or pass, then it's a mess.
3: Yes. And this season is going to be a difficult season for Manchester United, because looking at their squad depth, we spoke about this over and over again. Champions League, and you could even see it in the Premier League. They are not performing. Carabao Cup, they were kicked off by Brighton, and they are left with the Champions League, FA Cup, and the Premier League. Which the Premier League, I don't believe Manchester United will be able to win the Premier League this season. So Carlos Baleba coming out is a good one, because there are certain teams that you are going to play against that will love to play from the middle. So you get that extra energy from the middle. But when it comes to the laterals, I know that one we have been talking about it over and over again, because Diogo Dalot and Luke Shaw are not a player that you can use to compete in the Premier League.
1: They, but because of Rashford, I don't know why he keeps switching them. So let's and if you want to really still play, let's not go back to his favorite left. He said it in interviews that he prefers to play at the left back because that's where he trained.
3: Yes.
1: But he'll play anywhere the coach play him. As a coach, if you hear this and you know you already have a problem, because Luke Shaw was at the point basically your mate in United, you can't bench him.
2: But Patrick Dogu, that you want to vouch for him, is also injured. So
1: I'm sure that he is the only problem. Even want to solve that problem, he had a chance to solve that problem by bringing Dogu back to the left and allowing him, because he played him in the Champions League and we saw the results in the Champions League. So why then come back to the league and keep him back again to the front with Rashford?
2: Yeah, just as you are saying, Luke Shaw no untum no kenny him
3: kenny. But Luke Shaw has been there for long.
1: Let him come maybe in the 80 minutes and we still need some push from the lateral. Then bring him with experience, then the pace, you have energy to run it at least the 20 minutes. But if you want him to play 90 minutes, you can't do that.
3: Anyway. So moving on to a bit of boxing, I just want to touch on Anthony Joshua going for Tyson Fury trainer Ben Davison. So he's having talks with him to be his trainer ahead of the fight between Anthony Joshua and Tyson Fury, which is going to be, I want to see how it's going to look like and how that fight, because that fight has been one of the fight that people have been anticipating for. People really want to get that fight down the line, and the fight is also happening at December 11th. So I think Anthony Joshua to try and to getting himself being fit for that game, because that match is one of the, you could see when two of them were having the banter and the argument, you could see the way these two gentlemen were going to each other back to back. And I think Ben Davison coming up to be Anthony Joshua trainer ahead of the fight come December, I think let's see what exactly will turn up for Anthony Joshua, because a lot of people are rooting for him to get one over Tyson Fury. Because looking at the head-to-head of these two, you could see that Tyson Fury too is one of the best fighter when it comes to boxing. And Anthony Joshua too, we can't also say it's also up there when it comes to fighting, when it comes to being in the ring to give his soul. So these two men coming at exactly on December 11th, it's going to be a crack of a match, a crack of a fight between these two teams. I don't know whether we are diving into the local stories now or any adapt or the when it comes to
1: okay,
3: the
1: so league. You are done with your foreign base.
3: Yes, I'm done.
1: We can start with the locals with you, why not?
3: Okay. Let me start from today, exactly 3 p.m. Dreams FC are taking on Accra out of the Ghana Premier League match that's happening today. And we saw what happened at Karela over the last weekend against Atofo. Atofo went all the way to the Tamale Stadium. They were beaten by Karela United. And I don't know how Atofo are going to bounce back from that defeat, because we knew they started very well in the season, beating teams, going to the bounce back to get the 3 points. And we're expecting them to keep that momentum going, which having one of the best goalkeeper in your foot. But looking at their performance over their last two games, it has not been impressive. Against Hearts of Lion, they play out a goalless draw, and against Karela United, they were being beaten by Karela United. Looking at the dynamic of the Premier League right now, you could see that there's no more underdogs in the league, because anything in the league can get a point from you. And I'm so disappointed, because this so-called the big club in Ghana are not performing. The last 5 years, they have not been performing. They have been shambolic in the league. You could see the Minos coming. Even a team like Gold Star coming from Division 2, coming to win the Ghana Premier League. You talk of Samatex coming to do that as well. So I don't really know what's really going on when it comes to the giant or the big boys of the Ghana Premier League. Because you can cite example of the English Premier League. You barely see a team coming from relegation to compete. You barely see that. The only thing that was able to try and at least win a Leicester City, even that one card, they have been in the league for at least for years. But when it comes to Ghana Premier League, you could see a team from a Division 1 league coming and competing very well. I can even give you an example. Hashgo, looking at the way they are playing this in Port City, in Mediama, they find it very difficult to beat them. I think that was Tuesday. They were even down by 10 men. Port City were down by 10 men. So you could see this team, they are doing something different. And Heart of Oak playing against Dreams FC is going to be a difficult task for them. It's going to be a difficult game for them. Looking at their start of the season, they started very well, but their direction right now. I'm scared for Heart of Oak, but I just hope that since the league is still wide open, they should go all the way to Dreams FC to get the maximum 3 points in the end. I want to touch on the key takeaway, the meeting that happened between the Ministry of Sport and the GFA yesterday. And Raza, I think this country, they are trying to play with our intelligence. I'm being honest with you, because looking at some of the takes away or some of the discussion that went through, the first one was dissolved Black Star technical team and management committee. Then the second one was new technical appointment subject to joint GFA government oversight. The third one is one management committee, each for men's and women's football. Then the fourth one is clear under 15 to under 23 pathway into senior national team. The fifth one is no separate under 15 or under 19 national team. And the last one is new 5-member GFA government oversight body for accountability and expenditure. All be lie.
1: Oh.
3: All be lie.
1: Oh, sir.
3: All be lie. Raza, all be lie. Because we have been here in this country, they've promised us a whole lot of things, but nothing has come out. We're here in this country, the 2022 World Cup.
1: Yeah.
3: They said the money that we'll get from that World Cup, we'll use it to build our grassroots football up to today. Up to today. Our infrastructure is not even...
1: Maybe infrastructure, but grassroots football they has. Because this is the first time, from last season, this is the very first time we have under 8, under 15 women's team, league, under 12. We have all these legs started now and rebuilding. So that one, it came after 2023. So obviously, that
3: problem is after 20. What
1: facilities?
3: Okay.
1: But if you're talking about the leg, the coach football, to be honest, for the last 2 years, coach football have seen what they have never seen before in the Ghana League. I mean, in a whole long while in the Ghana League. But the facilities they need is a problem.
3: Hey, Raza, me, the coach football you are talking about, I've not seen anything new. I'm being honest with you.
1: But you and I have been the ones reporting about this. I'm coming.
3: The coach football, we never had this. Started this year. I could remember they started.
1: Last year. And that was, I don't know the level of coach you want to take it back to. But like I was saying, they're now grading back even into regions. They are Greater Accra, FA, under 13, under 15, boys and girls. All the regions, I mean, not all of the regions, but the 10 regions as it's been there. And now they have graded it as they do local. And now they are playing the inter-schools, but they brought it back again. And not exactly Milo, they call it a different name this time around. But these ones will have all been missing in a lot of years now. So that's a start. They can't start everything at a go, but at least for that, I feel they've done that. But they need the right facilities to do it right, to grow right, to do it well. So for the coach, I'll give it to them. But facilities...
3: I won't give it to them, because Cape Coast, say we are here now. I've not heard any of under 13 competition.
1: They do that at 15.
3: I've not heard under 15.
1: Let's not sell ourselves, please. I mean, the FA, the Central Regional FA, that's that.
3: Okay.
1: They play that.
3: It's fine. But what I'm seeing here right now, I just think, to me, I thought they are using this to blindfold us or to make us
1: feel possible.
3: Make us feel like there's something right that they are coming to do. There's nothing that they would do. Either they brought in some 5 committee member that will be able to like foresee the newcomer, like go in to search for a new coach, or be they are trying to play as a trick. They are trying to do something to sweep the ordinary Ghanaian mind. Okay, the GFA is coming to start something different in Ghana football.
1: My worry is the name that they are put in there. Are they really going to throw them out? Under the bus? Because you look at Stephen Appiah, the respect Ghanaians have for him. Tony Bafo, the respect Ghanaians have for him. And they have intentionally put these two in the middle. It's a challenge. I mean, are they trying to disgrace these people, or they really have a genuine power and they're going to allow them for them to really use their minds and decide what they want to do? That is my worry now.
3: You get it.
1: Well, if not, then it'll be unfortunate for these guys. Yeah.
3: I'm being honest with you, because I thought I would be hearing something different from what I saw here. I was expecting them to talk about the way forward when it comes to our building our football from the grassroots, the implementation, what and what to do. Because right now, you forming a 5-team committee member to go to searching for a coach, you are trying to isolate yourself from it, so that if maybe these 5 teams go how they search for a coach, bring the coach, then the coach didn't perform, then you'll be like, we said it.
1: But it's led by the vice president of the FA.
3: He said it.
1: So the FA is even still involved. They can't keep away from it. And it's led by you, your vice president.
3: Raza, it's serious. And okay. I won't lie to you. But I just hope that, because to me, let's dissolve this team. Because I don't see the essence of this five-team management. See, the influence will still be there. So what's the essence? The influence will still be there. So I would just, to me,
1: if only they would have learned their lessons that their influence is not causing the Black Stars. So you let's use this now, but down then, stay away from it and see if it works.
3: Still,
1: if they don't learn from them, then
3: still, I mean, and I heard the Minister for Sports saying that the next coach that they are going for will be staying in Ghana, will be in Ghana to develop the talent and to integrate them to the national team, all those things.
1: Because so, that was the other problem with the Carlos Queiroz. You come in a week before the game.
3: Yeah. So then that means if you are doing that, you have to make sure that, because like, let me cite example, our brother out there, Nigerians, their coach right now, they provide the facility where he stays, but it's not a Nigerian, it's a foreign coach. They provide him with all the facility, what he needs for him to work. So if you are also willing to go that extra mile, make sure that you get an apartment or a place for the coach.
1: We have done that before. That used to be the case. We used to be giving them.
3: So I don't know the reason why Carlos Queiroz's case was more of come a week before the game, which it was not helping, because you don't have that time for you to explore the Ghana League, go and watch some of these local games, get some of these players in on board, because Carlos Queiroz was more of bringing the foreign players to come and just gather 2 days, 3 days training, then we are going for a competitive game, which the AFCON qualifiers, you don't need to joke with it. You can go and joke when it comes to the main tournament, you can go and do whatever you want to do, but at least let's be there. Let's guarantee that Ghana is one of the teams that has been qualifying for the AFCON consistently. But when it comes to our case, the last two AFCON, the last edition of the AFCON, we were not able to qualify. Cote d'Ivoire, we booted out in the group stage. And the 2027 one too, we are even struggling to qualify.
1: Ghana is the Italy of
3: of Africa, of Europe. I'll let my brother come in.
1: Okay.
2: Rather than the one concerning you now, my teacher, yes, rather, in the Damiam stories, no, yeah. My first statement was whatever that has happened is a joke, it's one of the playful nature they want to take Ghanaians' public emotions through. Because I said earlier on that communication from the FA Accra is poor and bad, in the sense that. A match that Ghana loses 4-2 in their home grounds, and as the FA president, Ntumam Bembemba Outimpo, Mbemba apologize, Anna, Mbemba Kagana for now come on 2-1. That is when I see that is a joke. On 10 September, with City News, Kofi Adams, the sports minister, had a meeting or a conference with them, a press conference. They asked him some questions, and who questions na answers not the bear now. He was trying to tell us that the FA should be accountable to the ordinary Ghanaian because they were employed and being paid by the Ghanaians what the taxpayers' money. Fast forward, you have an interview with another press, and you say that he's not employed of the sports ministry, and so whether I have confidence in him or his administration on funnel and whatever. It's a clear joke. And rather, you can look or you can check how many times the sports ministry has summoned the GFA to a meeting to think about Ghana football as a whole. You can check it countless times. And rather, Debia Wokobia, same old story. Wokobia, same old story. Yes, you have summoned him. But more here now is there catching as a sports minister. No, you are not doing it. You are overriding on Ebe Alawan Yareni, so you are still putting things in place now. And right now, I want to raise a Wakaka phone as a committee. Okay, committee na Wakaka phone. They are going to be paid. Obotiyawankau for sitting down as a committee na ampo or isika. And Raza, it is one of the colloquial way of selecting a coach. And a lot of countries have moved past this, you know, structure of selecting a coach. In fact, before the other coach will even be sacked, Nankasano, they have an eye on somebody who can do their job. You can check the trajectory. Before Portugal, Wobba offload one former coach. They already had their eye on a coach that they want him to take over.
1: But the question is, did we have a system that already takes care of that? What is there a structure really there in Ghana? What think about coaches that are there?
2: Good, fantastic. Into them question, you should have been in the meeting.
1: Maybe this would now be the thing for the future. No, if we need somebody, if we need anything, then it will come from.
2: But Raza, right now, no, them 5-member committee they are going to be there, and them Besamekeno, they are just blindfolding us and trying to put all matters that Ghanaians are facing in their football aside. In this year, no, they are trying to tell us that the FA is not going to be involved in getting a coach, but it is this 5-member committee. And this 5-member committee was appointed by the sports ministry to do that. And we've seen that during Kisut in the time. And there was even concern, rumors around there. The FA wants this. The sports ministry also wants this. One pay way. That was the first sacking of Otuado. No one can shoot in bay. And can shoot in Angus Ozina him. We have to ask ourselves questions. Ozina him. When Ozina him be an wasere kafu Otuado na asani yedet. When in the baby. And this time around, they've done the same thing. Was a bigger question be the wapeda wanyi. Stephen Appiah no nyi Tony Bafu wodi wonenyi ye yefuma. Let me give you a clear cut, you know, argument for Asamoah Nizia when a player liaison relations. So somebody, what is he going to do there? Yepidi new roles you want to see. Raza, mind you me, Asamoah, I'm sure they wanted him to take up a task that he felt that he could not, so they have to create a portfolio for him to fit in. Asamoah, they know that he loves Ghana football. He loves to be part of them. But baby, I want you to be sure, Asamoah cannot carry it. He has seen a backlash from Ghanaians some years ago when he missed the penalty. But this time around, even Tony Bafu, as I'm talking to you right now, is not in the country. In the meeting now, where and we'll sit down, where yeah, our friend, when you need to come on more tasks today, I'll be part of the committee.
1: I was in the case. Rather, I tested there, you hear on day, okay, I'm coming tomorrow. Come and come over for the UGCC, no.
2: Good.
1: That time will pull.
2: I am the pan. Which means that this thing, the meeting had already been concluded, even back door before the committee was even being brought out. In the day, I know where you meet in Mubwa. In the day, I know where the committee in the bay.
1: How?
2: Raza, remember. It means that the GFA president, together with his apparatchiks, knew that they were going to bring out a committee. They were not going to think about, you know, Asama or the bay, you know.
1: Yes. So maybe the minister called them, so now what's your plan? No, so okay, our plan is this. Maybe if you need to look at it, that's fine, let's go with it. So be it possible that if you put one from when you're
2: not making.
1: But when you said the minister on the man, Robert Kachana.
2: No. Raza, you want to say money GFU. GFU ministry, no, or say
1: money. No, from there, about getting the wildfire on the desk move. Never catch it again. They are a player from tea. No, man, a minister, okay, that was not on the final. Tell them, well, let's go with that. Tell
2: me, I'm going to say,
1: that
2: is the whole thing. Right now, Mribo, they are saying that, or your sports ministry, no, other than committee, yabo.
1: Oh, they are not saying that.
2: Oh.
1: Or you're together. One can them. What?
2: Okay.
1: Apart from the meeting, the outcome of the meeting today, this is what they are going to say. I'm imagining. Once it's a meeting, I judge you. You are part of it.
2: Fine.
1: Maybe you share meeting. I'm putting them okay. Then they're making you say, oh, nine. Although I'm not the bear, no. Because you have bet and you agree with that, we are better out. You're better minister. No, you're FA, no, one can them. Because you have accepted. Until you're possible, then FA was ringing our bay. But once the ministry have accepted, they are part of the decision making.
2: No problem.
1: Mm-hmm.
2: But say what for coach now? The coach is definitely still in one way or the other going to work with the FA.
1: Very well.
2: Almost at nine, sir.
1: Very true.
2: Why can KABB today? In as much as you try to solve the problem, the problem is still with you.
1: Okay.
2: Into yem ko babya, mama gana nibya on that dan. They maybe the structures are in place. Another committee or what? So those are the ones who are going to clear our headache. Oya no call that. Eduno. That is the whole thing. So we are still going to sit in our mess as Ghana football. Those are the best. Them 2 years. Because we have been spending money. Rather, even if Indram King, even if you look at player selection, have baked players. Players who are when we had my Black Stars. This is not the Black Stars we used to see. When I was growing up, this is not the Black Stars I used to know. Okay. But as at now, Minurikese, even on the left flank, we used to have Obi our friend Muntari. Wo could you ask some more to my ball? Wo the day are you about to my ball?
3: The midfield.
2: Even the midfield now poor watch.
1: Ghana has always been the midfield, but watch like, it. The midfield they don't go.
2: In the midfield, no. We can talk about 3-4.
1: It is the weakest part we have now.
2: Very bad.
1: Don't see that. Ghana, it's midfield.
2: How? And you think rather
1: the midfield that Chastel and Wingabiamada. Midfield that Dombo Tebu couldn't play.
2: Master,
1: they could not penetrate.
2: Now, midfielder, he be prayers what you do. And we don't even care because the person who is also coming to play would produce. Where did Antonio Anan come to, you know, come from to come and enter the Black Stars midfield? On your be no pray. No, when you can't show more quick bosses.
1: Yeah.
2: My Pablo Zinon okay. What are you talking about? In there, we talk about Sibu. And we talk about Reggie. And when we look on the bench, we don't have anybody. Unless we get somebody from Sassuolo. 20 minutes. This is how deteriorated our football is being. And I think that is about time that, rather, won't dissolve in 2 years. Yambobola. On say, almost at 9. So we are just hoping them. Steven Appiah on Eton Ibafu, yes, we have respect for them, but you know Ghanaians, if you are not able to deliver Ebeji, Ebetin, so okay. That is what is happening right now.
1: So sorry I missed your call. I don't know how it came through though, but 0202-085-888 0202-085-888 able to have a Muslim a friend CCR that you do come on. You want to send an SMS and now WhatsApp or so not your body too. That my friend CCR 0202-085-888. We just have about 2 or 3 minutes until you probably could get into 2 or 3 colors. That's it. And now you are putting to measure 2 and now maximum 3 colors per. Now you're the Jumezini, you're the baby. 0202-085-888. This one says, good. Okay, let me get to the calls before I get to the messages real quick. This one's, hello, good afternoon.
4: Yeah, good afternoon.
1: Your father, where are you calling us from? And then,
4: Emmanuel. Yeah.
1: Okay, Emmanuel, you too. Henry. Anyway, this was a good afternoon, TW Sports. I agree with Samuel and Henry. The GFA are playing with our integrity. They are clueless with how to run our football. That is what he said earlier on in there. And this one as well came through on those one. It's still the same number though. WhatsApp and our SMS and other email from the same number. So you can come through with that. A fresh one that we just want. 0202-085-888. This one, where did that message go? It says that I'm listening to you live. Okay, let me pick this call and get back to that message. Hello, good afternoon.
5: Yeah, hello, good afternoon.
1: Okay, let's take you to you too.
5: GF, to me, I think what my senior man said, you know, you need 100%. But one thing I am beyond the government, you know, and to me involving itself in it. But I think that some of the European countries, you know, government to me take on that one you may be home. It's even me feel like I can dissolve the whole year for Nankasa. I won't dissolve in another 2 years, no, another 3 years. I had to build the Black Star. Get to me from because I want to fire Yakuma in that golden. Anyway, because Black Star, they know the inner Yakumado. Then to look at the over the waste in the town, local stadium, Cobbessay Scar. And over any time, and calling a skiddy, it will be even or that was a Black Star match. Near like one moment, I booking up them on fact on Yajman. On Yajman, the community, I think, God, what is opening in our
6: move. Thank you very much, for talking to us. We do appreciate you. And Breno, why, unfortunately, we are unable to read your messages from Facebook and on YouTube. But don't worry about it. Monday ongoing, we will be back with the Mrene Tia in Kakra. Then you have your time, Sunday, your time. Into your next week, of course, you're live on Facebook and on YouTube on TW Radio. TWRadioGH online whether YouTube, whether Facebook, then you know why able to and you need to do instead of BBRC the or you need to come on in or yeah area bri a TV or the man Henry the Sport Shops no on a producer Samuel Clements and also the Botuga and then you heard from Kujo as well with all the Formula One updates and all. My name is Swaggy, Raza Swaggy. Can always call me the MVP. Don't forget that coming up next is your tunes with Nana Daze. As usual, anytime, any day, got you. The show that allows you to be the DJ, to be the selector, to make things happen in there. That is what is coming up next. Henry, your last words.
2: Inyo, Raza, last words, 9 day. If in once again, wungun. Because we've seen you know Ghana not going for AFCON and AFCON problem 2 years it's them 2 years two years span on yes prepare on session but rather code be waha or the motion
6: I take for one fan champ
2: Yes, or your 13 cities odds in the 13 cities or your weekend, Ninty. Yes, in the 13 numeric. Yes. Finland, na Albania, we're both currently, but Albania in your red card, so oh, okay. Finland is on the you know correct side to win. So, on Naoma, I don't know Kuninim Kakrano. Okay. Ebu in Esha 7803 49 Odibet.
6: Asamna na kan nemum eh obi say that just for English commission you phone no mu eh yes oh okay into or your seventh special out na senior man order to go dey gina your mobobi na your kokenim okay. All right, then. Ain't he on yaso? Seven. Ha. I say, oh, we'll be good. Let's be weekendy. We get to meet again on Monday. So that's it. Leaving you the safe hands of Nana Daze and your chief. So we'll meet again. Oh, Kojo, sorry. You had anything to add up?
7: Oh, no.
6: Okay, thank you. To meet again. Adios. Mi amigos.

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1: Just what you think you figured me out. I'm sure most of you are like, nah, I want an orbor na mini mini na. I'm sure you didn't even think it was a song. But this one is Asemesi Koyobeda. And this is coming from Pure Akan. We have artists in Ghana, people are sleeping on. And I want to put you on onto this man. His name is Pure Akan. Go listen to his discography and you would be blown away. So yes, this is how it starts. Your tunes. Yes, this is how we start your tunes. It's your songs, and all I'm going to be doing for you is to play. I played my song. I'm about to play another one too, but this is how we start your tunes. And I keep repeating that. Just so you know, we're not here to joke. You know what I mean? Hey, where are you, Umbra? One so wonderful, logo line. Umbra ni nzagwe. Umma mishina. My name is Nana Daz. I'm your sound concierge. This is your tunes. It's your songs, and all I'm going to be doing for you is to play.

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Oh, Lord.

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Can we live? Can we live? Can we live? Can I live? All right, we have, I think, a message even came in before I start. This one says, Hi, Dana Dazzy, how are you doing? Please play me Devil in a New Dress by Kanye West and Rick Ross. Rick Ross says, Sex is my character, and that resonates with me. This is Michael from Rabat. It's been a minute, Michael. How are you doing? This one says, Good afternoon, Nadaz. It's been a while. How are you doing, Nadaz? It is me, Father Rush. Please play me Olofofo to all my church members and Executive Empire. Have a nice weekend. Much love, Father Rush of Rush Collections. It never disappoints. Every Saturday, he's tuned in. I'll find a way because he would go on twradiogh.com. I call web browser now. Not Abasha Hall. You can hear me live in Calab. Can we live? It's about time we go down. What's the moment? I said, better part two. I'm going to play that song before we start playing your song. So if you got any songs, the magic number is 02022 0858 888 0288. That's the music. Can we live?

0: I'm gonna live my life. So if you want to live your life this afternoon, you have a song to play. I am the guy to play that song for you. The number is 0202085888. I will play as a music choir better menu. Only a part two. You've got to listen to this man. Before we get kicked, everything started. I'm Drake. Please play Hot Party and Wine and Work. It's Jamaican songs. All right, Drake. Hey. Of course, that's that. Let me pick this one. Hello.
1: Hello.
0: Hello. Good afternoon.
1: Good afternoon.
0: Your name, where are you calling from?
1: You've got to call me Koboko.
0: I've got to call you Koboko. Yeah. Mr. Koboko.
1: Yep.
0: How are you doing, sir? How are you doing, sir?
1: I am hot. I'm very hot. Because the sun is hot.
0: The sun is scorching.
1: And I'm chilling.
0: Mr. Be chilling for me. Be chilling for me. What song you want to listen to, Mr. Koboko?
1: Well, I'm calling from Clubhouse.
0: Clubhouse, okay.
1: I'm chilling.
0: Keep chilling. Keep chilling. Make sure that your club one be and now two be so
1: chill. Two good. Two bottles of good.
0: Okay.
1: On my table.
0: Wonderful, Mr. Koboko. Wonderful. Now tell me, what song you want to listen to enjoy this two beautiful golders?
1: Yeah, I want you to bring me Akonoba from Kojenji.
0: Akonoba Kojenji.
1: Yeah.
0: All right, Akonoba Kojenji.
1: Oh, my listening.
0: All right, Mr. Koboko. Wow. I'll play that stuff for you. Thank you for calling, Mr. Koboko. All right, let's go listen to Asimisi Koyabeda Miyano. I just want to play the song. Let me finish the song. So it says, yes, there's Jamaican songs. If you want to me to play a song for you, just hit me up. 0202085888.
2: Into your base.
0: This is Asimisi Koyobeda. Let's listen to this. When I'm back, we'll play more songs.
2: Obetire sibopa. 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
2: What a storyteller. Anyways, this one is for you, Jelly. Go enjoy. But before we continue, I want to do a beautiful birthday to certain people right now. This one says, happy birthday, Alan, a dedicated teacher and a part-time musician, one of the most hardworking young men, Eja Adrian. Live long from Miss Brown. Yeah, so happy birthday to you, Alan. And this is coming from Miss Brown. And our main man, Mr. Teichi, Emmanuel Teichi, today. Today's Emmanuel Teichi's daughter's birthday. And her name is Janelle Inshiraba Teichi. And he wants me and everyone here at TW Radio, because we cherish him so much. And we're wishing you, Janelle Inshiraba Teichi, a beautiful birthday. This is coming from your father, Emmanuel Teichi. That's how we know him. He wants to wish you a happy birthday. Be a good girl. Live long. Live life. Just long life and prosperity. My words are just done, but he wants to wish you a happy birthday. So yes, happy birthday to you, Janelle. All right, let's go and get our song. This one is coming from Kanye West and Rick Ross. I think Lil Wayne is on there too as well. Let's go to listen the song on. I'm back with listen to more songs. I think I have another message here, but I'll hold on to that for now. If you want me to play any song for you, hit me up. 0202085888. 0202085888. You can call me. Oh, I missed a call. You can call back, please. 0202085888. Before I go on to play the song, 1 minute. See if you have any song for me to play. I will play that for you. So please call me just about now. All right?
3: Can I live?
2: Yeah, yeah. Can I live? Can we live?
3: I'ma live.
2: Yeah, yeah.
3: Son, you tell me I'ma live my life. And you're

0: And this one says, good afternoon, I'm Empress from Empress One from Brafoyo. Please play me You Know Where to Find in You and Identity by Lucky Dubé and Burning Spear as well. Okay, so mamu kwana mgoto na zike kibim famo. I think I'd not been done with this particular song, Kanye West and Rick Ross. Instrumental, I thought the song was actually done until I realized there's a latter part of it with the part where he actually wanted to listen to. So sorry, sir, but I played that song for you again. So I'm sure you enjoyed Rick Ross's part. Let me take you to AG Process Enterprise, where our mission is to provide clean, safe, and refreshing drinking water that meets the daily needs of homes, offices, schools, events, and businesses. 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Mara, Makesi. 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It's a baby, my freestyle. I'm there, but Lemon Lounge every Thursday. Yo, yes, I said, man, 6-7 or Hona, I can see you. 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I know a karaoke night. Yo, yes, to you, man. 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Young Kona, you can see a new man. Father Rash, Mobolo Fufamo, Sisia, Olo Fufo. When your question is away, Victor AD. And anyone who's asked me to play a song for you, I'm going to play for you right now. But answer the message now, call also from 0202-085-888. But main care was so visit Cape Coast Jesse's in the Odawara Waho. You good at your turn. If you make you no friends, ever, I'll but mobile my number more from CCI, a PBATA. What's up, my now friend? Yes, it's me, it's true, it's to WhatsApp. 054-528-3627. On your mama personal number. It's a pervasive cape because just is nibia time. Send a feel it there, you're going ye. Should we have a full chair at the Sade? Who's if you're going? And you're proud to be an Oguenye. Amy, me, Oguenye. I'm going to be a tomorrow. My stats are my fans. I'm going to be tired. No. If you're going. Hello.
1: Hello.
0: Good afternoon, sir.
1: Good afternoon.
0: When who's in the baby for fee?
1: Papa Uchabo. Wakram. Big bro.
0: The twin papi. Yeah. Big bro. The twin papi.
1: Hey! Yeah.
0: Oh, yeah, Mudo. Too much. Too wow. Much.
1: No, and I think Apple could be a lot.
0: Mate. Bye bye.

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1: Hello.
0: Good afternoon.
1: Good afternoon, Daddy.
0: Who's the name of my friend?
1: Emmanuel
0: Tejji. Jelly, happy birthday to your daughter. Happy birthday to your daughter.
1: Thank you.
0: You're welcome.
1: And you're welcome. I'm going to be here.
0: You can also call through 0202 0858 88. Only a 0202 0858 88. And then put my friend my personal number 054-528-3627. Okay, you know what dosi yen kone yen gete wea ma ba na ya tue do ata. Six K.

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The African teacher. The conquering lion. Winston Rodney. Are you ready, Paris? For the burning spear. The burning spear. Go!

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1: Hello.
0: Empress.
1: Yes, dear.
0: When you know more, baby?
1: When you want to see them, then I'm a baby shower.
0: Marble tuning, this is a spear burning a mobile.
1: I'm a butcher, you're my
0: empress. All right.
1: Bye.
0: Bye.

0: Hello?
1: Hello, hello, Daddy.
0: Afternoon, sir.
1: Good afternoon, sir.
0: Your name, where are you calling from?
1: Ima South Pond.
0: Ima South Pond?
1: Yeah.
0: Great, great, great. How are you doing, sir?
1: No one's a mind.
0: Then you're being, what's up?
1: Yeah, we are being messed up. I said, I'm a boy.
0: Me too.
1: I'm coming to interview the Amogenesis here. I hope the Maya the power, because we are doing now to be the CW radio. I hope the we won't be able to win them.
0: Honestly.
1: And we have been person who enjoys Lubana Yumbi.
0: Okay.
1: Office and the corner ready to be
0: someone.
1: My coming in here.
0: Amy Tyson.
1: Yes. Me too.
0: Me Tyson, how was it?
1: I don't know why you're my character, but see, if you're not going to be a good person, I'm coming in here.
0: Okay.
1: I'm going to be a character.
0: Martin, what's your name?
1: Okay, all right.
0: Thank you. Okay, if you know the song title, just hit me up right now. See, you know me, title. Just hit me up right now. I said, Dad Lumba, send me court, and I say, Raddy, Ebu Matena. Let me pick a scholar. Hello?
2: Hello.
0: Hello.
2: Yes.
0: But you know me, title.
2: Daddy,
0: you. Pastor, me, and Pa, never been in Misa. Who's in the room, my friend?
2: Oh, big guy, big brother, same type. Is it
0: I on top? It's a machine I'm a man.

Ghana Black Stars. All right, the same message again. I have a song to play from Kwame Eugene to Emmanuel Tejchi. I'm going to play this song for you. We have a few more. I'm going to take a few more calls before we go back to the music. So if you want me to play a song for you, just hit me up. 02025 8880. Something of that sort. That nature. Maybe so say. Maybe both too much and unitize that then I'll play for my friend from all the way South Pond. Inyo 02025 8880. Bra bra bra. From an AM bon come on. I'm on boy, mama. Without much ado, I'm gonna go back and play some songs. Since in as a cousin onion, on shadayan, since in mama china. In there, and you could say, we still have about 45 more minutes to get out of here before your favorite tertiary. When we can then, only one university programmer, Showa. Obodo jedo, we're from tertiary vibes. Ewa mechena, enyanti yene, yene mbebu na owo tertiary ni. Owo ba na wanyye na abeye show right after. Mosoro da, wansu obabo chedo, onye tertiary vibes. Tama maken, eya wofo, ewo ba, wenye nenye free. Bebu ni biya owo SS, Afrino Boko University. And awo university, eya ti yene mbo frami nsema woke ya. Eya, seyze ba fagin, anabo 214. Wosu tey. Into me fi ha once over back into be TB. I send your own beer free day or they will support me and make a contribution beyond what's so free. And now they pay as a business name be someone someone. We be off for university life who be on your number from Obano in Avacas. I'm from but we are baboon in your. So, right after here is tertiary vibes. In your moon rap, baby, and mum brand TB. Know about your do or university. You want to CCTA, CCTU, or you want to NASA, you want to UCC. When you now university, you're Ghana, you be on. So long as you are in Cape Coast, this particular show is for you right after AI from 4 to 6 on the tertiary vibes. Into them, I'm making, I'm a waffle ones on Puno here, I'm an air waffle, or their fresh show. But for now, welcome back to our mission. My what is my name? Is it Ina Ibutumiaka? My name, my what is my name? Is Chastila. It's once that's a bro, it's a good cre, it's impa. Our can't net friend for kind of fancy. I'm a translator. I want every parent to be part of the show. And I don't be a walk of school where the baby are of the years. And we're not worried, it was the one it's in a chin band or the wolf swings, it may be. There was what food to be a best of one. And I said, Bissabi, and now can't share be. And then where was it? Something that's going to better their lives. Make sure you tune in to Tertiary Vibes from 4 to 6 p.m. every Saturday. We are waba. No, you're not busy. Come on. No, you're not busy. No, you're not busy. It's all about the Tertiary Vibes right here on TW Radio. It's a mokona makobo yunga kra. Mba ne atu yodo. I'm fro. It's a man kena last meet in Afre. We'll be a request you may be 20. I'm fro. I'm not even a mobile man. It's also fro. Be a part of the show. And let's make this one our afternoon dose of vitality. Yo, Kwe Nketi, Better Sessions by Kwame Eugene. Mba ne atu yodo.

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1: 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It is quite sad. Be out there for now, Jen. Yeah, you put free us in there. No one should down. Fun. I don't do this usually, but I won't be out for one. Aye. If you feel up to it, just text me 0202-085-888. I'll text the number, yeah. TW number, yeah. Then you're more backstage. Aye. Anything that you can do to help our brother. But you're more bonnie, you know, man. When I'm back, we continue this conversation. Stay here. Home craft. 100% Cape Coast. TW Radio.

0: Hello?
1: Apple.
0: Afternoon, your name, where are you calling from?
1: My name is Mama, yeah, I'm calling from Amsterdam.
0: Mr. Robert!
1: Yeah!
0: Hey, now I can say Eva! Yeah, Mr. Robert! Hey, hey, hey, hey! You know, we can't do good thing, eh, busy?
1: Oh, me the all day we can,
0: Oh, I know.
1: Pattern.
0: Didn't your friend be some apple, man, Mr. Robert? Yes, I'm hoping I play the song because that the Lumba's the name of the Bibetibe 1000. You can hear the same lyrics somewhere and you think it's the same song, but it's really different. This one says, please, good afternoon. Please, I need your number, bro. Emmanuel, please. Emmanuel, my number is it to just another in here, my number, KK. 054-528-3627. Now let's talk about Simmons Vita Herbal Mixture. 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They're purely herbally formulated medicine from Pimsan. 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Now, Simmons Vita Herbal Mixture and Capsules, it is for waist pains for both men and women. Those suffering from sciatica, it helps with weak sexual erections. Men suffering from premature ejaculation, low libido for men and women, general bodily pains, loss of appetite, those suffering from PALS, women suffering from menstrual disorder. Now, team, for now, what's the whole weak erection? You have to get the mixture. Anyone, there's the capsules now, children. 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No more about Daddy Lumba Messum Jesus in good days. Are they who they are? The Victory Bible Church International. Now, Cape Coast comes to you. Victory Bible Church International Cape Coast comes to you again with their annual major conference, which is dubbed the Outpouring 2026 with Prophet Francis Auburn, the Keeper's House Chapel International. Yeah. One of very own Prophet Francis Auburn. Now, hey. The host is Bishop Richard Ampeduduku. Wa baba tonight, yen needs to come on. It was TW Radio. Watch out now, because most more your chapel now, Sinazi. Ofi, how ko haki yen de ye de. Piako YouTube, no question. Bishop Richard Ampeduduku. Also, to start from Victory Bible Church, from 5th to 7th October. And your Saturday in there 3rd into 5th year Monday RKC 7th October with Victory Bible Church Auditorium Cape Coast Family Sanctuary time in here 5:30 p.m. in Yumbibia. No, send Friday and one all night at 8:30 p.m. when our button you will Family Sanctuary Chapel Nangas and Aqua Minister Frank Guilford Minister Dr. Akapu Minister Ennis Hayford and Minister George Wilson. So mark your calendars and make a day with us. See you there.

I'm a pass. Hey, Samuel Senior High School alumni, this one is for you. 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

0: Spider Rush, mo bo sika mo ata. 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No, my shapes, Luma, single things in one bot here. How many more minutes? We have 15 more minutes to go. Now, Tertiary Vibes was one that bot here, though. I'm preferring them. 15 minutes more. I hear you, my hand, but my boy. Hello?
1: Hello, my brother.
0: Yes.
1: But you're not a man, and I'm not a man. Yeah, but I'm not a man. I'm not a
0: man.
1: But I.
0: Okay. And you're not from CCIR?
1: Yeah,
0: okay, 0054. Oh, sorry. Kusa. More as is here until Bia Buffering Bia and Mutumumfa because me is sure maybe I'll return your calls. This one says, please play me. Play me Uhuaba by Kwa Kese for me. Away and Wena. Who was in mum? Let's have me fee. We'll pet them on the door. 0202-085-8888. You know what? 50 minutes. And I'm just reminding you right after here from 4 to 6 p.m. From 4 to 6 p.m. Yeah, what Tertiary Vibes. You know, universities, technical universities, nursing training, lab training, Winnie Banadze. We're banaway in Abakasa. You'd have the likes of my mama. In a Jane. Boys. But in between then as well, we'd have a lot of people coming through. A lot of segmentations on that particular show. So me and you film a big enough for every university hole. Most want back at you, but more can out invest. Move for calls to be no more messages. So I'm gonna go on and play the next songs. But just so I remind you again, Tertiary Vibes right after here. What before? My adverts get creepy. Yeah, there's Tertiary Vibes out here though. So make sure you still tune into TW Radio. That's TB. A ya batana. Usu TB. But from on some of the Kibiana, usu KB. Fred. Then you want to zip come up. Be so on the sun. 204. Show on one year. Yeah, and that's it. And we'll have a time. I can say, and come on. And so be it. Yeah, no, well, I know what you did. You couldn't say you more. I can't. I'm sorry. And then one of the buns who are about you. Tertiary Vibes comes right after here. I'm still your sound concierge, Nana Daze. And this is your tunes, your songs. You know what I'm going to be doing from now till 4 p.m. is to play your songs. Let's go and get the rest of the songs. I'll be back.

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1: 88.9. Anyway, Mobo Sordine, like I said, Tertiary Vibes is right after me. When I'm catching one team, yeah, one team. Make sure you tune in from 4 all the way through to 6 p.m. It is Tertiary from performing. And I did this for you and for us. It's your tunes, it's your songs. All I did for you is to play. When I want for you now, wow, what's up? Mobile number 054-528-3627. Oh, this one says, please. Okay, yeah. Anyway, it's been a pleasure serving you this afternoon. To shout out to every single person who called and everyone who has been part of the show. Yeah, my Caroline.

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0: Hello, people of Cape Coast. Good afternoon and welcome to Tertiary Vibes. I know you miss my voice. I'm back on TW Radio 88.9. Whether you're in your house, you're in your hostel, you're currently on your way to go see your boyfriend or your girlfriend, or you're around campus, spend your afternoon with us. I'm Jane. And guess who is back? Mami Amma. I know you guys have missed her. I hope you've missed her. If you haven't missed her, we're gonna fight. But I hope you guys have missed her. So Mami Amma, how was your vacation? You stayed too long ago.
1: It was necessary. I needed to recharge so I could come back and be my best self.
0: 1 month isn't enough.
1: How could 1 month be enough? I mean, certain schools get 3 months.
0: Wow.
1: Yeah.
0: Okay, so we're back in the mix. So you're going to stay with us as we bring your campus updates, fresh gist, and conversations that matter. So, Mam, what are we going to be having on campus news today?
1: So today we're going to be talking about issues on the CCTU campus, from the NUCT elections to the student loan portal. And also we're going to be talking about the Miss CCTU.
0: Okay, so we're also going to be talking about sexual harassment, very sensitive topic, but that's what we're going to be having. We're going to be having very interesting conversation on that. We're going to be having main conversation that is going to feature a very interesting counselor. We're also going to be doing spotlight. All of these topics, we're going to be centering it on consent, stigma, speaking up, and getting help. But a question for parents that I have. You know, I love to speak to my parents here. When you prepare your sons for university, do you actually teach them values, or you just be teaching only the women? Teach your men too. That is what we're going to be talking about. You know, like, Mami, what do you think about that?
1: I honestly believe with the current situation the world is in, we as women, when you are being brought up, you are taught you can't wear this. When you go out, don't take a drink from somebody if the drink isn't covered. Yeah. Make sure you see that they are making the drink. Don't go with strangers. But are you telling your male children that look out for your female sisters? Like, if you see a girl outside and she seems to be not herself, lead her to her hostel. Don't take advantage of her. Don't put drugs. I mean, certain things parents don't even have to teach their kids. Why are you mixing a drug in a girl's drink? Why is that common sense? But some people, I don't know where this malicious spirit grows from. Mm. And suddenly it's in them. And then they are doing all these things. But today we'll be discussing that.
0: Yeah, we'll be discussing that. You guys should lock in for that conversation. It's going to be a very important conversation. So do not touch that dial. And we're going to be talking, and I want to hear your voices today. So please, parents and students, call us on 0202-085-888. You're going to tell us what you were taught at home as a student. And parents, you're going to be also teaching us and also the students what the students or what young adults should be doing right in this whole Cape Coast, Ghana, and in this life. So we're going to go on a quick short break. And when we come back, we're going to be doing news updates with Mami Amma.

0: And we're back. So we're just having a little conversation here in the studio. Did you guys know today is Boyfriend's Day? In fact, the question to begin with is, did you know Boyfriend's Day existed? There's so much noise about Girlfriend's Day. Everybody expects to get a Birkin, a Diebeng. But how about Boyfriend's Day? What are you people buying your boys? Sammy, please tell me, what were you... Kojo and I are planning to marry.
1: You have to start with Kojo.
2: I'll be in trouble.
1: No, but Kojo, you have to start.
2: If I speak, I'll be in trouble.
0: Tell us.
1: Start with Kojo.
0: Please, Kojo, tell us.
2: I didn't even know that there was a thing such as Boyfriend's Day. You see, when it comes to occasions or events about ladies, women, let's take Valentine's Day.
0: Don't start.
2: Valentine's Day, Mother's Day, even Girlfriend's Day, you will hear it in year promo packages. You see everywhere you go, and this week, buy something. When it comes to things, let's not even talk about the Boyfriend's Day. When it comes to events concerned with men, you would hardly hear it. See the way we hype Mother's Day like it's a World Cup event. But when it comes to Father's Day, I remember the week before Father's Day, Nana was having a show, and then somebody was saying that he's wishing his dad. I was like, when is Father's Day?
1: Yeah.
2: I didn't know that there was the Father's Day was coming up. So as for Boyfriend's Day, it's sad, especially for me, we don't have anybody in our life.
1: So when you were coming, what did you bring for us?
2: What did you even buy for your boyfriend?
0: I don't have a boyfriend. But also, Sammy, please, give me your points and let me tell you what I have to say on this particular matter.
1: But to my own point of view, I have not heard of Boyfriend's Day before. Like, you brought it up. Like, if not you, like, I will know that there's something called Boyfriend's Day.
0: Okay.
2: Now, Sammy, definitely Boyfriend's Day. What would a girl get for the boy?
0: Hey, you put under my...
1: If you want something, I'll buy you a
0: PS5 right now.
2: Ha! Hey! Shop. See? Please.
0: Don't!
2: 1, 2, 3, 4, 5 are my witnesses. See, if you say it easy,
0: you are okay, if it... I can buy a PS5 for 1, 2, 3 of you in this studio right now. Like, it's not any chicken change. Come on, guys. Anyway, but to finish that conversation, men don't like to hype things. Your birthday. Oh, yeah, I don't really celebrate birthday. Why then do you feel... But then they suddenly make it feel like they are not important when we forget an event. Like, I'm not forgetting Father's Day, but my dad, I remember one time my brother and I contributed money to buy him a really expensive watch. He told us that we could have given him the money to donate to a cause.
2: As

0: Our father is here, the father.
1: You see?
0: Please, do you know that today is Boyfriend's Day?
2: Yes, I know.
1: How? Casually.
0: How do
2: how?
0: You know?
2: How?
0: Wow.
1: So you people are the ones who don't know.
2: Then next week Saturday you have to tune in at exactly 10 to 12.
1: Yes.
2: For more updates.
0: Okay.
1: Exactly. Thank you.
0: All right.
1: So now we're going to be talking about the campus news on campuses, and today we're going to be discussing from news from CC2U. So to begin with, the Miss Akwaba 2026 Celebrating Beauty, Confidence, and Intelligence is coming on soon. Who takes the crown? The event's dates and participation details are not yet to be announced, but when they do, you'll hear them here first. Yes. So, also, there's been a notice from the NUCT ambassador, NUCT being the Ghana National Union of Technical Students, Mr. Danso Boating. He says the student loan portal will open soon, but no opening date has been given soon. But for further inquiries, that is for CC2U students only, please call 0555106902. I'm going to take that again. 0555106902. That is for inquiries on the student loan portal. Lastly, we're also, the students who are following the NUCT elections, the proposed roadmap puts nomination from October 7th to 24th, verification on the October 27th, and vetting from November 7th to the 9th. Vetting results are scheduled for November 10th, with campaigning on November 11th. Manifesto reading and voting are planned for Congress. So that is the news that we are getting from CC2U today. Yes, that's the news we're getting from CC2U today. So next, we're going to our next segment, which is, yes.
3: So we're going to be talking about student handbook. And when we come back, we're just going to go for a short break. And when we come back, we're going to be talking about student handbook.

0: So we're going to go back to student handbook. Like I said last week, I'm sure both all of you here don't have your student handbook. Samuel, where's your student handbook? I told you to go and look for it last week. Did you find it? You never had it.
1: Graduate, what are you using student handbook for? Graduate, what are you using it for?
2: It's
1: you
2: in
1: finished.
2: My
1: box. But you finished. You don't need it. He doesn't need it. Why not your students? We don't need it.
0: Wow.
1: All my 3 years, I didn't use it. It's today that.
0: Well, so we're going to be talking about student handbook today. And there is something interesting I saw in page 43.
3: Well, I'm such a smart kid. Oh,
0: so you went to. I've been reading my student handbook, guys.
3: Are you sure you are not lying?
0: I read it just for my
3: audience. For your show.
0: Yeah.
3: I see.
0: So I'm reading my student handbook and something caught my attention in the sexual harassment section. It says, any welcome sexual advances, requests for sexual favors or other verbal or physical conduct of sexual abuse or sexual nature can be considered a sexual harassment. And then also notes a very interesting thing. It says that irrelevant comments, gestures or anything sexual, if you make a sexual comment, it is considered a sexual harassment. And I was like, so sometimes how do you put making a joke and actually sexually harassing someone verbally? How do you cut the line? So the question is, did you know that a handbook actually covers comments? Because some of you guys be making very sexual comments about women. And actually, like, some women also do that too. I don't want to generalize. But Kojo, since I've been talking about this topic, you have been looking at me one kind. So answer the question. Did you know that making comments can get you arrested in UCC?
4: Oh, that one there, I know.
0: Oh, you know?
4: I know.
0: But you don't have to read your handbook.
4: You see, there's a difference between knowing and practicing. We like this, we don't know, but we know how to practice. You understand? Yeah. We don't know that it's in the handbook. Mm-hmm. We don't even know that there's a handbook.
0: Check.
4: But we are able to practice. There are certain things that you should know by now that once you say certain words, certain comments that you make, mm-hmm. it will definitely land you in trouble. Especially.
0: Well, what are these comments that they be making that could get them sanctioned in UCC?
4: It also depends on where you find yourself and then the context. Like, maybe you are having a conversation and something comes up. You should know how to phrase it.
0: Yeah.
4: And who to phrase it to. Maybe you are having a conversation with a friend and you are talking about something and you try and make a very... To you, it might sound funny, but to the person...
0: It might be offensive.
3: Could you mention it?
4: I don't mention
0: what you could say.
3: Yeah, some of the words that if you say, they will seem to be like it's...
0: Make your words very clean, please.
4: That's the thing.
0: My children are listening.
4: Yes, so I want to. I'll
0: you
4: get
0: tell
4: some
0: me privately.
4: You.
0: Yeah.
4: No. I'll get some for our listeners to also learn from it. But as of now, I don't have anything.
1: Can I give one example that I know that in groups men sit and laugh about this, but it's never ever. Men make a lot of rape jokes. I don't know when we decided that rape was funny, but you sit with a man in his friend group and they'll discuss it and they'll laugh.
4: Like.
1: You want me to give an example of a rape joke?
4: Yes.
1: Oh, I went to her place. Now she know they grill, but if not be anything, that me then her pet they sit there. Car, I push some small car. You see, like I don't really know. You understand the context in it exactly. Yeah. And then the boys are like, Charlie, why you no do am cry? She go like him. You know, that's the mindset. They'll be like, oh yeah, she did have eventually liked it or something like that. And then they all laugh, but it's not funny. You know, nothing about that is funny. You sit in groups and you laugh about a woman's looks. In fact, we are not even talking about looks. We are talking about sexual harassment. Mm-hmm. So you talk about how... in fact, I can't even think of like a pertinent example. Like I can't give a joke that has been said in it. Because I don't mix with people who do that.
0: Yeah.
1: But, you know, those... He doesn't mix with people like that. So that's why he's finding
0: that's
1: it hard to find something.
0: He doesn't
1: like.
0: Know.
1: You see, my gentleman. Oh.
0: Okay. But do you think those type of comments are supposed to get you sanctioned? Like those little jokes are supposed to get you sanctioned.
1: It's never a joke.
0: And like expelled, suspended.
4: See, left to me. Once the word comes out, you'll be in prison. You can't then you are in prison. Fast. No law
0: I
4: court,
0: like
4: nothing.
0: You.
4: Because no, it depends on you, the person you are talking with. Like I said, my friends like this, people that I'm close to, mommy like this. Sometimes I see it and then I'll do, You see, guys, she will get it as a joke. She understands
0: didn't
4: it.
0: See that, but you guys don't want to see that.
4: Yeah. Mommy will get it. It's like something that we, because of the way we are close, it's like a joke. But if, like you, I don't know you from anywhere, that I just come and you, what would you, how would you feel?
0: Him gamagi. You know, in my language, it's called, I will slap you.
4: You see, that's the thing. You need to know the person you are talking to and then the relationship you have with the person too.
0: Yeah.
4: Know the level of the joke that you are going to give. You understand? Mm-hmm. That's what I think.
0: Okay, so another question. If someone tells you your attention is unwanted, what should your next move be? Because why do we sometimes encourage persistence? For example, I'm going to give a very like simple example. You see how most girls like to play hard to get? And then they are of the notice that if you really, really like me, you're going to persist to want me. It's like we have normalized forcing things. Why? Is it normal?
4: Who is the we? Who is the we? Ladies or men?
0: Everybody.
4: No.
0: Some people.
4: See, let's be honest. Men are simple creatures. Mm-hmm. If I come to you, I don't like you. If you don't like me, I won't bother myself.
0: But then that's the thing. Some women would want you to persist. They don't want to. They feel like if they give you easily, it's like they're easy, too easy for you. So they want you to persist.
4: Persist.
0: Yeah.
4: May a hunter.
0: Fight for love.
4: Am I a hunter?
0: Fight for love.
3: Could you fight for love?
4: Fight.
0: Fight for love.
3: You're sharp.
4: Fight for love. I can't even fight for my CGP.
0: But,
4: should come and fight for
0: but we'll explore this further with our counselor later, including where students can turn for support. So let's talk. 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I want to hear your voice. But before we continue, I would go on a short, quick break, my love.
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1: nyi agan
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0: 0244718557
1: ana
0: 0241604702
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0: So we're going. Hello, hello. Yeah, you're talking inside my studio. You shouldn't be doing that.
1: Sorry, boss.
0: So we're going back in, and my question before we left was, what do you consider disrespecting boundaries when you are toasting a girl or a boy? I had a beautiful caller calling me, so please, you can come back now. We're done with our commercial break. I would love to hear your voice, so please call me back. And back to you, Kojo, you were about to speak. Sorry.
2: Yeah, so the thing is, if somebody says no, it's no. There's nothing that's going to change it. If somebody says he doesn't like something, you continue doing it. There's like, it's you are just going to irritate the person. Are we back?
0: Yeah. So, mommy, please, what do you consider disrespecting of boundaries when you're trying to toast the guy or toast the girl?
3: A no is a no. No is no. There's no, I don't believe in hard to get. Me, I honestly believe sometimes we as women glamorize, you know, if he suffers to get me, he'll treat me better. That's not, if a man is going to do you dirty, he'll do you dirty. If a woman will do you dirty, she'll do you dirty. Doesn't matter how long she chased you, doesn't matter whether she made you work for it. You, if you like a person.
0: We have a caller.
3: Okay.
0: Hello. What's your name and where are you calling from?
4: Hello.
0: Hi.
4: How are you doing,
0: babe? I'm doing great. How are you doing?
4: By grace.
0: What's your name and where are you calling from?
4: Yeah, I'm Oko 943. Calling from Mori Junction.
0: Okay. Oko 943. So did you get my question? Yeah. I was like, what? Yeah. Do you consider, yeah. Okay.
4: Yeah, you know, there's something we call terms of engagement.
0: Okay.
4: You see? This is what shows you to know how to talk to the right people at the right time or the wrong person. So sometimes there are some phrases that you might give to somebody that you might not think of it before, you know, I mean, bringing it out. Hope you're getting right.
0: Yeah.
4: Yeah. Something like talking to a lady who has worn a very pumping skirt, walking around, shaking the boots and all that stuff, and you just come out standing, telling her something that will, I mean, entice you or her into moving up there. But you thought of it before, and you knew what you saw before coming out. You didn't think of the outcome. So that can be an harassment. But a wise person will say it in a way that, in a manner that other people or the third party will say that, oh, this guy is talking sense. Oh, lady, I think you are very beautiful, but this kind of dressing is not good for you. That can attract men or that do other things or say other words to you that might embarrass you. So I think sometimes our terms of engagement and our phrases that we give to people that get into such troubles.
0: Okay. So you're saying people should work on their terms of engagement, how they engage with people they are trying to woo.
4: Yes, absolutely.
0: Okay. Thank you very much for your input. So Sophie from Cape Coast says, I feel like sexualizing somebody is a boundary you should not cross, and then trying to touch the person's body without their consent is quite disrespectful, and men should stop doing that while trying to get to a girl to like them. Very true. What do you think about that, Samu?
5: Actually, for me, I think you made mention of something when it comes to sexual harassment, the laws.
0: Yeah.
5: I think the laws over it, they are not really working. That's why you could see a guy who just talk to a lady area and get away with it without being punished. And when it comes to the limit, maybe a lady should say you should propose to a lady, then she will be like, no, she's not interested. Then you stay away from the lady.
0: Mm-hmm.
5: I think that one, it depends on the individual itself, because when it comes to ladies, sometimes they'll be like, you just give up so easily because I just said no, so you are giving up so easily.
0: Mm-hmm.
5: So I think the ladies are also part of what is happening. Because if you propose to a lady right now or you ask her, she'll be like, oh no, I'm not interested or something. Then maybe you stay away. Then you see like 2-3 days, you come to, so you just give up so easily like that. Then that shows that you're not a man or you're not ready, all these things. So that's what I have to add up to.
0: Okay, so Kojo, what do you think about that statement? That he made.
1: Sometimes people will say that maybe what the lady is wearing or the kind of phrases or the way the person speaks is what will warrant someone to harass the person. But
2: There's I don't believe in that thing. What somebody wants to wear is what the person wants to wear. That's the person and what the person has.
0: Yeah.
2: So it doesn't warrant you, or it doesn't give you the permission to decide that, you know what, you are going to talk to the person anyhow, you're going to touch the person anyhow.
0: You don't have the right to do that. That is not an excuse. So we're going to take a breather, and when we come back, we're going to be diving straight into student spotlight. And our spotlight today is on Mary Kabuki Asemdua. I hope I pronounced that right. She's also known as Miss Kabi. She's a nursing student at UCC, a student leader, entrepreneur, and content creator. She founded Kabi Cares Foundation, which supports girls and young women through mentorship, and Tetra Bite Foods, a student-focused food business. She's also a Kafua scholar with an interest in diplomacy, and quite a bit happening around beyond the lecture hall. So we're going to take a quick breather. When we come back, we're going to be shining light on that.

0: Hello, Miss Cabby. Welcome to Tertiary Vibes. How are you doing?
1: Hi, I'm doing well, thanks. And
0: I hope
1: you?
0: you're doing well.
1: Yes,
0: I'm
1: please.
0: doing amazing looking at your face. She's so pretty. You can hear it from her voice that she's pretty. So you are very multi everywhere, multi-talented. I want to know about you. Tell me about you and what you do.
1: All right, so my name is Mary Kabuki Asimdia, aka Miss Kabi, aka Kabi Cares. A final year student of the University of Cape Coast, studying BSc nursing. And aside that, I do many other things. I'm an entrepreneur, I'm a public speaker, I'm a youth development advocate, I'm a mindset transformation activist, and a whole lot that I do. But the essence of it all is that Kabi's got to be useful. And so whatever I have, unless I haven't discovered it, I use it to the best of my knowledge and potential to help others as well. I think I'll keep it short.
0: Okay. So you are doing nursing, concept creation, leadership, UFO, entrepreneur. So tell me, what first made you want to get involved in all of these things at once?
1: Okay, so for me, I'll say it starts with curiosity and the realization that I don't want my university experience to be just sidelined to what's written on my academic transcript. I wanted to experience it all and explore it all. And I wouldn't say that it all came to me deliberately, that one day I woke up and I decided to do business, nursing, content creation and everything. It came organically from the experiences, from the opportunities I encountered and then the interest I had.
0: So talking about the interest that you had created, that need that you're talking about, what need did you see that made you start the Kabi Cares Foundation? Because I want to get a clear picture. I want our audience to get a clear picture of what your mentorship looks like in that practice.
1: All right. So Kabi Cares Foundation stemmed from the desire of me wanting to, you know, contribute to the development of young girls and young minds. Mm-hmm. And so I saw myself as a center to connect young people to the best of people who have the rich experiences that would help them. Yeah. I saw practically that sometimes these young girls don't necessarily need someone to advise them, and that's the end of it. They need someone to practically go through the process with them, guide them with their rich experiences, and also contributing to their lives. So Kabi Cares Foundation is an embodiment of all of this, and it's even out loud in our slogan, building girls, empowering minds, inspiring generations.
0: So was this Kabi Care one of the reasons that you said, oh, I have to create this nice food, Tetra Bites? Is that what inspired that one too?
1: Oh, Tetra Bites came in a long time before Kabi Care's foundation
0: came
1: into the system.
0: Long before it.
1: Yes.
0: Wow. So you love food like that?
1: Yes, I love food and I love cooking.
0: Okay. So I'm guessing that is part of your entrepreneurship side. So how did you get your first customers, and what has running a food business taught you that you didn't expect?
1: All right. So how I got my first customer started with my roommate. So I started Tetra Bites Foods in level 100. Second semester.
0: Oh, okay.
1: So I'd been doing business with my mom all throughout since age 9. Mm-hmm. So I just knew how to identify opportunities regarding the skill that I had. So first semester, I used it to scheme around the UCC environment. Then in second semester, I started something.
0: Okay.
1: So my roommates were my first customers and my classmates were my first customers. And trust me, I didn't take them lightly, because for them, what mattered to me was feedback.
0: Yeah.
1: How do you see this? What do you think I could do better? What would I have done to this that would make you want more of it? For me, these customers were feedback centers for me. And one thing I've learned is that people don't just buy the products, they buy the experience and the trust.
0: Yeah.
1: So I hadn't done so much as a then, but I'd gained trust enough from these people for them to trust me with their, you know, what to eat and even their health at long last. And about the experience, if what I was making was not the best of it, I don't think they would have purchased more for me to be encouraged to do more. So I didn't joke with my packaging at all. Sometimes I ask myself that if this product were to be in the mall and I'm not there to market it, what would make someone take my product? That was what I asked myself. So my packaging was top notch. So even though I was selling almost times two of what was sold out in the market, people were still buying.
0: People were still buying.
1: Yes.
0: So you said you started in level 100 second semester. We all know that level 100 can be quite tough.
1: Yes.
0: So how were you able to balance that toughness, that school problem with your businesses, with that food business that you created?
1: I get this question a lot, honestly. For me, I've always identified the kind of learner that I am. Mm-hmm. I always say I am not a nocturnal learner. Mm-hmm. So I identify myself, the patterns that help me learn, the environment that helps me learn, and I'm able to find my way around it alongside business.
0: Yeah.
1: So I know that if I go to class, I can't sit at the back. Because, of course, a lot of the noise comes from the back. So I always sit at the front and I learn from concept. I'm a conceptual learner. Mm-hmm. So I take the lessons from the classroom. And many times, once I get it from the classroom, I'm done. I'm done, honestly. Unless it's necessary, I go through it again because sometimes I don't always have the time to do revision. Yeah.
0: Okay, yes. So you talked about packaging and how packaging has also helped you scale through in this business. Apart from marketing, how do you actually market your niche? Because you sound like your business was particular to you, something that you can barely find. So how were you able to, apart from package, how were you able to show that this is me and this is unique to me?
1: So my packaging, okay, I made it in such a way that the packaging reflected the personality behind it.
0: Yeah.
1: So if you take the food packaging or the label, you would realize it has everything to make you so convenient you wouldn't have to look elsewhere for anything else. So I made it look so convenient, so much so that you wouldn't think about paying extra for it.
0: Oh.
1: I made the packaging reflect the person. And if I'm marketing to you, it's hard for you to resist because I'm not leaving that until you buy.
0: Wow.
1: Yes. So it made the experience so exciting. So I barely would feel the stress or even go on strike, like people say, unless I'm not feeling well.
0: Yeah.
1: Because this is a dawn work. I have to go to class at 6:30. Mm-hmm. I have to wake up at 3 and do all of these. So yes, it's
0: natural.
1: Been good.
0: It's naturally in you.
1: Yes.
0: So apart from food and healthcare and all of that, you've also ventured into leadership.
1: Yes.
0: And you served in student leadership and put yourself forward for SRC positions and all of that.
1: Yeah.
0: What have those experiences taught you about handling setbacks and staying useful beyond a title?
1: So I've always realized that leadership goes beyond the position and the title. And for if you want to put yourself out there as a leader, especially in the electoral environment, you need to understand the fact that people's choices may not always be what you hope for.
0: Mm-hmm.
1: So you're going for an election and you are expecting that whatever you're bringing out there, people would reason with you.
0: Yeah.
1: But then students... campus election has taken a turn now. It's no longer based on your hall or whatever. Now it's based on relationships, and it's not even based on what you can do anymore. It's based on how well you know the person. Mm-hmm. So building relationships and all of that. But even aside that, you could still lose an election and make impact.
0: Yeah.
1: You could still not have a position and still advocate, do something meaningful. So for me, right from day one, I understood the fact that it is 50-50.
0: Yeah.
1: You either win or you lose. But then the question was, how relevant would you be even after you lose?
0: Mm-hmm.
1: And that is what has helped me throughout. Because, I mean, before election, I had my potentials.
0: Yeah.
1: So setbacks during election and leadership shouldn't be the barricade or the hurdle to me executing my potentials fully. Mm-hmm. I understood that right from scratch. And I've still been relevant in the system even afterwards.
0: Okay. Yeah. Talking about relevance, I want to know, give us tips on how you stay relevant.
1: Okay. So when you go to campus, for those who know me, if you talk about Kabi, they are looking at a certain personality. They are looking at the public speaker.
0: Okay.
1: They are looking at that lady who was a go-getter. So staying relevant has mainly dwelled on what people know me for.
0: Okay.
1: So that is public speaking. So I just sit there and I get recommendations. Hey, Kabi, can you do this for us? And I always embrace those opportunities because I believe that it's about time you make use of the moment while it's still, fresh.
0: Yeah.
1: So I make use of it, and then it's been helping me throughout. Yeah.
0: Okay. Very good. So I also got to find out your Kufuor. I don't know how to pronounce it. Is it Kufuor?
1: Yes, Kufuor.
0: Kufuor. Kufuor scholar. And you represented Australia at a Model Commonwealth Youth Summit.
1: Yes, please.
0: How did you find those opportunities? And what would you tell students who assume such spaces?
1: All right. So let me start with Kufuor Scholars Program. So I didn't actually go internet surfing for the opportunity.
0: Okay.
1: I found it on our class page and I was like, oh, I can give this a try. So I actually did a little bit of research about it and I realized this is so good for me. So I applied. I applied not downgrading myself before the organization even get the opportunity to do so, mm-hmm. because that's what it is for most of the young people. They already disqualify themselves before the organization yeah. actually get the chance to do that. I didn't do that for myself. I told myself, this is for me. So I did everything I could. I applied and I left the rest to prayer.
0: Okay.
1: And to God.
0: From what you have heard, from what you've said, you sound like a go-getter. Like
1: yes.
0: what you want.
1: If I'm going for it, I'm going for
0: it. And everything. And with everything you're doing, how do you decide what to take on and what to leave? How do you decide how to shuffle your choices in life?
1: So there's this thing I learned at Kufuor Scholars Program during one of our camps.
0: Mm-hmm.
1: And it was actually, should I say, a session with the president, the SRC president of Valley View University. He gave us a talk on opportunities are not always permissions.
0: Mm-hmm.
1: And I learned from that particular time that every yes has a cost. So whatever opportunities that come, no matter how amazing they are, I ask myself, does this align with whom I'm becoming? Because I'm branding myself for a particular personality.
0: Mm-hmm.
1: Does it align with my values? That is align with my purpose? Does it align with the kind of impact I want to make?
0: Mm-hmm.
1: If it doesn't, I let it go. No matter the price that comes with it, no matter the amount of money that comes with it, I let it go.
0: Okay.
1: Yes.
0: So I love what you're doing and I'm sure the audience would love what you're doing. I want to know, what are you working on next? We want to know your next plan and how students can connect with you, especially that your food. Like, Della, right. How can we connect with you?
1: So as in my social media handles or...
0: Yeah, what are you working on next? Are you working on something new that
1: yeah.
0: we have to look forward to?
1: Yes.
0: So yeah, share with us.
1: I am. So I'm working on something that is called, two things actually. One is Amplify 316, where
0: okay.
1: it's a network of creators, okay, who come together to create visibility
0: mm-hmm.
1: and marketing and increase their views of, should I say, organizations or brands that want to be all out there.
0: Okay.
1: So currently we've done two projects and our people are so happy about the outcome. So I'm looking forward to broadening it and making our impact so felt because we want to be that brand that really does marketing so well you could trust.
0: Okay.
1: And the second thing I'm working on is Elevate Academy.
0: Oh, okay.
1: I've had so many people in my DM on most of my social media platforms telling me, Kabi, you speak so well. How can I get to speak like you? Can you coach me? And all of that. So I'm working on Elevate Academy, where we could train people on not just public speaking, but personal branding,
0: okay.
1: help people discover themselves.
0: Okay.
1: So, yeah.
0: You guys heard her. But then I also want to know, how can someone be part of this foundation? And if patrons want to help, where did they, how did they reach out to you to be part of this?
1: All right. So currently, we are still quite young and
0: okay.
1: we are working on our quality and not our quantity.
0: All right.
1: Currently, we are 40 in number and we want to ensure that what we are doing is so substantial enough before we invite other people to join us.
0: Okay.
1: So whoever wants to join, kindly be patient. Keep following us. Keep your eyes on the ground. We want to make impact before we call you in so that when you come, you don't come to meet a bare foundation. You come to meet a foundation that is running and, I mean, creating good impact.
0: Okay. So
1: yes,
0: do you have an Instagram handle we could reach out, we could connect with you to get to know more about these foundations that you have built for yourself?
1: Yes, please. So I'm more active on TikTok.
0: Okay.
1: So on TikTok, I am Miss Kabi or Kabi Cares.
0: Miss Kabi.
1: In fact, on all my social media handles, I am Miss Kabi or Kabi Cares.
0: Okay.
1: But on LinkedIn, I am Mary Kabuki. And on Facebook too, Mary Kabuki.
0: Okay.
1: Yes.
0: Thank you so much, Miss Kabi, for being part of the Student Spotlight. It was an amazing conversation talking to a multi multi-personality. So thank you so much for joining us. So we're going to be taking a short break, and when we come back, we're going to be having our main conversation with our guest. Do not touch that dial because it's about to get extra interesting.
2: Baby girl, you know I love you though. You could tell my secrets, but I love you though.

So let me take you guys to the market. And I'm sure some of you are hungry right now, so I'm about to put you on some great food. 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

0: So, mommy, I heard there's a breaking news happening. Please tell us what's going on.
1: So,
2: yeah, it's drum roll.
1: It's not really breaking news. It's just congratulations are in order,
3: hey,
1: basically.
3: With my SIC money.
1: Is this
4: chill.
1: No, honestly, how do we even
3: I don't have my hands, but I need my SIC money.
0: So did you give them money to do what?
1: I don't know. Is it the school fees we pay that they used to do that?
3: So, in the school fees, there's an allocation for the SIC.
1: I saw. The
4: changes came this semester.
1: Yes, I know. And I'm confused.
3: You see,
1: this time in our portal they've given us
4: department
1: like
4: fees.
1: Yeah, department
3: after,
1: fees
3: after
1: they've
3: the
1: broken it down
3: news,
1: to
3: I want
1: see.
3: To add something, the way the breakdown of our fees has been made this semester, we'll talk about that. But back to my SRC money.
1: Yes, it's not our SRC money, but congratulations are in order. So our past president, SRC president, 68. Wow. So our former SRC president, Abraham Norman, and his now fiancée, what's her name?
3: Lauren.
1: She was also going for SRC president, and I think that's maybe how they meet. So I should go for position
3: and
1: meet the level.
3: They knew themselves before.
1: Are you sure?
3: Yeah, that one. I have on full authority.
4: Source.
3: I have the intel. You know,
1: okay.
3: Work with the CIA, so we have
1: definitely.
3: The intel. So they were together before.
1: Together,
3: before he left.
4: Maybe they were
1: dating.
4: I'm not sure. Anna, were they,
3: they were dating.
4: They were dating.
3: They were dating.
4: Please, can you disclose the source for us?
3: No, you see,
1: and magician never tells you exactly.
3: This one is correct intel. I can't do that.
1: So they were dating.
4: Disclose.
3: So they were dating,
1: and now they are engaged.
3: And now they're engaged.
1: They went on a little vacation to Dubai, and he proposed to her
3: in the sand.
1: Funny
3: enough, within the week, their video was showing that they were going to do.
1: Yes.
3: Dubai, and then on TikTok, they were doing some content with their passport, and I was like,
1: you
3: wow.
1: Think it's, you see, find love, find good love.
3: We
1: you
3: are
1: know?
3: Voting SRC president.
1: No, that's not actually how you
3: we'll go back to level 310 into SRC president.
0: Yeah, love is paining you like that.
3: Will you be my running mate? We are going for SRC.
0: I'm too international students for that.
1: How about international students can't?
0: We, no,
1: you are you sure?
0: I mean.

0: love.
1: The people in love, they need a different app.
2: Me, I'm happy for them.
1: Live at a separate part.
2: I'm happy for them. Let's be honest, I'm happy for them.
3: Oh, me too. I'm happy for them.
2: The way when you slide into the comment section, people are saying that, hey, this way my
3: SIC. But it provided you people with the 10 gig. So what are you people complaining about?
1: I know.
3: The 10 gig, you received it.
2: Let's be honest. Okay, he did the 10 gig, but was it enough?
3: So right now that you are receiving 5 gig, that one too.
1: We receive.
3: You are not receiving anything. You see, you don't get anything.
2: We have not receiving anything. We have not received anything.
3: But you have this thing. Water.
1: Sadie and Minji Vida. I've not taken some
2: water card.
3: Water card. But you have water card, right?
2: So for those who don't know, there are now vantage points where if you have a certain card. Purposely for that machine, you can drink water anywhere on campus. And let me tell you, me like this, next week you'll be seeing me with a gallon. I'm going to fetch the water. My SIC money is part of that.
1: They said the water is very cold.
3: They have credited the car, like you have a limit that you can go.
2: But I'm afraid, especially for the
4: I'm scared of the water.
2: You are scared of the water. I'm scared for the water. especially the one at Shatawale.
1: Because
2: believe me, right now that water is not flowing.
1: Oh my god.
2: In the evening, I won't lie to you. One day
3: you can't no wait to the car there. I think when they gave us the car, it was 100 cedis on it.
2: Yeah.
3: So you have limit. So when the 100 cedis finish, unless you recharge.
4: So the card basically has a limit.
2: Yeah.
4: So you can't take on.
2: I think it's for the semester. The limit is for the semester.
1: But if I didn't take last sem,
2: so if you didn't take last sem and you don't have the card, that one is your loss.
1: No. If I didn't take last sem, but I have the card.
3: Yeah, you can still use it this semester.
1: So does that one add to this semester?
4: So do I have to upgrade my card?
2: Okay, that one I think we need to get an SIC.
3: Address this. According to the information, I returned 100 cedis.
4: Yeah, we're gonna do that.
3: Then when the 100 cedis finish, then you have to recharge.
2: But they said it is free.
1: Innovation. See,
2: free water. you have to pay for it.
4: Where you pay for the card?
3: No.
2: The card is free.
3: The water is free.
1: But to recharge it?
2: The water is free, in quotes, free. Yeah. But once the credit on the card is done, you have to recharge, which is free.
4: It's quite smart. It's business opportunities.
2: Yeah.
4: That's what they want to propose next year.
2: But you have
4: year.
2: To recharge.
3: So that's what they want to propose next
1: year. People want to enjoy just like that.
2: Sure.
4: Okay. So we still have our main conversation. So don't leave. We still have our main conversation. And this main conversation is going to be centered around sexual abuse on campus. When we talk about sexual abuse on campus, the conversation can quickly become very, very, very... It becomes a thing of so much questions where you're asking, where did you go to? What did they wear? Or why did they speak sooner? But where does that leave the student who actually needs help? So today we're going to be talking about consent, pressure, stigma, and what happens after someone experiences abuse. How do you recognize it? Who can you speak to? And what should that support look like? So joining us, we're going to be having our guest, Priscilla Emma Dugan, a social development office probation officer and desk officer at daycare. So we're going to be having that conversation with her. But before we get to that, let us go on a quick break.
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0: So before we have our main conversation, the people in the studio, my co-host, we want to talk about something important. Kojo here says that men cannot be raped. I'm quite surprised.
1: Same here.
0: I'm quite surprised.
1: I'm shocked.
0: And I want to hear what you guys think about it. Parents, students, I want to hear what you guys think about it. Call us on 0202-085-888. I want to hear your thoughts. Do you think a man can be raped? If you don't think so, tell me why you think you don't think so. If you think so, tell me why you think so. So, Kojo, why do you think that men cannot be raped?
2: You see, like I was saying before we came back, that sometimes as a man, definitely when you like somebody and the person likes you back,
0: yeah,
2: and you guys get physical, definitely your body will react as men. Our part will react and then rise. Now, this is where, for ladies, you don't have that. So if a man is raping you, it is simple. I'm not saying it is right. It is simple. But for a man, if a lady wants to rape a man, in quotes, you, if you are, I'm personally, if mommy like this comes to me and starts touching me and I'm not in the mood, I won't get up. I won't mind you, Mpo. So, to me, it's strange how some people say that women rape men. I'm not saying it is wrong that a man will say that, oh, a lady raped me or something. That's not what I'm trying to say. Mm-hmm. If a lady has raped you, that one is wrong. But to me, it's difficult to understand how, if you as a man, you don't want it, you can be raped. That's just my argument.
0: Mami, what do you think about this?
3: So, I was on TikTok just while we were in the studio, and I saw the guy was at a radio station and he was talking about how he's an Uber driver and three women raped him. Now, let me tell you, even with a woman, when you are being touched a certain way, obviously your body will react. You may not, the body might work differently from the brain. I don't want this, but your body is like,
0: Yeah.
3: Exactly. The man, same. I'm not trying to get too vulgar on here, but they hold him down, they take your pants down, and then they start to touch areas that are not supposed to be touched, and they are touching it in certain ways. Do you think you will not react? You think it will not, you will not get aroused, you see? And then using that, you are held down against your will by people you do not know from anywhere, and they have their way with you. As a man, you are telling me men cannot be raped. Men can be raped. You are held down. You are drugged. You are touched. Rape has many facets. People will say rape is just when you have when you and somebody are going at it and the person said no initially. When you are having sex and the person says no whilst you're having sex and you continue, rape. If you know you have a sexual infection and you continue to, like, without the person's knowledge, you have sex with this person, knowing you have an infection, that is, it's called...
2: Attempted murder.
3: It's, there's a name, there's actually a name for it, actually. I've forgotten what it is called. All those things. I think we need to educate people that there is not only one way you can be... Yeah. Sexually assaulted. There are different ways. If you and your partner are having sex, or you are there and you're like, I'm not in the mood, or maybe you are doing it and then something feels wrong and you're like, I don't want to do this anymore, he should immediately stop. She should immediately stop. Babe, today I don't feel like it. Oh no, baby, why? No. If you force it, you are overdoing, you are overstepping this one, and it is sexual assault. Yes. So, Sammy?
1: Yeah, to me too, men can also be raped, because I've heard a lot of scenario and situation where guys are being raped. So, I don't know why Kojo is trying to play smart here or tell
2: me. No, smart.
1: No, you are playing smart.
2: Sammy, it's not about playing smart.
1: Because
2: let's be honest. Me, that's why I said personally, if you decide to come and touch me and I'm not in the mood, I don't Kojo, like you, Kojo, or
1: Kojo,
2: I don't want
1: Kojo,
2: it.
1: You are lying.
0: Do you know what I mean? You, your brain is fighting. Ah. It's like you are having a whole flight to fight response in your brain. Your brain is scattered. It
1: even
0: doesn't
1: the Bible
0: know what to respond
1: flee.
0: To and not respond to.
2: Yes, so that's why me. Yeah, I'll flee.
1: You have to flee. Unless that you'll be tempted because
3: you
1: are humans.
3: I feel like it is mindset like this that make male this one, rape victims
0: up.
3: Yes. Not speak up.
2: Oh, you
3: nobody
2: see,
3: will believe
2: that's
3: me.
2: That's why I how said that. I'm not saying I don't believe you when you say you were raped. I didn't say that. But
3: it doesn't make sense how.
0: It doesn't
2: make sense to me how. But it has happened. So we'll deal with it. We'll deal with what has happened, but I'm not saying it like I'm like looking down upon you or saying that what you are saying is not right. I'm not saying that. That's not what I'm saying. please. That's not what I
3: But then there's also the part where, so under the video that I'm talking about, the first comment, the top comment, in fact, with a lot of likes, then the man had commented, he wasted this opportunity. Somebody is talking about his rape and you are talking about the fact that he wasted his opportunity. I don't know why people think, especially when it comes to men, men don't believe that there's a way that a woman will come on to you and you don't like it. It doesn't make sense to them. You see, I've heard stories. They're like, what you mean? Like, she came to your place and nothing happened.
1: Oh, Charlie, why? The lady come, you know, do the thing now. You'll be like, oh, Charlie, I didn't do it. Oh, they will be like, oh, Yawa boy or something.
3: Yes,
1: they'll start giving you names.
3: Also, I think we also have to talk about another thing that I spoke about this recently on my social media pages, and I think that everybody should hear this. Honestly, I feel like accountability amongst male friendships is non-existent. Your friend will make a joke, a vulgar joke about a woman, and you laugh about it, and you say that's just how he is. You excuse his bad behavior because that is how he is. Oh, it's just jokes. You can't take a joke. Why are you allowing this person to say such things that you know it's not right? They'll say, but I don't share the same opinion as him. But you laughed. When he said it, you were able to, you made him feel comfortable enough to say it in your presence. And that is not right. Men should hold their male friends accountable. If he says something and you don't, it doesn't make sense socially, morally. You know, like you see, Kojo here is talking about how when we began the conversation, he started saying things. And I said, because he doesn't walk with people like that. He doesn't talk with. Exactly. Make sure your circle is made up of people who don't think like this. It shows differently on you, because men will hold you to, if her friend is like this, you think she's not like this. Yeah. But you men, you think that if I see that your friend is this misogynistic, sexist person, you will come and approach me and you think that I'll take you on, and then you'll be like, he's just my friend. No, I can't willingly sit there knowing that you've made a joke. You've sat in rooms where women have been insulted. Also, women, if a man comes to you and he laughs about another woman to you, you are not special. They'll go to another room and talk about you. Yes, you feel special when you are separated. They'll be talking rubbish.
0: Think you are Beyonce.
3: Exactly, you think you are Beyonce. They are talking rubbish about other women, and then you are there. Even if you are not contributing to the conversation, he feels comfortable enough to say it in your presence.
0: Yeah.
3: They'll leave the room and come and talk about you next. We are never... The thing with us women, we need to understand that men... A man giving you a certain space in his life doesn't make you automatically special. Yeah. He'll go and do it with somebody else. They'll talk about you in another room.
0: Okay, so we'll continue this conversation with our main guest. But before we continue this, let's go on a short commercial break. And when we come back, we'll have our main conversation.
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Ya Bishop. Richard Ampedu Duku. 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Guilford, Minister Akapu, Minister Ernest Hayford, and the Minister George Wilson. Show calendar sinensu, nesiesie ho. 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

0: So we're back, and I said we're going to be having our main conversation. That is what we are on now, because we have our guest here with us, Priscilla Emma Dugan. Did I pronounce that right?
1: Priscilla.
0: Priscilla. Oh, Priscilla Emma Dugan, right?
1: Yeah.
0: Okay, we have our guest with us. And like I said, she's a social development office, probation officer, and desk officer at daycare. Welcome to Tertiary Vibes, Priscilla.
1: Thank you.
0: So first question I have for you, because we're running out of time, I want to know, what are students failing to recognize as abuse beyond the obvious cases, the rape, the sexual harassment, the touchings, the coercion, the jokes? What are people failing to understand as abuse, in especially in university?
1: Okay, so I believe that people tend to trivialize issues concerning abuse.
0: Mm-hmm.
1: And they feel maybe flirting or having a conversation regarding sex and all that mm-hmm. can be had just on just a normal level.
0: Yeah.
1: Yes. But when we come to legal terms, in the absence of consent, it's abuse.
0: Okay.
1: Or when we talk about sexual violence or abuse, anytime there is no consent, then it means that you are going against the wishes of the person.
0: Okay.
1: Uh-huh. So at your level, I believe even when you are speaking to someone, being flirtatious, conversations or whatsoever, the moment the person is not comfortable with where the level or stage you are going to, you need to put an end to it.
0: Okay.
1: Uh-huh. So if you may be having a friendship, relationship, or whatsoever, but when it goes beyond where you are not comfortable, then we are getting into abuse.
0: Okay.
1: Uh-huh. So the law frowns at people making advances at people. The underlining word is consent. In the absence of consent, then it means it's against the law.
0: Okay, so talking about consent, what do you consider consent? What does freely giving consent mean? Because sometimes people could mistake getting intoxicated as consent, freezing as consent, agreeing out of fear, or changing their mind as consent, even with someone they are dating. And you know, people would say that just because I'm dating you, that's an automatic consent. What do you consider being, what do you consider as consent in this generation?
1: Okay, so probably you're having a conversation with someone concerning sex. If the person accepts and says, okay, we can go ahead to do this, mm-hmm. that is when consent is given. But even if the person accepts that, okay, we can go beyond kissing, we can go beyond fondling, touching and all that, and it gets to a stage where the person says, no, we can't continue.
0: Okay.
1: Then it means consent is not given. There will be instances the person will be silent, and one can take it as, okay, I mean, silence may mm-hmm. be consent. But if the person does not say, okay, we can go ahead to do it,
0: mm-hmm.
1: the law says that the little penetration is an offense. So probably you start something
0: okay.
1: and you get to a certain level, and I tell you, please, you can't go ahead or you can't go further. It means you have to put an end to it.
0: Okay.
1: So that means there's no more consent. So probably I said, okay, we can go ahead and, you know, start doing something. But the moment I tell you, no, put an end to it, you need to stop.
0: Okay.
1: So there's been instances where people have reported issues of rape, or sexual violence, and they will ask them, okay, so did the person penetrate or was there any form of penetration? But if it can be proven that even the least form of penetration, it means it is against the law.
0: Okay.
1: So we should know when to put an end to or stop.
0: Okay.
1: So if you're having an encounter with me being sexual and I feel you are getting to a level that I cannot continue, you need to put an end to it.
0: Okay.
1: And we don't take someone's silence as, okay, we can go ahead and do mm-hmm. it. So you should look at the person's body language and all that. Uh-huh. So if the person says stop, you stop.
0: Okay, so there has to be a verbal agreement that's the only way you can consider as consent, verbal agreement.
1: Not necessarily, but I said body language and body all language, that is important to see.
0: Okay. Uh-huh. All right. So speaking about consent and all of that, sometimes it's quite difficult to fight this aspect of consent, especially when you're dealing with people who have power over you, like your lecturers, student leaders, senior students, or somebody who is providing financial support to you. So how can that student seek help without being left exposed to threats or retaliation? Because students are very scared of reporting their lecturers, or because they're scared of certain things that are going to happen. So how do you think students should like work towards like doing it?
1: I believe as a student, you should know that you have the right to report in issues concerning sexual abuse, violence, and everyone has the right to report. And if you don't report and keep it to yourself, how would we know and help you or provide you the needed assistance? So you need to report. If you don't, then I don't think, I mean, you can be assisted or helped. So I believe on campuses, you have a counseling unit or counseling department. You have, I think, the dean of students and other mediums that you could go to and report where you be heard or you be given the avenue to report the issue.
0: Okay.
1: If you use all those avenues or mediums and you are not given the necessary assistance or report support, you can go to the police.
0: Yeah.
1: You can come to the Department of Social Welfare. We are there to assist people with such issues.
0: Okay. Yeah. So talking about speaking up and all of that, we get to see that young students and the youth now are scared of speaking up. You see people keep complaining about, why didn't you speak up earlier? Why didn't you speak up? Why do you think it's difficult speaking up? And should that actually be a topic of, why didn't you speak up earlier? Should that be a concern?
1: No, I believe, we are different. Some people are very vocal and others are timid. They don't know how to express whatever they go through or the experiences they've had. So everybody and how they will deal with such issues.
0: Mm-hmm.
1: But we should help them. That is why we don't have to, blame people. That is the number one thing. And we are fond of blaming people when they get into such situations. Mm-hmm. And why did you wear this dress? And why were you even there at this time? So blame should be out when it comes to issues of sex with abuse. We shouldn't blame the victim or the survivor of the abuse. Yes, we should rather help them to report, which is very important. Uh-huh. And no matter what the person has been through, we should just assist the person to get the needed help. Because we've worked with people who initially were not comfortable, or because of how we're brought up. Because we mostly find ourselves in situations where, why are you even reporting this? This is normal. He didn't even do anything to you.
0: Yeah.
1: He just touched your breast, it was just, he tried, but he didn't do it. So at times people feel that since the act itself didn't happen, it means the perpetrator can just go scot-free. But it's not so. Maybe the first time the person has tried to kiss you.
0: Yeah.
1: The second time the person has tried to touch your breast or so.
0: Okay.
1: We don't know what might happen the next time. So when someone makes such advances, we shouldn't just, trivialize it. We should make an effort to report. If you can, even if the first instance, you cannot tell maybe the dean or whatever, just a friend, confide in somebody who maybe tomorrow could help you to report the issue. It's very important. I know a lot of people, especially you ladies are going through such issues. People have been victims of rape, all forms of sexual abuse, and they don't report it because they feel people would treat them in a certain way. A whole lot. So, the only way is to report. That is the only way we can help. For us, if you don't come to us, we might not know. Though we go about doing a lot of programs educating the public and young people about sexual abuse and its related problems.
0: Mm-hmm.
1: But I will expect you to report. And people at your level, we believe, should know better. Okay. Even, I mean, we find ourselves in a dispensation where a lot of people are comfortable sitting on radio, TV, talking about, I mean, issues about intimate partner violence, what goes on between husband and wife and all that. So with you who are exposed and, I mean, a bit knowledgeable about such things, I believe that you should be comfortable to report them.
0: Okay. Yeah. So we're having a conversation earlier about how men cannot be raped. And then we're also, I'm also going to link it to the statement where you said if a woman comes reporting an issue of rape and then they see any little penetration, there could be an issue. Now, first of all, some people argue that you can't, men cannot be raped. And then some people say men can be raped. What is your thought on that? And if men can be raped, what is the evidence that we could use to get that they have been raped?
1: Okay, so per the law that we have in Ghana, yeah, when you look at rape, it says woman. It doesn't talk about a man.
0: Okay.
1: When you look at the Criminal Code Act 29,
0: uh-huh,
1: I think sections 97 or so. Yes, I believe sections 97. It says rape is carnal knowledge with a woman.
0: With a woman.
1: Above 16 years. 16 okay. years and above.
0: Okay.
1: Yeah, so it doesn't talk about a man. But it doesn't mean men cannot be raped or cannot be victims of rape.
0: Yeah.
1: But the law we are dealing with here in Ghana talks about only women when it comes to rape issues. Yes.
0: Okay. So let's walk through getting help. So a student comes, they tell you something has happened to me and I don't know what to do. What should happen next from immediate safety and medical attention to counseling and reporting? What if they've already washed off the, let's say it's been a long time and you can't tell like the obvious penetration or anything. What do they do? How would you walk through fighting that with the person?
1: And that is why we advise that if there has been that sort of situation, you should report it immediately.
0: Okay.
1: It's very important because with our medical system, I don't know much about it, but you know how we work here. It's difficult to, when there's evidence, even that it's difficult to detect certain things.
0: Okay.
1: So it's very important that when it has happened, you seek medical attention immediately. So that if there's some evidence, they can work on it.
0: Okay.
1: Yes, I believe when you go to DOFS, you'll be given a medical form to take to the hospital
0: yeah.
1: where the examination will be done. And I mean, they will get the evidence that indeed such
0: Something has happened.
1: Yes.
0: Okay. So talking about reaching out immediately, how can students actually reach out to you? How can, walk us through how we can reach out to you, how your confidentiality and everything works out for students who are going through this whole thing. How can they reach out to you? And how is your confidentiality like?
1: Okay, so I believe you're, as a student, your first point of contact, if you are in a hall, could be your hall master, hall mistress, the dean of students. Or but if you are not comfortable going to them, you can go to DOFSU.
0: Okay.
1: And issues of rape or sexual abuse is very confidential. The information you give, I mean, I don't think it will be given out or your picture or your information will be given out to the public.
0: Okay.
1: No. I mean, it has to go to the due process. You go for the medical checks and if the perpetrator is arrested, definitely yeah. the person will be arraigned before the court and the whole issue will go on in the court.
0: Okay.
1: Yes. And let me say that if someone is found guilty, the person can be convicted for 5 to 25 years for rape.
0: Okay.
1: Yes, the least is 5 years.
0: 5 years.
1: 5 to 25 years. The most is, yeah, I believe 25 years.
0: Okay, and this is very effective, right?
1: Very, very, very effective.
0: Okay. Okay. So what should happen after the students report? What support should protect their well-being, studies, and safety while the complaint is being held? If their report is ignored, they face retaliation or they're pressured to settle it quietly, where can they actually turn to?
1: Okay, so I still go back to the school setting.
0: Yeah.
1: Since you are in a university setting, definitely the dean of student first, I believe. Uh-huh. So then counseling unit.
0: Okay.
1: You need to go through the necessary counseling for you to go. I mean, it's not easy to go through such a situation and still be on campus and go on with your studies.
0: Yeah.
1: So I believe the counseling will do a lot of help to you. And the needed medical assistance, if there needs to be any medical support, definitely it will be in the report. You have to go back to the hospital for them to assess. Okay. Because, I mean, that situation could result in so many things.
0: Yeah.
1: Did a person give you any, how do you call it? Did the person have any infection or it could be so many things. The fear of even getting HIV is also another scare. Mm-hmm. So you really have to go through the necessary medical care for them to assess if there's any infection, treatment to be given and all that.
0: Okay.
1: Yes. There are also other support systems. Recently, we had a workshop with PPAG. And they have a fund that supports victims of abuse.
0: Yeah.
1: Yes. So there's a fund that could support for your medical assistance and all those. So you can assess that too. I'll get the information about that later. Okay. Then we can share with you probably next time.
0: Oh, okay.
1: Yes. So victims of abuse can assess that fund from PPAG. Yes. Okay. Uh-huh. And I believe the school too would, provide, apart from the counseling that they could provide to you, the student, there are other supports. I don't know much about that, but okay. I believe the school should have a support for such persons or survivors of abuse.
0: Okay. So to round this up, also, we also talked about how some people don't like to come forward themselves. So how do we, as the third party, how do we help without taking control of someone's story? If a friend confides in us or we witness a worrying situation, what should we do? What responses, gossips, or social media actions can make things worse so we don't blow things out of proportion? What do we actually do to be helpful citizens?
1: Yeah, I like that you brought this up because right now we are, I don't know if you are abusing social media or recently, I don't know if you remember the case where a certain woman was being beaten by the husband and, it was all over in the media space. I believe at the time, the tenant or so could have just called the police that this is what is going on, in my house where I rent. And, the husband or the landlord is beating the wife. But we are comfortable just putting every information in the media space.
0: Yeah.
1: So I believe, it could have been done differently, which could also have helped. But probably then that was the only thing the person could have done. So if you are a friend and, a friend of yours has gone through this kind of abuse and the person is even scared to report, you can just walk with the person to the police station or to the dean's office or to the counseling unit to report.
0: Without having to put it on social media.
1: Exactly.
0: Okay. So he's asking, what if you report and there's a situation where the person is too scared to come forward to speak?
1: That is why it's very important that the person goes through counseling.
0: Okay.
1: Because I believe the person will feel more comfortable to tell their story. I have been with the counseling unit at UCC before, so I know how they deal with such situations. Yeah. They would help the person to come out with a problem so that the needed help will be given to the person.
0: Mm-hmm.
1: Because it's very serious. As students going through such a situation,
0: very traumatic.
1: Yeah, it's very traumatic. So I believe counseling will do a lot of good to the person.
0: Okay. So thank you so much, Miss Prisla, right? Thank you so much for joining us. It was a very insightful conversation. And I'm sure that people have listened and they now know what to do and what not to do to get better help. Thank you for joining us.
1: You're welcome.

0: So that's it for us on Treasury Vibes. I hope that me and Mami Ama were able to bring something juicy to your table, and I'm sure you guys had an amazing conversation. So, Mami, you know you left us, so give us a sign out.
1: Yeah, so it's been an amazing show. This season, we're coming with something different. I have Jane here with me. We'll just, every Saturday, you guys should just tune in to feed off our amazing energy. We are both Amis, apparently. But I was hearing some conversation where you are not actually Ama.
0: I'm Nigerian. But I'm Saturday born, so I'm Ama.
1: So basically, she's Ama. So two Amis. The energy in the studio is amazing. You should always tune in to hear us. Yes. So next week, we'll be here. And yes, you should tune in to Treasury Vibes.
0: Okay. Thank you so much. Thank you, Priscilla, for come in, and thank you. This is Jane, and I'm with your girl, Mami Ama. Enjoy your Saturday, and make sure to...
1: Oh, and happy Breast Cancer Month, Awareness Month. Yes, okay. I forgot.
0: Yeah. Thank you, and goodbye. She give me what, give me what, give me back and forth, make I feel that too.
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